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0: And greatest hits on Triple M Gold Morning, GC and Tweed. Happy Sunday. Oh, better day today, huh? Thank you, Mother Nature. It's Maria with you. Your chance to take the family to Mount View Alpaca Farm at O'Reilly's Conungra Valley Vineyard. Up for grabs inside the next 10 minutes. Also going to get on a song which was released when we were still using a fax machine. Wayne's World gave us...
1: Twing.
0: Shooters was the weekly hangout and the world went online for the very first time. 1991, we first played Amy Grant, Baby Baby. It will play after Queen. 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
1: Oh, happy birthday for both of you. 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

0: until November for their 50th anniversary. Am I ever going to see your face again? The Angels on 92.5 Triple M Gold. For breakfast, Liesl joins Liam and Spider, and Liesl had something that she was ashamed to admit.
1: Let me be clear, my music taste is very weird. I love Barry Can't Swim, I love Ritual, I love Zach Bryan. I've got a very, very eclectic mix of music that I really like. And I am very anti-Taylor Swift. I don't like her music. And so I went to the movies the other day and I was sitting there and, you know, before the movies, they play music before they play the ads, and this music was playing. I was like, oh, gee, I don't mind that. What is that? And I Shazammed it and it's this.
2: Tay-Tay.
1: It's freaking Taylor Swift. I was like, oh, I love this. This is catchy. This is nice. Like,
3: look at that. You're a fan.
1: Added it to my library and I was listening to it yesterday while I was hanging up my curtains. I went, no, I hate everything Taylor Swift. Can't stand her. Love that song.
0: She's totally a Swiftie now. Liesl, Liam and Spider for breakfast. Back tomorrow morning from 5 with your chance at winning some cash with $10,000 minute. And whenever I fall. After 11, going to press play on Crowded House. And we brought Run DMC and Aerosmith's Walk This Way back to Gold Coast Radio after the news, sport and weather on the Gold Coast Original, 92.5 Triple M Gold.
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7: Still looking quite busy at the moment, heading out into Currumbin, Pacific Parade and Durrigan Street up along the beach. Front roadworks, Tambourine Mountain Road between Boaters Abeenley Road and Bondi Youngman Drive in Tambourine, causing delays as well. Looking good at the moment for the Smith Street motorway heading out into Mullandine, and not too bad for the M1 southbound down into Coomera and through Helens Vale. 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
4: Hey there, I'm Brett Thomas. Two men have been arrested after allegedly claiming to have a gun on a flight out of Australia. Reports the pair were making violent threats toward passengers and crew on the long-haul trip to Doha. Qatar Airways says the men were arrested when the flight touched down in Doha on Friday. Investigations are underway after the death of an Australian woman believed to be from Queensland near Bali. She fell from a cliff at a popular tourist destination, Kellingking Beach, 20 k's off the southeast coast. The Communications Minister says she's open to amending the federal government's digital duty of care. Annika Wells telling ABC she would discuss changes with the opposition, but only if serious harms can be dealt with quickly.
5: Now, if the coalition has a different way of meeting that intent of dealing with urgency to address new serious harms, I'd love to hear it. But I haven't had so much as a phone call from the Shadow Communications Minister on the exposure draft.
4: It comes as the CEO of AI giant Anthropic calls for the industry to slow down.
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4: The loser of the Sabo's Panthers v Roosters qualifying final will face the Sharks in a sudden death semi next weekend. Cronulla kept its season alive and ended the Cowboys in the process with a 26-16 win overnight. Winger Ronaldo Mulitalo telling us it was a scrappy final, but they got the result.
7: Sometimes you win ugly and finals is a different beast. 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The NRL took us away from our home ground, put us here, and we just faced adversity. We got tricky backs, so it was good, but we'll learn from this and we'll take it into next week.
8: 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Drive to the conditions. Stay alert. 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
9: Today on the Gold Coast, fine with a top of 23, down to 15 tonight. And tomorrow, fine with a high again of 23. 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
1: 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And if you remember putting a CD into a CD player, you'll remember when Taylor Dayne first released I'll Be Your Shelter in 1990. That is when we first played it, and I'm going to press play on it again in around about 3.5 minutes on 92.5 Triple M Gold.

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0: 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It's the Backstreet Boys, Lani and Arundel. Do you remember when that first came out? You're a teenager and you thought that they were singing that song just to you.
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0: 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So get 1-300-925-666 ready. But whenever you hear this song, you think of that scene on Grey's Anatomy, don't you? If I lay here. Ah, if you know, you know. Chasing Cars coming up. As well as Pat Benatar on the Gold Coast Original 92.5 Triple M Gold.
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1: Oh, Norm from Benora Point, the sun's out, are your guns out?
2: Yeah, it's a beautiful afternoon. So, unfortunately, I'm really lucky enough to have to go and trim the shrubs out there this afternoon. Never mind. Oh, the beer won't be too far away.
1: It's that pot of gold at the end of that rainbow, right?
2: More than one, yeah.
1: How about we get you to Mount View Alpaca Farm at O'Reilly's Canungra Valley Vineyard? How does that sound?
2: Sounds terrific, mate. I'll bequeath that to my youngest set of grandkids on at Eleonora when we finish. So, yeah, they'll absolutely love it.
1: Oh, they will be over the moon because school holidays, of course, starts in a week as well. So, perfect timing.
2: Yep, certainly is.
1: You will be the best granddad ever.
2: I already knew that, but
1: a few extra credits wouldn't go astray, hey?
2: It doesn't hurt. They're forever raiding my credit card, so I'm on it.
1: Well, congratulations.
2: Thanks, mate.
1: Another $100 voucher to go off in around about 40 minutes. So you can take the family to Mount View Alpaca Farm at O'Reilly's Canungra Valley Vineyard to walk the alpacas, enjoy a picnic, snap an alpaca selfie. 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
5: Look out for a breakdown at the moment through Helensvale, M1 northbound just after exit 60. Down to M1 southbound, starting to look a little busy at the moment, down into Helensvale. Building up around Smith Street as well, down in through Mullandina. Gold Coast Highway, slow run both ways around Thomas Drive in Service Paradise. And still got some delays building up to Currumbin, Pacific Parade and Durrigan Street as well. 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
23: Afternoon, I'm Brett Thomas. An Australian tourist has died falling from a steep cliff on an island off the coast of Bali. The 29-year-old woman from Queensland became stranded but fell before lifeguards could reach her. Rescue crews struggled to retrieve her body by hand as rough seas prevented boats from getting close. Two men have been restrained on a long-haul flight, allegedly making violent threats and claiming they had a gun. The pair became agitated and aggressive on a trip from Melbourne to Doha. Qatar Airways says they were arrested when the flight touched down. The CEO of AI company Anthropic says the industry needs to slow down. In an essay posted to social media, Dario Amodé offered a three-part plan, including third-party evaluators. It comes as Communications Minister Annika Wells spruiks the benefits of the government's digital duty of care proposal.
24: This is about giving you back power over your feed, about keeping illegal content off the internet, and about keeping our children safe.
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23: An historic moment for the Wahs next weekend. They're set to face the Knights at Eden Park for their home semi-final. The league moving the contest from their spiritual home at Mount Smart, New Zealand, will now be able to double their attendance. The Warriors will be out to avoid a straight sets exit from the finals after going down to the Dolphins last night. Coach Andrew Webster says they can't afford to dwell on that result.
26: I don't think we can sulk for long. Like, there's another path for us, and it's not the direct path. It's going to be a different one, and we've got to move on quick. We've got to take the lessons. We've got to get better.
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1: 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Tonight down to 15 and tomorrow fine with a high of 23. 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

are broadcasting live from the Oracle in Broad Beach, 92.5 Triple M Gold, and getting revved up for the 2026 AFL Grand Final. Triple M rocks the footy, so we will broadcast the game live here and getting excited about who will be playing as well. Sydney Swans, Fremantle, Hawthorn or Brizzy Lions. We don't know yet. We will know by the end of next weekend. We do know who will be performing though. Princess of Pop, Kylie Minogue. 26th of September, the AFL Grand Finals. Let's have a listen to the guy who performed at the 2011 Grand Final. The radio version of Meatloaf, you took the words right out of my mouth. 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
1: Katerina in Ravina, you're doing all the household chores, but that's because you've got to move. Tell me why. What's going on?
2: I don't want to move. I'm happy with my neighbours. I'm happy with my community. I'm happy with where I am. I know where everything is. I don't want to move.
1: 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I love my habit.
2: Yes, that's it. 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
1: We don't want it to.
2: Just got to roll with it, right? 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
1: 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And can hear kids in the background. 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
2: They will. Thank you. That's awesome. Thanks for that.
1: 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We'll also be able to take the family to Mount View Alpaca Farm at O'Reilly's Canungra Valley Vineyard to walk the alpacas, enjoy a picnic, snap an alpaca selfie. 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

0: 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And Spider from Lisa Jones, Liam and Spider is over in the US at the moment with his son for footy. He's pretty damn bummed that he can't be here for this.
1: Spider, you're still in Iowa, but I can sense your frustration from here.
2: I am absolutely shattered. If there's one thing I didn't want to miss on the Gold Coast, and that was this amazing Swell Sculpture Festival. It's fantastic. Happens down there every year at Currumbin, and I've never, ever seen so many witches cones and milk crates get looked at and get respected so much and said, you know what, that is beautiful. That is art.
0: Lisa Jones, Liam and Spider for Brekkie, they are back tomorrow morning from 5, and don't miss out on the Swell Sculpture Festival. An incredible day to get out there today. It's on until next Sunday. And on after 1 o'clock, you two, where the streets have no name. Roxette, Jump All Young, plus a whole heap more. 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
6: Pacific Motorway is not looking too bad at the moment for your afternoon run. It is mostly clear there in each direction. Just a few very minor delays in your southbound direction just before Narang. Nothing too major there, though. We do have the usual Arvo delays getting through Surfers Paradise on the Gold Coast Highway. It is pretty heavy there at the moment in each direction. Mostly clear, though, around Narang, Broadbeach Road and also South Port Burleigh Road, the Savo. Whether you're moving, decluttering your home or office, or heading overseas, let Storage King help you start your new chapter. 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
16: Hey there, I'm Brett Thomas. Anthony Albanese has given an emotional response to Pauline Hanson's criticism of his late mother. The One Nation Senator called the Prime Minister pathetic for talking about growing up in Housing Commission with his mum, Marianne, struggling on a disability pension. The PM hit back this morning.
17: I said during the last campaign, kindness isn't weakness. Tell you what's weakness, nastiness and spitefulness. And I am stunned at these comments.
16: An investigation is ongoing into the death of an Australian tourist on an island near Bali. A 29-year-old woman from Queensland reportedly fell 80 metres down a cliff at a popular tourist destination. Residents in a southern suburb of Perth have been told to stay inside and lock doors and windows. Police are looking for two alleged offenders after a man was shot in Hamilton Hill this morning. And the Middle East remains on high alert after Houthi rebels seized a strategic island off Yemen's coast. The Iran-backed group threatened to disrupt oil routes in the Red Sea.
1: Did you know that diabetes is Australia's fastest growing chronic condition? Over 300 Australians are diagnosed with the condition every day. 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
16: A mouth-watering qualifying final beckons at CommBank Stadium, the Savo. Penrith hosting the Roosters in a blockbuster matchup. With all the focus set to be on star Nathan Cleary, Aaron Woods believes another Panthers gun, Mitch Kenny, will be just as dangerous.
18: He leads that line speed. He pressures side attack with the way he gets out there. He never does a bad read. His tackle technique is phenomenal, and he just goes all day.
16: The loser will face the Sharks in a sudden death semi. Cronulla knocked the Knights out in a scrappy 26-16 win, while the Dolphins downed the Warriors by the same scoreline.
19: Humans are social creatures and we need connection to feel good. Make sure to check in on your mates. A quick chat can change more than you think.
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12: Showers easing for the rest of today on the Gold Coast. Tonight down to 15 and tomorrow fine with a high of 23. 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

absolutely stunning Sunday. Say that 100 times on the Gold Coast. It's 22 degrees at 92.5 Triple M Gold HQ here at the Oracle and Broadie. You've got Maria with you, and the Main Beach Street Festival has just kicked off thanks to Councillor Darren Taylor. Tedder Avenue in Main Beach, this is always an awesome event every year. There's fashion, dance, ABBA Girls Tribute Show, of course, a lot of live bands and performances, roving performers, Kids Zone, car display, and yummy food, of course, from the restaurants and cafes that are in Main Beach. That is on today until 6 o'clock. Go and check it out. 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We're heading back to 1986 on 92.5 Triple M Gold.

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12: 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Oh. Sherbet, Snowflake, Pikachu and Pudding.
13: Oh, how cute. Oh. Definitely, definitely, definitely on our to-do list in the next few weeks.
12: Keep it locked here because I've got one more to give away this afternoon to a lucky gold or twee coaster. 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

0: stunning 23 degrees right now on the balcony here at the Oracle in Broadbeach, 92.5 Triple M Gold. You've got Maria with you. And if you're thinking, the kids are a bit antsy, they won't leave me alone. Take them to Kidcella. It is on again today until about 4 o'clock. On the Esplanade in Surfers Paradise, there's a glam bar, art studio, Ferris wheel, beach rugby, and at 2 p.m., so it's about to kick off, the silent disco. Go and check it out. Kidcella 2026. Hey, we've got these coming up. We've got a mixed barrel. John Farnham, Two Strong Hearts, that's on the way. Robbie Williams in his first boy band, Take That. Bit of MJ. For the drive to Kidcella, that is all coming up next on 92.5 Triple M Gold.
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4: Still having a pretty slow run at the moment on the Gold Coast highways. You're getting through Surfers Paradise, at least 10-15 minute delays through there in each direction. It is still looking pretty heavy. Also on the Gold Coast Highway, part of the way there, currently closed through Helensvale. That's causing some delays around there at the moment, and also some delays Gold Coast Highway around Southport. But right now, the M1, that's looking pretty good with no big delays in each direction. This week at IGA, Huggies Nappy Pants, 22 to 36 pack, half price at $11. That's worth pulling over for. And September 15, a participating store excludes IGA local grocer. It's 92.5 Triple M Gold. 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
25: Afternoon, I'm Brett Thomas. The Prime Minister has called himself a proud Howzo after Pauline Hanson's attack on his late mother. The One Nation Senator called the PM pathetic for talking about his poor upbringing living in Housing Commission. Anthony Albanese delivered an emotional response.
26: If Pauline Hanson wants to criticise me, then that's fine. But my mother was way out of Pauline Hanson's league, way out of it.
25: An Australian woman has died after falling off a cliff on a popular tourist island near Bali. Lifeguards were alerted to a 29-year-old Queenslander who appeared to be stranded on a rocky cliff but fell before they could get there. Overseas, and Donald Trump's caused a stir on his tour of Ireland, saying he would love to see the reunification with Northern Ireland.
27: Well, I don't want to cause any problems, but I will tell you, I'd love to see it unified.
25: The US president's visit prompted protests on the streets of Dublin. And oil prices are tipped to rise again after Saudi Arabia closed a main pipeline after drones hit pump stations.
28: Research shows that regularly eating ultra-processed foods can increase your risk of developing type 2 diabetes by 53%. Search Diabetes Australia for more about the nation's fastest-growing chronic condition.
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25: The loser of the Sabo's Panthers v Roosters qualifying final will face the Sharks in a sudden-death semi next weekend. Cronulla kept its season alive and ended the Cowboys in the process with a 26-16 win overnight. Winger Ronaldo Mulitalo telling us it was a scrappy final, but they got the result.
29: Sometimes you win ugly and finals is a different beast, regardless of your results coming into it. It's always going to be hard and we knew they were going to be a spirited team. The NRL took us away from our home ground, put us here and we just faced adversity. We've got tricky backs, so it was good, but we'll learn from this and we'll take it into next week.
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0: Happy Sunday, Triple M family. We've got your good times, we've got your greatest hits, and we've got your chance to take the family to Mount View Alpaca Farm at O'Reilly's Canungwa Valley Vineyard in around about 10 minutes. And you've won something from us before, Chrissy, in Narang. You went and saw whom?
1: We went to Crowded House and it was sensational.
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2: 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Thanks very much.
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1: A report has emerged today that the Gold Coast City Council's Christmas decoration budget has blown out to $1 million.
2: Oh, busted out.
1: Brett in Labrador. Good morning, Brett.
3: I'm surprised that it's just over $1 million.
1: You expect the budget to be higher?
3: I'm insulted that it's not.
2: You know what, Brett? You know what it is? It's $1 million over 4 years. 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
3: Stop talking. Someone needs to be slapped.
2: We need to spend more.
1: What's more money spent on the Christmas light?
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2: Okay. We're tight asses at Christmas.
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0: 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And Desiree is back on Gold Coast Radio. We brought it back. You gotta be. That is coming up. As well as Genesis and a whole heap more after 3 o'clock on the Gold Coast Original 92.5 Triple M Gold.
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8: Having a look over your Gold Coast roads, we do have part of the Gold Coast Highway currently closed in your westbound direction through Helensvale. That's causing some minor delays around there at the moment. Still is pretty slow. Gold Coast Highway through Surfers Paradise, about 10-15 minute delays through there in each direction. Also some minor delays there. That's around the Gold Coast Highway through Southport. It is a bit of a slow run also at the moment, mostly at the intersection there with Hooker Boulevard and Narang Broad Beach Road. 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
30: Hey there, Stephen Joyce with you. Anthony Albanese has given an emotional response to Pauline Hanson's backlash of his late mother. The One Nation senator called the Prime Minister pathetic for talking about growing up in housing commission with his mum, Marianne, toiling away on a disability pension. The PM hitting back this morning.
31: I said during the last campaign, kindness isn't weakness. Tell you what's weakness, nastiness and spitefulness. And I am stunned at these comments.
30: The Communications Minister says she's open to amending Canberra's digital duty of care. Annika Wells telling ABC she would discuss changes with the Coalition, but only if serious harms can be dealt with quickly.
32: Now, if the Coalition has a different way of meeting that intent of dealing with urgency to address new serious harms, I'd love to hear it. But I haven't had so much as a phone call from the Shadow Communications Minister on the exposure draft.
30: And investigations are ongoing into the death of an Aussie tourist on an island near Bali. She reportedly fell 80 metres down a cliff at a popular tourist destination.
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30: A mouth-watering qualifying final beckons at Combank Stadium, the Savo, Penrith to host Sydney in a blockbuster matchup. And with all the focus set to be on star Nathan Cleary, listeners Aaron Woods believes another Panthers gun, Mitch Kenny, will be just as dangerous.
35: He leads that line speed. He pressures side attack with the way he gets out there. He never does a bad read. His tackle technique is phenomenal, and he just goes all day.
30: And a historic moment for the Wars next weekend. They're set to face the Knights at Eden Park for their home semi-final.
28: 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A quick chat can change more than you think.
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36: Showers easing for the rest of today on the Gold Coast. Tonight down to 15 and tomorrow fine with a high of 23. 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

0: You're on the Gold Coast, Lani 2.5, Triple M Gold, and Triple M rocks the footy. We have kicked off the NRL Finals series. Who will be playing in the major grand finals on October 4? Penrith Panthers, the Roosters, Dolphins, Cronulla Sharks, the Warriors, or the Newcastle Knights, whoever they are. 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

0: How good was that, ladies? 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It's Maria with you. 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Poison, every rose has its thorn. When you hear that, that's when you get on the dog and bone on 1300 925 666. 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
7: Gold Coast's average unleaded price today is around $2.11 a litre, while some servos are selling it as low as $2. 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

0: Broadcasting live from the Oracle in Broughty, this is 92.5 Triple M Gold. Maria, Whistler Jones, Liam and Spider driving you to school and work each weekday mornings from 5. And tomorrow, reflecting on the show, could win you $1,000. All thanks to Reflections Holidays. 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In excess after 4 o'clock. Oh, what's love? Throw you in some Tina Turner as well. But we're never gonna survive. Good one from Seal. Crazy. That's all coming up after the news, sport and weather on 92.5 Triple M Gold.
1: Humans are social creatures and we need connection to feel good. 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
4: We've still got part of the Gold Coast Highway currently closed in your westbound direction through Helensvale. It's causing a few minor delays around there at the moment. It is still pretty slow. Also, Gold Coast Highway through Surfers Paradise. You can still expect about 10-15 minute delays there. That's in each direction. On the Pacific Motorway, though, mostly is looking clear. We are having a nice run in each direction between Yatala and Burleigh. Looking for a hands-on high school, the Industry School prepares students for vocational careers through practical learning, apprenticeships and traineeships, enrolling years 10 and 11 now for 2027. 92.5 Triple M Gold, it's the Gold Coast Original.
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23: Hey there, Stephen Zoyce with you. The Prime Minister has called himself a proud Howzo after Pauline Hanson's attack on his late mother, the One Nation Senator calling the PM pathetic for talking about his poor upbringing living in Housing Commission, Anthony Albanese delivering an emotional response.
24: If Pauline Hanson wants to criticise me, then that's fine, but my mother was way out of Pauline Hanson's league, way out of it.
23: The CEO of AI company Anthropic says the industry needs to slow down. In an essay posted to social media, Dario Amodei offered a three-part plan, including third-party evaluators. It comes as Communications Minister Annika Wells spruiks the benefits of Canberra's digital duty of care plan.
25: This is about giving you back power over your feed, about keeping illegal content off the internet, and about keeping our children safe.
23: On ABC there. And Donald Trump has caused a stir on his tour of Ireland, saying he would love to see the reunification with Northern Ireland.
26: Well, I don't want to cause any trouble, but I will tell you, I'd love to see it unified.
27: Did you know that diabetes is Australia's fastest growing chronic condition? Over 300 Australians are diagnosed with the condition every day. 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
23: The countdown is on to the Savo's mouth-watering qualifying final. The Panthers face the Roosters at CommBank Stadium with the home prelim on the line. And listeners Brent Reed says it's Penrith's to lose.
28: They look cherry ripe for me, would you? The Roosters without Sam Walker, I think they're a different team and I don't think they're anywhere near as dangerous.
23: Good news for the Warriors. Centre Adam Pompey has dodged a ban after his shoulder charge against the Finns last night. He can play next week if he takes a $3,000 early guilty plea, while Kurt Capewell's facing a $750 fine for his role in a melee.
1: Arrive alive. Drive to the conditions. Stay alert. Keep your distance. Take extra care on unfamiliar roads. And keep your phone out of sight.
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29: 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Tonight down to 15 and tomorrow fine with a high of 23. 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
2: 92.5 Triple M Gold, Gold Coast traffic.
3: The Gold Coast Highway is still having plenty of delays as you're getting through Surfers Paradise this afternoon. You've got about 10-15 minute delays there in each direction. Some minor delays still Gold Coast Highway through Southport and also Helensvale. Bit of a slow run at the moment. Pacific Parade in each direction through Currumbin. The M1 though running well with no big delays at the moment. Whether you're moving, decluttering your home or office or heading overseas, let Storage King help start your new chapter. 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
7: Hey there, Stephen Joyce with you. Anthony Albanese has given an emotional response to Pauline Hanson's backlash of his late mother. The One Nation senator called the Prime Minister pathetic for talking about growing up in housing commission with his mum, Marianne, toiling away on a disability pension. The PM hitting back this morning.
8: I said during the last campaign, kindness isn't weakness. Tell you what's weakness, nastiness and spitefulness. And I am stunned at these comments.
7: The Communications Minister says she's open to amending Canberra's digital duty of care. Annika Wells telling ABC she would discuss changes with the Coalition, but only if serious harms can be dealt with quickly.
9: Now, if the Coalition has a different way of meeting that intent of dealing with urgency to address new serious harms, I'd love to hear it. But I haven't had so much as a phone call from the Shadow Communications Minister on the exposure draft.
7: And investigations are ongoing into the death of an Aussie tourist on an island near Bali. She reportedly fell 80 metres down a cliff at a popular tourist destination.
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7: Listeners Gordon Tellers is suggesting a new style of salary cap. The Broncos and Dragons legend says smaller clubs are battling to retain top-end talent and is calling for a fairer system.
11: Go pay players whatever you want, but there's a point system. And when you come in and whatever you get a point system and you can only have 30 points in your club. And that's when the salary cap would work because it goes on the points. It goes on the valuation of where you're at.
7: And the Wires do or die clash with the Knights next week has been moved to Eden Park instead of being played at Mount Smart Stadium.
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13: Showers easing for the rest of today on the Gold Coast. Tonight down to 15 and tomorrow fine with a high of 23. 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
6: Around the Gold Coast Highway, things are still moving pretty slow there through Surfers Paradise. Still at least 10-15 minute delays there in each direction at the moment. In Helensvale, part of the Gold Coast Highway is also closed. That's mostly in your westbound direction, causing some issues around there at the moment. Pacific Motorway still enjoying a pretty good run for your evening. No big delays or incidents at the moment. How bad do you want good? 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
25: Hey there, Stephen Zoyce with you. The Prime Minister has called himself a proud Howzo after Pauline Hanson's attack on his late mother. The One Nation Senator calling the PM pathetic for talking about his poor upbringing living in Housing Commission. Anthony Albanese delivering an emotional response.
26: If Pauline Hanson wants to criticise me, then that's fine. But my mother was way out of Pauline Hanson's league, way out of it.
25: The CEO of AI company Anthropic says the industry needs to slow down. In an essay posted to social media, Dario Amode offered a three-part plan, including third-party evaluators. It comes as Communications Minister Annika Wells spruiks the benefits of Canberra's digital duty of care plan.
27: This is about giving you back power over your feed, about keeping illegal content off the internet, and about keeping our children safe.
25: On ABC there. And Donald Trump has caused a stir on his tour of Ireland, saying he would love to see the reunification with Northern Ireland.
28: Well, I don't want to cause any problem, but I will tell you, I'd love to see it unified.
29: Research shows that regularly eating ultra-processed foods can increase your risk of developing type 2 diabetes by 53%. Search Diabetes Australia for more about the nation's fastest-growing chronic condition.
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25: Buzz Rothfield has revealed Cody Walker will play again next season. The veteran journo telling listener it's inevitable after a fantastic year.
31: Cody Walker had to take over more of a leadership role, and I think he had a tremendous season. And I don't think there's any doubt whatsoever that he'll be re-signed for one more year next year.
32: Yeah, I think that's
31: he deserves.
32: Yeah, I agree with that.
31: And we take out that brain snap in the Penrith game where he foolishly kicked that guy. I'd give them more than a pass mark, South.
23: 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Drive to the conditions. 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
19: 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Tonight down to 15 and tomorrow fine with a high of 23.
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0: 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Tui's are making New South Wales pubs rock again with Tui's on Tour. 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
20: Game. Fun.
21: 3, 2, 1.
20: Convergence.
19: Now, This game.
3: Now, we obviously spent all week together because it's Friday. So are we in each other's brains or are we not?
18: Good question.
3: Well, we're going to find out.
18: We are.
3: So this game pretty much works. We yell out a word, see if we can try and get the same word by the end of the game.
19: Well, you start by just yelling any random word.
3: Yeah.
18: And then we've got to get closer and closer to saying the same word.
19: Word association.
18: Yes. Try and get each other. Okay, so
3: I know mine.
19: Okay, well, let's just dive straight in. 3, 2, 1.
3: Spring. NFL.
19: Ooh, spring.
18: It's an acronym.
19: An NFL.
3: Well, it's
18: spring
3: playing.
18: Acronym. Okay.
3: It's on.
18: Yeah.
19: Okay. 3, 2, 1.
3: America.
19: Football. Ah. Okay.
18: America football.
19: America and football.
18: Oh, come on. Don't do this to me.
3: What?
19: Oh. Well, we're going to have to go for it. What? 3, 2, 1.
18: Gridiron.
3: Oh, that's two words.
18: No, it's not, you idiot. Oh. It's one word. And it's American football.
3: Okay, well,
18: gridiron
3: I said field.
18: Field,
3: gridiron. Oh.
19: Okay.
3: Oh, no, you're going to hate me.
18: Oh.
19: Okay.
3: Okay, no, I'll change it.
19: Oh. 3, 2, 1.
18: Ball.
3: Yes!
18: Oh!
3: Yes! I was going to say yard for the longest yard.
19: Huge.
18: Oh, God, you changed it.
19: Huge.
18: Oh, God. But yours probably would have been better.
3: Longest yard.
18: Well, no, like yards, because they use yardage in NFL.
19: Instead
3: are you
19: meters.
3: Sure it's called gridiron?
19: Yeah.
3: You sure
18: Let's go again.
3: Okay.
19: Okay.
18: Right, I'll go one.
19: 3, 2, 1.
18: Earthquake.
19: Paper and earthquake.
3: Oh, I've got it.
19: Wow.
18: Oh, okay.
19: 3, 2, 1.
3: Menu. Oh, no.
19: Ooh, menu? From earthquake.
3: Sorry.
18: Okay, I got it.
3: Oh, no.
18: Tree and menu.
19: Tree and menu.
18: Think about it.
19: 3, 2, 1.
18: Vegetarian.
19: Napkin and vegetarian. We're getting closer.
3: Napkin, vegetarian.
19: Oh, come on.
18: Yeah, here we go.
19: Come on. Come on. 3, 2, 1.
18: Walk.
19: Walk.
18: Wipe. Fork.
19: A fork and
18: wipe.
19: Fork.
18: Oh, wipe fork.
19: 3, 2, 1.
18: Clean.
3: Oh.
18: Clean knife.
19: Clean a knife.
18: Oh. Okay. Okay. I've got it.
3: Okay.
19: 3, 2, 1.
3: Ajax.
18: Birthday. Clean knife, the birthday cake.
3: Yeah,
18: birthday.
3: Okay. Birthday. Ajax.
19: Ajax and birthday.
18: Where? Whatever.
19: 3, 2, 1.
18: Age. No. No. Now we're going to start again.
19: What is it? Age and what?
18: Okay. Age and moan. We'll go age and moan.
19: Age and moan.
18: Okay.
3: Oh, yep.
19: 3, 2, 1.
3: Retirement.
19: We have to get it.
18: Okay, retirement. Myrtle. Yeah.
19: 3, 2, 1.
18: Oh. Ghost.
19: Old ghost.
18: Here we go. Old ghost. Yeah.
19: 3, 2, 1.
3: Dick.
18: Oh.
3: Death. Nick.
18: Death. Nick. Oh.
19: Like the Harry Potter character.
18: Okay. Yeah.
19: 3, 2, 1.
18: Sword.
3: Coffin.
18: Sword and coffin.
19: Sword and coffin, surely,
18: okay,
19: surely.
18: Yes. Think about it.
19: Sword and coffin?
18: Think about it.
3: Okay.
19: 3, 2, 1.
18: Night. Night fight.
19: Night and fight. Come on.
18: Think about it. Go. Count us in.
19: 3.
3: No.
19: Well,
3: no.
19: Luke's got to
18: count us in.
3: No.
18: Night and fight. Think about it.
19: Okay, I'm going to go. 3, 2, 1.
18: Battle.
3: Die.
18: Oh. Health.
19: Die and battle. Come on, we can get this.
3: Die and battle.
18: Oh, God. Yeah. Think.
3: Oh, okay.
19: 3, 2, 1.
3: Sword.
18: I'm going to...
19: Sword again?
3: Oh.
18: Said sword again.
19: I think we just have to end on a loss.
3: Yeah, sorry.
18: War sword.
19: 3, 2, 1.
18: Samurai.
3: Lawrence.
18: Oh, got it.
19: It's a loss.
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19: And this VIP package, guys, we are actually giving it away today.
3: Yeah, I'm so excited for this. We've got a carryover champ. If Steph wins, she gets the whole VIP. You got merch, you got welcome cocktails, premium reserve ticket in the lower bowl. But even if she doesn't win, she still gets a double pass.
18: That's right.
3: So huge prize on the line today. We've got Steph and Andrew. Hi, guys.
18: Hi, guys.
23: Hello.
24: Hello.
18: How are you?
23: Good.
1: Good.
2: Terrific.
18: Good.
3: Are you feeling confident, nervous? What's going on?
2: Nervous as anything.
18: Okay, well, that's all right, mate. Just remember, losers are winners in this game.
3: Yeah.
18: But this is the last dance.
3: Yeah.
18: This is for the big ones.
3: It's huge. So we've got Zoya, our little 3-year-old young gun. She's going to sing a song from Guns N' Roses, and you've got to try and guess which song it is to win. Now, make sure you buzz in with your name.
18: Buzz in with your name.
19: As soon as you know what it is. So you can interrupt Zoya mid-song if you want.
18: That is correct.
19: Okay. Right.
18: It's just as soon as you know. So, okay, Steph, are you ready?
4: Yes, I am.
18: Andrew, are you ready?
2: Yes, I am.
19: Let's do it.
18: Let's play, kid.
23: I got dice. Where is the dice? Oh, turn the eye.
19: This may be the hardest one yet.
3: Mm. Any ideas?
18: Should we go again, Tame?
3: Yeah, let's go again.
2: Yes, please.
18: Okay, let's go again.
23: Listen. I got dice. Where is the dice? Oh, turn the eye.
19: Steph?
4: Is it Don't Cry?
18: It's not.
19: No.
18: It's not. Okay.
2: Andrew.
18: Andrew?
2: Sweet Child of Mine.
3: Let's go,
18: got the big dance,
19: wow,
18: mate. I'm going to be honest. The curse of the carryover champion.
19: It remains.
3: Right. Steph, still you get a double pass, though, so that's still awesome.
18: Great effort, Steph.
4: Thank you.
18: Thank you, doll. Andrew, mate, how are you feeling?
3: You're a big fan?
2: My wife is more of a fan than me, but I'm very excited. Mate, I'm sorry to Steph.
3: It's beautiful.
18: Oh, that's okay. Oh.
19: Mate, it's okay. That's how it works.
3: You just
18: Steph's still going. As we said, losers are winners in this game. So, mate, your wife is going to be stoked with you. You've absolutely crushed it. You're going to be in the bowl, VIP, mate. Cocktails,
19: huge.
18: Beers. There's merch, photo opportunities. You're actually doing a listening session as well.
19: Wow.
18: There's a signature guitar and bass jam area that you
19: huge.
18: Can listen there as well.
3: It's, love that.
18: Mate, there's a lot of cool stuff in this VIP package, so you've absolutely crushed it.
3: Rock and roll, Andrew.
18: Sorry?
3: Rock and roll.
2: 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I can't believe my luck, so thank you very much.
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18: Now, I had an embarrassing moment on a plane the other day, but we'll digress. We're not going to go into that. If you want to hear it, go and listen to Wee Mean Well. I gave you the full rundown on Wee Mean Well. It's too long for radio, hence why the podcast got it.
3: It's good stuff.
18: It was shocking.
3: Chicken.
18: But you also had a little something happen to you, didn't you?
3: Yeah. So
18: run us through this.
3: So I think we were saying that I got upgraded. I bid for my upgrade.
18: Yep.
3: Got my upgrade. You were a couple back.
18: Yep.
3: Further towards the middle of the plane. But you're having a great time. We're both having a great time.
18: Correct.
3: It was an early flight. It was what? 8 o'clock? 8:30?
18: Yep. About that.
3: But I feel like time doesn't matter in the air.
18: I agree with
3: you. Don't you reckon?
18: Louisa.
3: Same with the airport. Like you could have a beer at 7, not that I drink beer, you could have tequila at 7 a.m.
18: It's like
3: time stands still.
18: It's like being in international waters. No laws.
3: Yeah.
18: No laws.
3: On a Navy SEAL ship.
18: Although there are laws in the air.
19: There are still laws.
18: Yeah, you're still bound by laws.
3: Yes. But
18: not in international waters.
3: Let's get a boat.
18: All right.
3: You look like you really want to.
18: I do.
3: No, let's not, Jay. Let's not.
18: Okay.
3: Let's stick to the air. Stick to the air, mate.
18: So we were probably up in the air. This would have been 9:15.
3: Let's call it gentlemen's 9:30, Jack.
18: I won't.
3: Okay, it was 9:15. And obviously I've, upgraded myself. So I'm cheeky getting, all the goods. I've got breakfast coming. I've got an omelette and sausages coming.
18: You've got metal cutlery.
3: Yep. You down the back. I sort of put my head to the side. G'day, Jack. How are you, Jacko, mate?
18: Yeah, we had walkie-talkies.
3: And then I thought, 9:30? What, a champagne?
18: Yeah.
3: But, we're in international waters.
18: We're in international waters.
3: It doesn't count, mate.
18: It's legal here.
3: Exactly. And then I think I had a second champagne.
18: Did you?
3: And she said, she pulled over and she goes, "Oh, you got your friend back there as well." And I said, "Yeah, that's my best mate, Jack.
19: Your friend back there.
18: I was a little kid with my feet up playing a Nintendo Switch.
3: Yeah. You got your little friend
18: looking out for me.
19: So your little friend.
3: There's my friend back there. And I said, "Yeah, that's Jack. I work with him. He's my best mate. Really lucky." And she goes, "Oh, that's lovely. What are you guys celebrating?" Nothing. It was so early for us to be drinking.
18: Oh, yeah. She thought. Don't drag me into it.
3: You were as well. Yeah. Don't try and act all high and mighty. You were having bloody whiskey. Yeah. Which is way stronger than champagne.
18: It was. Oh, so I didn't realise she'd brought me into it.
3: Yeah.
18: I didn't realise she was like, "Oh, because I was drinking too." And she was like, "What are you guys?" I thought she just bought you champagne and you're happy as Larry, watching your movies. She's like, "Oh, here's another one. What are you celebrating, darling?" You're like,
3: "Nothing." No, you were involved too, mate. She's like, "You and your friend, why are you two both drinking?" She probably thought we're on like our honeymoon or something and you've let me sit in business class or I've demoted you to the back.
18: Oh, that's great. That's great. Well, it was just, we were celebrating something.
3: But we're on the way to a work trip.
18: That's right.
19: Yeah.
18: Pretty exciting if you ask me.
3: Yeah, really responsible.
18: Yeah,
3: drink responsibly, by the way.
18: Drink responsibly.
3: Yeah.
19: On Triple M.
1: Your early afternoon upstart.
5: Ready, ready to start. Ready for Lou and Judge.
1: This is Triple M's early drive home with Lou and Judge.
19: It's Lou and Judge on Triple M. Let's do this.
6: This is Jingles.
8: Lou and Judge, writing your business to Jingle is just the beginning.
18: Okay. Now listen up. You know what we
3: Jake's
18: got?
3: Jake's being very silly on this Friday.
18: Do you know what we got?
3: We got Lodger.
18: It's Bingle time, baby, and we love this. We got Omar on the line. Omar, how are you?
24: Hello, I'm great. Thank you for calling me.
18: Mate, thank you for being part of our wonderful stable of Bingles.
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18: That's right, Lulu. 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
18: Yep.
24: And that is whether it's your personal deduction, a business, a side hustle, or an investment property, all of that can be tracked. So super simple to use. 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
18: So just so I can be clear, from our end, no spreadsheets needed.
24: No. This is why I created it. Bloody I was sick good. Of the spreadsheet.
3: Everyone's over the spreadsheet.
18: I was so over it, I went back to the bush. 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
24: That's correct. 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
18: That's crazy.
24: And what happens is it creates a report with all of your receipts, every deduction or income that you've made, and it's ready to go either for yourself to lodge or to give to your accountant, who will love you for it.
18: Yes.
24: And tax is done in a couple of minutes instead of a few days.
18: Mate, that's insane.
3: We might be using this. $4.95 a month for personal, $9.95 a month for business.
18: Strong.
3: Bloody good, strong. What sort of vibe are you after for the Bingle? Any type of music or genre?
24: I want to have you guys lead your creative direction, what you think suits a tax-related product best, which is hard because tax is boring.
18: No, but this is the thing. Should we make it a bit sexier, bit smoother?
3: Smooth.
24: Oh, I would love that.
18: You know?
24: Yeah, that would
18: smooth,
24: be great.
3: Jazzy kind of like,
18: LP?
19: I mean, I'm hearing all sorts of good sounding words.
18: Yeah. I think if we can make it a little sexy, that's kind of cool.
19: Okay.
3: Do you want me in it then?
24: Yeah, sexy is good for tax. Let's try it.
18: Let's do it.
3: I'm ready. Let's get cracking on this, Omar.
18: I was going to amalgamate the words sexy and tax, and then I realized it was just taxi.
3: You want to get taxi.
19: Or if you go the other way, it's
24: for a different business.
19: Sex.
18: Yeah, correct. Mm-hmm.
19: Oh, it's which is the sexiest word of all.
18: That's very true, LP. Yeah. What a point.
19: Yeah.
18: Mate, we're going to get cracking. We're going to get cracking on this, and we're going to – I feel like we're going to nail this one for you, mate. Lodger, it's a great business. We're excited to do it. Thank you for calling.
24: Awesome.
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4: Well, it was a really special day the other day.
3: For what?
4: It was a bloke who works in the building, Nathan Hindmarsh.
5: Oh, yeah, he pops the great NRL legend, Nathan Hindmarsh. Played for Australia, played for New South Wales, played for the Eels.
4: Eels. I figured that out not long ago. So he had his birthday.
5: He did.
4: I don't actually know how old he was.
5: 47.
4: I was about to say, fair dinkum.
5: I'm rubbing off on you.
4: Was he actually 47?
5: You're also learning what I say.
3: How old did you think he was?
5: Yeah.
4: Oh, I would have gone 43.
3: Oh,
4: that's great.
5: Cool. Yeah, he does look good.
4: That sounded a little bit creepy.
5: No.
4: 47, wow.
5: Pineapple's bloody great.
4: So I thought, you know what, he's got a bit of a sweet tooth like me.
5: A bitter.
4: Yeah. So we both like sweet things.
5: He loves his treats.
4: Yeah. So I thought, you know what, I need to head down to Coles. I'll grab him a couple of sweet things, just a little thing to say, happy birthday, mate, you know? Nothing too fancy. Not trying to, you know, swindle him. I'm not the tender swindler.
5: Why would you be trying to swindle him?
3: No.
5: What are you talking about? What are you trying to swindle him for? Why would you even say that?
4: I'm just, you know, the little lolly hound, you know. I don't want him to think any different of me.
5: Yeah.
3: Right.
4: So I got him some lint balls and these new yummy Malteser, like duo ones. They're like half white chocolate, half normal chocolate.
5: Yeah, I like them.
4: And he usually gets in quite early. And it got to like an hour and a half after I'd bought them and the Maltesers were just staring at me. So I just thought, the lint balls will do. So I opened up the Maltesers. I gave them to everyone, but I did eat them, a lot of them. And then I told him, I said to him, hey, I bought your birthday present. Here's your lint balls. I got you some Maltesers too, but there's half of them left because I ate some.
5: Why even bring it up?
4: Because I want him to think the thought was there for two, but I got hungry.
5: It makes you a worse person.
4: Oh.
5: Yeah. If you just never said anything, because so if you just never told, I go, oh, thank you, Lou. Beautiful little lint balls. Then when you told me, I actually got you two things. I didn't care enough about you to wait for 15 minutes until you got in. So I decided to eat them. I'd go, I'd prefer to not know that.
4: Jack, it's not care enough. It's that I, Louisa Cleardale, don't lack a lot of willpower.
5: You do.
4: So I saw them sitting there and they were going, eat me, Lulu. Put me in your gob now.
5: Jesus.
4: So I had to. Maltesers.
5: You had more than two. Jesus Christ. 40 of them. You had the whole packet. You said you shared them around. Shared them around. You were literally, they were rolling. It was like a conveyor belt.
4: The Guinness World Record of how many Maltesers you can fit in your mouth.
5: I reckon they'll come out the same way they went in. You didn't even chew.
4: Oh, dollops.
5: Dollops?
4: Dollsies.
5: Well, hey, can I just tell you something?
4: Yeah.
5: When it comes to my birthday, kid, even if you have bought me something and you take half away to give to Wumpy or for yourself, don't tell me. Ignorance is bliss.
4: Okay.
3: All right? Get double the amount of presents got charged.
5: Yeah.
4: You like half of it.
5: You like
4: fruit pastels. I
5: love them.
4: Shit lollies.
5: The fruit pastels covered in sugar.
4: So I'll just get you heaps of those and then I won't be tempted to eat them.
5: God, they're good. How do you not like them?
4: You're just 50.
5: I'm an old man.
4: Yeah.
5: Yeah, I got told that the other day when I ordered my cappuccino extra hot and the young bird behind the bloody thing, barista laughed at me. She was a lawyer as well. She laughed. She's like, sorry, I'll just do this part-time. I'm actually a barrister.
3: And that's why she laughed. She's like, you idiot. This is a courthouse.
5: Yeah, I was at the courthouse. I'm blind.
4: So you guys wanted to do worst gift you've given or worst gift you've ever received.
1: Triple M's early drive home with Lou and Judge.
3: It's Lou and Judge on Triple M. We are taking your calls on 133353. You want to know the worst gift you've ever received or given?
4: Well, that's because I gave Nathan Hindmarsh of NRL fame, I gave him some lint balls and some Maltesers, but then I actually ate the Maltesers because I got hungry. And I told him, and everyone thought it was such a big deal, but he still got the lint balls. So I was like, whatever, with a capital W, mate.
3: Oh, good girl.
4: So we got some calls. Imogen, did you give the gift or did you receive it?
6: I received it.
5: Okay.
4: And what happened?
5: What was it?
6: So for my 30th birthday, I got a mop.
4: Nah. How old were you turning? 80?
6: Yeah.
5: You think you start mopping at 80?
6: It was a steam mop, but still.
5: Imagine that.
4: Was it like a Dyson steam mop? Because those are pretty good.
5: Oh, well, no. It still doesn't. Listen, Imogen, that's an absolute shocker. I will just say that I could be on the receiving end of one of these because I have gotten Steph a vacuum cleaner for Christmas.
4: She does love her vacuum.
5: But she loves it.
3: Yeah, okay.
5: You know what I mean?
4: Yeah, it depends.
5: Imogen, I think 30th birthday mop is wild.
4: You are done.
5: That's one of the worst. It's one of the worst things you could get.
4: Diamonds are a girl's best friend.
5: I am mop aligned, though. I'm mop adjacent.
4: So mop a lot. Okay.
5: Thanks, Imogen. Michaela, talk to us. What was the worst gift you ever received or gave?
2: I gave my mother-in-law, who was fairly new into the relationship, and I gave her a candle, and she opened it in front of everyone and was just like, ah. And then I later found out she has no sense of smell.
5: Oh. What, after COVID? Or just before?
2: No, she got COVID and it like annihilated her sense of smell.
5: Hey.
2: And no one told me.
5: Michaela, irrespective, a candle creates ambience.
4: Yeah, should have given her the Gwyneth Paltrow one.
5: That, lovely. There's one candle you don't want to smell. Naomi, talk to us. What was the worst bloody gift you or whatever?
7: A half to use titty cream.
5: Sorry?
4: Pardon?
7: A half to use titty cream.
4: How, why, what? Yeah, who?
5: Context.
7: My uncle was really good at giving great presents, and this year we got a half-used tinny cream. I think my brother got a flip phone that he'd used for 10 years. And
4: beautiful.
5: Can I be honest?
4: Antiques.
5: A flip phone, a lot better than a half-used tub of tinny cream. That's the worst.
7: Just a little.
5: Naomi, that's the worst gift I've ever heard.
4: Yeah, same.
7: It was pretty shocking.
5: That's
3: One time my mate did give me a Monopoly Christmas edition that he re-gifted. That true. Might be worse, but let's go to the next. Let's go to Georgia.
4: Georgia.
8: Hey, guys, how are we?
4: Good.
5: How are you going?
4: What was the gift?
8: You generally can't make this up, but I was completely broke one Christmas. So I bought my boyfriend a secondhand tool set off of Marketplace.
5: Yep.
8: So I cleaned it up, you know, wrapped it up, and I just thought I'd absolutely nailed it. I gave it to him, and he opened it and immediately went, wait, is this mine?
5: He was selling it.
8: Turns out he sold the exact tool set on Marketplace a few months earlier because he didn't want it anymore. But somehow managed to buy my boyfriend his own tools back for Christmas.
4: You're joking.
8: No, I wish I was. You generally can't make this up.
5: Oh, mate.
4: It's like the haunting tool set. It's like, I'm back.
5: Yeah, missing sockets and all sorts of shit. Oh, that is a ripper.
4: Awesome. Those are great calls.
3: That's all time.
4: Great.
3: Phenomenal. Blue and Jarge. Let's play.

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1: Oh, I won.
0: Now!
1: No. You've got to be introduced to the person first.
0: Need to meet our contestants.
2: CLB jump.
0: Kirsten.
2: Kirsten,
0: how are you?
3: I'm good, thank you. How are you?
2: Very well, thank you, mate.
1: Are
2: Kirsten.
1: You good at general knowledge? Oh, there's a bug. Oh, no.
3: I go all right sometimes.
2: Okay, sometimes.
1: I'm usually always very good.
2: That's incorrect, okay. Kirsten. If you've ever heard this before, you'd know that was a pure lie.
3: Wrong.
2: Now, Kirsten, I'm going to read the questions. First to answer gets the point. There is no need to buzz in. Are you ready, soldier?
3: Yeah, let's do it.
2: You ready, Colonel?
1: Yes.
2: Well, in that case, ladies and gentlemen, you are slow. It begins. Sorry.
1: Hurry up.
3: I'm ready.
1: Yep. I agree.
2: Sorry, I'm just drinking my kombucha.
1: Just got to get back to work.
2: Now! It's a milestone anniversary of the 9/11 attacks. How many years has it been?
1: 25.
2: Giving it to Kirsten. What is the main component of natural gas?
1: Oxygen. O2. Petrol.
2: Starts
1: hydrogen.
2: M.
1: Magnesium. Oh, nitrogen.
2: M. Magnesium or nitrogen. Methane. Who wrote The Odyssey?
1: Christopher Nolan.
2: No.
0: The original.
2: The original.
1: Mark Twain. Shakespeare.
0: Greek philosopher.
2: Homer.
1: Zeus.
2: What
0: colour? you tell Kirsten you were good at this.
2: What colour is opposite blue? What colour is opposite blue on the colour wheel?
1: Red. Green. Yellow. White. Purple.
2: Keep going, Kirsten.
1: Pink.
3: Green.
1: Magenta.
2: That's orange. Ah, Kirsten got it. Which four AFL teams are playing in the prelim finals?
1: Brisbane, Geelong, not Carlton. Oh, the Crows.
0: So close.
1: Pies!
3: Collingwood.
1: Oh.
2: Dockers.
1: Oh.
2: Dockers.
1: So close.
2: Timothy Chalamet, Gene Wilder, and Johnny Depp have all played which character?
1: Batman. Spider-Man.
2: Batman. Think about it.
1: Oh, Willy Wonka.
2: Correct. Which indie British rock band has announced an Australian tour for the first time since 2012?
1: The 1917.
0: No. What are we doing right now?
1: Studio.
2: Radiohead.
0: Oh,
2: what are we doing right now? Studio. I love you so. You want to phone call to your boyfriend? You're like, all right, see you, darling. I'm just off to studio. Jesus, Dalvin. What colour is Mr. Bean's mini?
1: Red. White.
3: Red.
1: Pink. Purple.
2: It's green. Where did the meal ramen originate?
1: Japan.
2: Correct, Louisa. What is the largest state in Australia by population?
1: New South Wales.
2: Correct.
0: Okay, I think Lou may have just got the win there.
1: Definitely, I'm feeling generous. It's Friday.
2: It was 3-1 to Lou. You got the last two. So it was 1-1 until question 9.
1: Take the voucher. I'm feeling confident on a Friday. Well done. All yours.
3: Oh, wow. Really?
1: Yeah.
3: Oh, wow. That was easy.
0: It is pretty easy. Yep. Kirsten, well done.
1: But that's my last week of being generous.
4: The early drive home with Lou and Jarch.
0: It's Lou and Jarch on Triple M. Time for this. Business Jingles. Lou and Josh, writing your business to Jingle is just the beginning.
1: Well, well, well. We've got Omar back. Now, Omar, this one is pretty sexy, this bingle.
5: I can't wait to hear it.
2: When Lou first heard it, she goes, oh, my days.
1: Said, ooh, ooh, ooh.
2: So it's a play on Omar's name. Oh. Now, Omar,
1: we're flustered. That's how sexy it is.
2: What do you think that sound is, Omar?
5: The sound of typing?
2: It's the sound of greatness. It's this bingle, the bingle, is written on this piece of paper.
1: Handwritten.
2: I'd argue this is one of our best.
1: Yeah, it's very different as well, and Jarch really gets into it.
2: I've got to rip into this one.
1: Yeah, so it's lodger.com.au. You know, you get rid of the shoebox full of receipts, you store it all online throughout the year. When you're ready to go at tax time, it's all done through a website.
2: Yeah.
1: So it's a brilliant idea.
2: Way easier.
1: You can get it now to be ready for next year.
2: Yeah.
1: We've got it all.

0: in there. It's very sexy. It's fun. It's fresh. We think you're going to love it, Omar.
1: Yeah. If you have trouble with your tax and you're a bit like me where it's just all over the shop, Lodger is perfect. 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
0: Are you ready, Omar?
1: Okay.
2: I am.
1: All right.
0: Okay.
3: Okay.
0: Let's get into it.
3: Let's rip in.

0: Omar, thoughts, feelings, concerns?
1: That was so awesome. I actually think you've created a new genre of music in sexy tax jazz.
0: Sexy tax jazz. That's brilliant.
2: STJ.
0: STJ.
2: STJ. Sexy tax jazz.
0: Hey, Omar, that is all yours. We will send it over to you. Do as you please with it. We hope you enjoyed it. It was one of our favourites.
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0: Yes.
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4: Now, Jim.
5: Yes.
4: Just talking with Adele a couple of weeks ago, yes. Crystal, about going overseas on a nice little trip.
5: I know.
4: So anything in Australia or Geelong or Melbourne, I'm in charge.
5: Right.
4: Overseas, Crystal.
5: Oh, no.
4: So
5: it sounds like a bus and someone getting hurled under.
4: So we're flying to the Maldives or the Maldives, whatever Maldives, you want to say. So nice little starter there. Mm-hmm. And we're going to go on to Tanzania, Jim.
5: Right.
4: But it is, Jim. But what the consultant said is that if you go to Mumbai on the way, you break up the flight and it costs you less.
5: Right.
4: So Fat said, well, let's do that.
5: Yeah,
4: so
5: Fat liked the sound of that.
4: So now going to India, Mumbai.
5: Beautiful.
4: And when you go to Mumbai, what do you do if you go to Mumbai?
5: Well, you tell me.
4: Well, you play cricket and eat Indian food. Yes. But I thought it'd be a great idea to go to the Taj Mahal.
5: Why did you think that?
4: Because that's somewhere, if you go to India, you got to go.
5: Why did you think you'd be able to do that from Mumbai?
4: Because it's in Mumbai.
5: Said it's about 20 minutes up the road.
4: Well, we booked in a place.
5: 20 minutes.
4: Yeah, we booked into this joint, and it said it was a 20-minute walk. You have to go through the street stalls, and you can see all that. Be careful of your wallet and all that, and then you go to the Taj Mahal.
5: So, Rabs, I have been to Mumbai. And I have been to the Taj Mahal. Now, I must admit, it's a long time ago, back in the late 80s.
4: You've been to the Taj Mahal.
5: So I thought to myself, I don't reckon the Taj Mahal is 20 minutes from Mumbai. In fact, I reckon it's in a completely different part of India.
4: Well, I was talking to you boys the other day, talking about the trip. And I said, Crystal has booked this.
5: Oh, no.
4: We're staying in Mumbai, and we're going to go to the Taj Mahal. You said exactly that. So we got it up on the computer.
5: Yes, we did it in Maps.
4: We did in Google
5: Maps.
4: Yes. Here it is here, Jim.
5: And?
4: So from Mumbai to the Taj Mahal
5: is
4: 30 hours.
6: 30 hours?
4: There's two ways.
5: By car.
4: There's two, by car. Yeah. There's two ways to go. There's a lot of stoppages on that one. That's 30 hours. Or you can go make it in 23 hours and 45 minutes.
5: So
4: it's nowhere near Mumbai.
5: Nowhere near. In fact,
4: What's going on, Crystal?
5: In driving time,
4: it's
5: the same as leaving from here, South Melbourne, and driving to Uluru.
4: Uluru?
5: Ayers Rock.
4: I know what Uluru is.
5: It's the same amount of time in a car
4: to drive
5: to Uluru.
4: Well, I thought
7: look at it. Non-stop, by the way.
4: I thought I was anyone in India.
5: Exactly.
4: I'll go to the Taj Mahal, who Taj built it for his wife Mahal.
5: Yeah, he did, right?
4: So I thought, put my head together.
5: Yes.
4: And I thought.
5: Put my head together.
4: 133353, Jimmy boy.
5: Yeah, what?
4: Heads. Booking.
5: 133353?
4: Heads!
5: Heads!
4: Booking cock-ups.
5: Oh.
4: Or booking co-ops. Whatever
5: so you give it. You and Christella put your heads together.
4: Yeah,
5: and you've given up on the Taj Mahal.
4: We're not going to the Taj.
5: Right, okay.
4: But I think we might go to the Taj Mahal, or whatever it's called.
5: Mahal.
4: I wrote it down.
5: Taj Mahal.
4: Hotel.
5: Hotel, right.
4: There's a hotel.
5: Right, there will be. Yeah, the Taj Mahal.
4: There you go.
5: Right, Mel's there, Fat.
4: Booking cock-ups, Mel.
6: Yes, yes. I was on a UK trip at the end of a couple of days, nice days at the end in London. Mm-hmm. Found a really good deal, a couple of days in London. On the train there, found out it was London, Ontario in Canada.
5: Not London. A very different place.
6: Very, very different place.
4: What'd you do?
6: Yeah. Oh, found a dodgy backpackers for the last, last 2 nights.
4: Good on you.
5: Stay there, Mel. Yes. Righto. Remo. Hello, Remo.
4: Remo.
8: Yep.
5: Which way? Remo. How are we saying it properly?
8: Remo.
5: Righto.
8: San Remo.
5: Yeah. Righto, mate. Yeah. What happened?
8: I booked the family on a trip to China, and the airport was Tianjin. Me not knowing Chinese thought that was Chinese for Beijing, so I booked it.
4: Oh, no.
8: Then I booked accommodation in Beijing, and I organised a transfer from the airport to the hotel. Oh. And the response I get back was, yeah, we can do it, but it's like a 14-hour car trip.
4: Oh, dopey.
8: But he did provide a solution, and we got a bullet train from Tianjin to Beijing, so that was like a 3-hour trip on the bullet train and added an extra experience to our holiday. So
5: all's well that ends well, Remo.
4: Out of it.
8: That's it. But yeah, it was a bit of a shock when they said 14 hours. Yeah.
4: Wait till they say 20. There's a shock.
5: Stay on the line. Benny's there, Fat.
4: Benny boy.
9: Yeah, g'day, Brownie, Jim.
4: Yes, Brownie, what happened?
9: Years ago, I had a lad's trip to the US and we're in Atlanta, and I was in charge of booking the NFL tickets, Atlanta versus New York Giants.
4: Yep.
9: And over there, they have it back to front. Instead of like being Adelaide versus Melbourne, and it'd be Adelaide here, it was Atlanta at New York.
5: Yeah, so I always put the home side second.
9: I've
5: fallen foul of that before, Benny, myself.
9: Well, it brought us unstuck. I booked three tickets, 500 US or more. And it was in New York when we're in Atlanta.
5: I reckon Hutchie's had a go at me a number of times about that. I'm like, well, why don't we just go to this game? He goes, because it's in Georgia, you clown. Stay there, Benny. Right, Austin's there, Fat.
4: Austin!
10: Hey, boys, how you going?
4: Going well, Austin. What did you do?
10: So I just thought we'll have a last-minute little weekend away in Torquay.
4: Nice.
10: So we live on the Mornington Peninsula. Just throw everything in the back. I said to the missus, you just book a place, Airbnb, jump on, and I'll do the rest. Anyway, we're driving across. It's getting pretty late. I just had a big day on the tools and driving into Torquay. And I go, right, babe, where's the Airbnb? And she goes, I wasn't going to really tell you, but I booked Torquay in the United Kingdom.
5: Oh, no.
10: We're going to have to sleep in the car. And I said, absolutely not. So I quickly called up one of my mates. I said, I crashed in the spare bedroom and got away with that one. But, if she's hearing this one, I love you, babe. Don't roast me too hard.
5: That is too funny.
4: UK.
5: In the United Kingdom. Stay there, Aussie. Tim's there, Fat.
4: Timmy!
11: G'day, boys. How we going?
4: Going well, Timmy. What happened?
11: Back in 2018, the old man's 70th birthday, we thought we'd take a yacht around the Whitsundays.
4: Nice.
11: So we thought we'd go to Airlie Beach the night before, stay as a big family, you know, and then get on the boat nice and early. So we go to the hotel. There's 8 of us. And we go to book in, and we go, 1st of September 2018. They go, we got your booking, but your travel agent's booked it for 2019.
4: No,
11: but
4: Timmy.
11: I don't know if you've been to Airlie Beach.
5: Yes,
11: but I had to walk around and try and find the hotel. It's not flat. It's hilly. Scaling and making phone calls, and it was not a good start of the trip.
4: But then you found something, and the yacht was okay. Was that all good?
11: It wasn't bad. That was the worst thing that happened on the trip. But it was panic stations for a bit.
5: So not just you.
4: No, there's other dummies.
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5: Bright young, not too far away. This man is an NFL Hall of Famer.
4: He is.
5: A Super Bowl winning defensive end for the San Francisco 49ers back in the 90s.
4: Yeah.
5: And that's a nice segue into heading. Herb's gone down with equipment.
4: Down to Marvel.
5: And she has got our man, Trent McDuffie, on the line. Speaking of Super Bowls, this man won 2 of them as a cornerback for Kansas City, and he is on the line. Trent, have we got you?
13: You got me. How's it going?
5: Oh, man, we are so happy to have you on the line. By the way, a legitimate superstar of the comp. You're only just flowing in. How are you going?
13: Yeah, you know, honestly, I'm feeling great. I feel like the flight wasn't too bad. Got some good sleep, and now I feel like we're just ready to wake up and play.
4: Watch any movies? What did you watch?
13: Oh, man. You know, I was watching this Netflix show called Suits. And I thought I was going to watch. I downloaded like 3 seasons. Think I'm going to watch it a ton. And I got through like 3 episodes, fell asleep, woke up, played some cards, and they're like, oh, we're going to land. And I was like, yo, this is kind of easy. Like, I can do this.
4: Just with all the timelines, Trent, do you have to go to bed early tonight?
13: Yeah, hopefully. I'm kind of tired right now. So as soon as I can get to sleep, I'll be going to sleep.
4: Because someone was saying they have to go like at 6 or 7 o'clock tonight, right? Because you're still living back in L.A. time, aren't you?
13: Yeah, yeah. I want to say I'll probably be asleep by like 8:30 here. So, yeah, get my 8 hours in and, like I said, get up and play.
5: Trent, are you as excited about playing in Melbourne as we are excited about having you in Melbourne?
13: You know, I think like the week leading up, there was all this talk about the flight and all this little stuff. And then we're here and we walked in the stadium and we did our walkthroughs. And, you know, you kind of see the hustle and bustle of the fans starting to come. And I'm like, oh, yeah, the city's ready. We're ready. And it's going to be one great show we're going to put on for y'all.
5: Are you ready to tangle again with your man, Debo Samuel?
13: Oh, man. You know, I'm glad that he's back. You know, I know he's happy about that. I know the team's happy about that. But they was good before, and I know they got even better. So we got a good challenge ahead of us.
4: Hey, there's a lot of red and gold around the town. They've been here for a good week, mate.
13: You know, there was a little bit of red and gold, but I seen some blue trickling in. So I just want to say, like, maybe the red and gold fans are just trying to hang around our hotel to make it look that way. But I know the Rams fans are out there loud and proud.
5: Hey, Trent, we've had lots of Ram involvement in this game, this show. Kyron Williams,
13: mm-hmm. Yeah.
5: We had in. Kevin Dotson, oh, we had in.
4: We like K-Dot.
13: We love K-Dot. The hair is the best I've seen.
5: We loved him. Tyler Davis, we had in. And Xavier Smith.
4: Yes.
13: Yeah.
5: Who
13: yeah.
5: came up with one of the great lines that we've ever heard. Have we got it there, Raps?
14: We do.
5: Hopefully you can hear it because we love the trend. Have a listen.
15: You look good, you feel good, you feel good, you play good, you play good, they pay good.
13: I love it. Hey, I hear him on that. I'll take that quote from him tomorrow when we make a good play.
5: Yeah, good.
4: Oh, he
5: you
4: was
5: play
4: cool.
5: good, they pay good.
4: Yeah, they pay good.
5: Is that in fact the case, Trent?
13: You know, for some guys, maybe not. You know, some guys like to just wear some sweats and stuff, but I mean, you look like a guy like Devonta. He's going to come swagged out, looking good with the shades on, you know, Puka over here with the nice fresh haircut and stuff. So I know the boys will look good and definitely ready to play good.
5: So is it still fire? If you look that good, are you fire?
13: Yeah, fire. Yeah, you got it right there. You looking fire. You got that heat on.
4: Oh, yeah, good. Hey, they tell me you like the great game of cricket. Is that right?
13: Yeah, I was trying to tell them boys about it at that stadium. I'm like, yo, I know we think football and stuff was really good, but around the world, it's soccer and cricket around there. Like, cricket be popping.
4: Yeah. Mm, popping. Poppin'. Well, it is the Melbourne Cricket Ground.
5: It is called the Melbourne Cricket Ground. 100,000 people, by the way, Trent, and you're going to have pretty much 100 in the house tomorrow.
13: I'm excited for that. I've never played in front of 100,000. I know some of these guys in college talking about, oh, yeah, we did this and that in the third, but I'm like, no, when you go international, and I know Australian fans are great, it's going to be loud.
4: Have you had a coffee yet?
13: I have not had a coffee yet, but this tomorrow we'll be up early.
5: Of the world.
13: I'm going to go get a little coffee in the morning before the game.
5: Mm-hmm. Trent, did you hear me?
13: I did.
5: This is the best coffee capital in the world is in Melbourne.
13: Honestly, I believe you guys. That was the first thing somebody told me. When you go to Australia, get the coffee. So I heard don't go to Starbucks. You kind of be shown.
4: No, don't mention Starbucks.
13: Yeah, no Starbucks here. So I won't be going there. Don't worry.
5: We cannot wait for this. This is going to be so enormous. And hopefully, Trent, it becomes an annual event.
13: You know, after this flight and everything that went down, I mean, hopefully it is too, because I'm excited to play here. And I know the fans are excited for us too.
5: All right. So we know that they've redone the MC. Have you been in the stadium yet?
4: Had a walk.
13: Yeah, yeah, we had a walk through today.
5: So what did you think? What were your first thoughts?
13: Honestly, it's huge. Like, I knew it was big. I knew it could hold a lot of people. But once you're actually in there, once you feel the environment, I can't wait for what it's like on game day, because I know it's going to be loud. I know everybody's going to be really excited to watch us play. So I'm a big fan.
5: All right. Good. And it is the Melbourne Cricket Ground, but we are right in the middle of the sharp end of the Australian rules football season, Trent. We're in the finals, which are your playoffs. Have you seen Australian rules football?
13: I haven't, but I've been told about it, and now when I go home, I'm going to have to tune in for real.
4: That and Suits.
5: Yeah, all of that. You can watch Suits and the AFL at the same time. Hey, mate.
13: I love it.
5: Good luck. Thank you so much for joining us. We love it.
13: Of course.
5: And the game tomorrow is going to be huge, and we hope it's an absolute bonanza for you and your team.
13: Man, much appreciated. Thanks for having me on.
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14: Australia is in NFL fever pitch with the 49ers versus the Rams at the MCG. And right now, we're joined by a man who won a Super Bowl with the 49ers. It's the great BY, Bryant Young.
17: For 14 seasons, our next guest terrorized NFL quarterbacks.
18: Bryant Young gets his first sack. Bryant Young gets the safety. Bryant Young is another one.
17: He's a legend of San Francisco, winning the 1994 Super Bowl and entering the 49ers Hall of Fame.
18: The most dominant player for him has been the rookie Bryant Young as a defensive tackle.
17: Please welcome Bryant Young.
18: Seventh pick overall in the draft.
4: Seventh?
18: Seventh. Did
4: they get
18: 360 million people in the States? Seventh overall.
19: I was very fortunate, you know, just to have an opportunity to play for 4 years in college. And I guess my body of work deserved to be drafted that high. And there was a need for my position.
4: Were you dressed up as they do now, all dressed up in the suits and all that?
19: You know what? I was invited to New York for the draft, but I decided to spend time with my family because that kind of wasn't me.
4: Yeah.
19: And so I'm kind of a behind the scenes guy.
4: So you weren't there.
19: Yeah. I wasn't in New York. Oh. I was at home when the draft happened, but I got the call.
4: Yep.
19: And so, you know, too many times I've seen guys where they've been predicted to go top five or top 10, and there's a long wait and the disappointment and they may go slide down in the first round or not get drafted in the first round. Mm. So,
4: yeah.
18: So, Bryant, how did it feel when your name was called out and you're going to San Francisco? Because at that stage, they were the shiniest dollar in the NFL. They had Joe Montana. He just left, but they had Jerry Rice. They had, you know, and you Steve played with Young. Steve Young and John Taylor and Brent Jones. Absolutely. And they had, like, legends. Ronnie Lott. You know, these guys are a Hall of Famers.
19: Yeah, absolutely. You know, I was heading into to the draft, after all the workouts and combine stuff, there was a prediction that I would go in the top 10. And, you know, so you never, you know, hang your hat on that stuff. But but the 49ers weren't picking in the top 10.
4: Yeah,
19: so they were down in the draft. And then there's some trades to happen. And, you know, next thing I know, Seattle was at number 8 and they were, you know, predicted to pick me. I had a nice visit with them. And the 49ers made this incredible move. They traded their pick with the Rams at 7, and I got the phone call, and I was just so elated.
4: That's cool.
19: I became a 49er fan by watching them against my Bears,
4: because
19: I'm from Chicago. And so I'm like, this Joe Montana guy, Jerry Rice guy, man, they're killing my Bears. but I fell in love with them, and you hear so much about the organization and the winning tradition there and the standard that's set. And so to be drafted that high and become a member of the 49ers was a dream come true.
4: Mm, exactly right. Where's your ring?
18: Yeah, you not got the ring.
19: You know what? I left it. I was.
4: You left it where?
19: I left it in my vault.
4: Oh.
18: So good.
4: Yes.
18: Do you wear it ever? Only to special occasions?
19: I do wear it. I meant to bring it here, and what a great opportunity to do it and wear it here, and I didn't. But I do bring it out on special occasions.
4: You got the wedding ring. That's the main one.
19: Yeah, that's the most important thing.
18: I've got a question for you, Brian. When you look at the man to your left, do you see a former elite athlete? Can you see anything
19: I can see it.
4: What can you see? What can you see, BY?
19: Okay, the first thing I noticed is the circumference of the head.
18: Yeah.
19: I had a defensive coach who told me, he said, if you have a big head, you can headbutt really well.
4: Really?
19: And so I got a big head.
4: Yeah,
19: so
4: yeah.
19: Big head, recognize big head.
18: Yeah, exactly. Right.
19: But I see the broad shoulders.
18: Oh, broad shoulders.
19: Yeah, the strong chin.
18: No.
19: Yeah.
4: I wouldn't go that far, BY. I wouldn't go that far.
19: Yeah.
4: No, we played a bit of footy, the Aussie rules. Have you seen that?
19: Oh, yeah, I love it.
4: They're tough, aren't they? Oh, no helmets, no padding.
19: Yeah, that's just the way I played it. When it started, yeah.
4: BY, dear, no cricket?
19: No, not the rules of cricket.
18: Australian baseball.
19: So, but I see it. And
4: our man here played cricket. Very good cricketer. But
18: different game to American football.
4: Americans don't like cricket.
18: It's like baseball.
19: Yeah. I can see that. He is. I can see the athleticism.
4: No,
19: he has the face. He has the face for cricket too.
18: Big appreciate it.
4: Big appreciate
19: not the head. He has the looks. Like,
18: looks.
19: He looked more Hollywoodish.
18: Oh, now we're talking. I have got a final question that I'm going to bore you with. Myles Garrett. Is he in the top two or three defensive players to have ever played the game?
19: He's in the top five.
18: And he's going to be playing in this game.
19: Yeah, he's a top five guy. There's a lot of guys that are like the standard, like Bruce Smith comes to mind. Yeah. And but he is, because he's still playing, he is climbing that ladder.
18: Yeah.
19: Yeah, absolutely. He's a phenomenal player, young talent, and he can do things that you wouldn't think guys can do at that position.
18: Well, that's the cool thing about this game.
4: Yeah.
18: There are superstars playing in this game everywhere.
14: And it's a divisional game, JB, which means a lot.
18: It does. It does. Brian Young, what a pleasure to have you in our studio. You're a bloody legend. You only have to look through the resume.
4: Oh,
18: it is ridiculous.
19: Thank you, guys.
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20: End the day with a laugh. I have a joke.
16: This is Billy's joke.
4: Righto, Jim. A bit of fruit.
18: Yes.
4: And nut, my favourite. A food inspector. Might have heard this one, Jim.
18: Oh, no.
4: In a bakery.
18: Might have heard it.
4: In a bakery, catches Richard using his false teeth to do the design on the edge of his apple pies. The inspector says, "Hey, mate, haven't you got a tool to do that?" He said, "Yeah. But I use that for the donuts."
18: Oh, I think that's a fourth.
4: Ewan likes it.
18: I think that's a fourth. Ewan likes it. Telling.
4: Jim, just
18: laugh. How many times?
4: Just laugh so we can play super.
18: How many? Do you tell me how many times and then I'll laugh.
14: Ewan's not out there.
4: I can see his guts. Oh. There we go. We got a laugh.
18: I'm laughing at his guts.
4: Hit it, Rabs.
14: I don't know. I can't. He laughed at the guts thing. Guts. He didn't laugh at the jokes. It's just, I'll give you plastic, but not super.
18: It doesn't deserve super.
4: It deserves super.
18: It's a rehashing of old soup.
4: Everyone's out there waiting for super.
18: No.
4: Super duper.
18: The Queensland Premier won laughing.
4: He liked it.
18: No, he's not happy.
4: I don't think he understood it.
18: Oh.
14: Might be some big news about the Queensland Premier coming out next week too, by the way.
4: Doing a breakfast show.
18: Good.
4: Yeah. I don't think he's doing that.
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0: Stephanie Walters, good morning to you. Looking good and, can I just say, smelling divine.
1: Always smelling divine. I try my best all the time, especially when I'm out in public.
2: Run me through the routine. What are you using and how many squirts?
1: Well, it's a lot of squirts. I always have it in my car, to be honest with you. But it's one of those things that's... Sometimes I'm a sweaty man, so I don't want to stink.
0: That's okay. Now, Sonny, look, I'm going to just rip the Band-Aid and we're going to get this out the way nice and early. When we spoke to you ahead of the Hawks v Freo game last week, Zave threw out this.
2: Hawthorn by 31 points.
3: Whoa!
1: That's,
3: can you believe that?
4: That's ridiculous. I've just,
3: as ridiculous as my hat?
4: And you're meant to be... And he's honestly meant to be a footy man. He has absolutely no idea.
5: Now Zave is walking out of the studio.
4: So he should.
5: His mic dropped it out of here.
4: So he should.
0: Now, anything...
2: Sorry, my headphones sort of crackled through that a fraction. Sonny, what can you just surmise what we just heard?
1: First thing that comes to mind is I have no idea about football, so I'm not a football man. That's what I get from that. But, look, it was an unbelievable guess by Zave.
2: Look, I was wrong, though. You could just ask, I said 31, it was 32.
1: You're 1 point off.
2: I was technically wrong.
1: We both were.
2: But jeez, I was good.
1: We both were.
2: Jeez, I was good. You got something you want to say to me?
1: I'm sorry.
2: Oh, that is...
0: Sonny, that was way too easy.
2: That was too easy.
1: I'm a realist, and I understand I made a huge mistake.
0: Talk to us a little bit about last week and how you reckon they're going to turn it around this week. What's they need to change, I guess?
1: Well, I think the only thing is their contest stuff. And obviously, it's one of those things that sort of was a strong point throughout the year, and it's what got them to where they are now. And I keep going on about it is... Don't change what's gotten you up until this point, but at the same time, you need to make sure you go out there and you prepare for every opposition. And Hawthorn, you know, everyone's saying how bad Freo played, but at the same time, Hawthorn did play some incredible football.
2: So Lammy's got a tattoo on her lower back that says "Be reliable, not remarkable." Would you say that's the Triple M slogan? Would you say that's fair for Freo tonight? Just be reliable, do what you've done all year.
1: Yeah, exactly. Just do what you've done all year. And you know, everyone's talking about Wolfie time and all that sort of stuff, but you can't rely on that. You have to go out and play your brand of football. And I think that's what, as like I said before, got them to this point in time, and they just need to get back to playing their brand of football, and their brand stands up against the quality teams.
0: Just winding the clock back to 2013, the qualifying final, Freo v Geelong.
2: In G-Town.
0: In Geelong, we've got the audio here.
6: Oh. Take all the space.
7: He got
6: keep rolling. Three bounces. Four bounces. Five men. Kick the goal. Settle and bang! They got a home prelim.
0: We need a bit more of that tonight, Sonny.
2: Of course, that was Stephen Hill off the boundary line, which was incredible.
1: And everyone tends to forget that. I was on a lead up too. I was on a lead up. I could have been hit. And I keep bringing this up to Stephen after a few little quiet pints, but he finished. He's lucky.
2: You were on a lead up and Tom Sheridan was in the way.
1: He was, mate, I have no idea what he was doing. He was shepherding it. 1 minute he was calling for the footy. Then he's like, oh shit, I better get the hell out of here. It's a good thing he did. Otherwise, he would have been another marked man.
2: Imagine Ross if he'd run into Stephen and missed it or whatnot. That was unbelievable. That was a fantastic game. And underdog stepping up, and of course that allowed the home final. The Cats tonight. What were you fearful the most of Geelong?
1: I think it's their contested ball around them. You know, it's as most games start, it is a contested battle, especially within the midfield. But you just got to be careful. I mean, they've got some good forwards, and their backline. You can't just keep punching long to the key forwards either. You need to make sure that they're in a position where they can compete, but at the same time, you just can't boot it in long because these Tom Stewarts and these types will just roll off and they'll mark everything. That'll be the hindrance to our game.
0: What do you do to stop someone like Tom Stewart having a run?
1: Well, it's a tough task, but I think the main one is make him accountable. Try and bring him up when you can, but he will hand over. But at the same time, you need to make sure that you use early body work. He's so good at his body work, but you need to use early body work to then adjust him away from where the ball is going to fall, I guess.
2: Vossie's best patch of form was he terrorised Harris Andrews, he terrorised James Sicily, he terrorised Cal Wilkie, and I reckon at that stage he was playing best 20 in the comp sort of football because he was kicking goals as well. I think he needs to savage Tom Stewart. I think that needs to be his role tonight, and if he can do that, which he loves doing, he loves playing a role. Last week, didn't do the role on Sicily for some reason, which Sicily was best on ground.
0: Yeah.
2: I think tonight that he's got to get those eyes rolling in the back of his head and wander over to Tom Stewart, introduce himself and just make himself accountable all night.
1: No,
2: just an introduction.
1: No, you're spot on. That's exactly what he needs to do. He needs to go and use his body, use his frame, and then just try and try and nullify him in a mindset type of game.
2: Because without being silly, if you're a halfbacker, not only Tom Stewart, and you see Josh Tracy and you see Paddy Voss in the mood with a bit of blood flowing, you know exactly where they are. Like, you do not want to stand in front of them. And I reckon last week they lost that fear. Hawthorn weren't worried where their forwards were. I reckon early, if Vossie and Josh Tracy can steam and go through a couple fairly, but just let them know that dropping off's not going to happen tonight, I think that'll go a long way.
7: Sonny, thank you for popping by and saying good day.
1: Love it.
7: Very quickly, you're about to go on your little holiday, aren't you?
1: Yes, I am, next Saturday. So I'm looking forward to it.
7: All right, hopefully we'll catch up before then.
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0: All right. It all comes down to this. This week, it's all been about finding the best butcher in Perth. Now, Zave, you and I have the very tough job of going out and testing out some of the best joints in Perth. People have been voting triplem.com.au for the best butcher in Perth. Just for voting, remember, you can win $1,000. Nothing to sneeze at.
2: I need to apologise to our internet provider because the votes have been off the charts.
0: They really have been. Now, we have three finalists. They were Barbaro Butchers, the Willerton Butcher and Princey Butchers. We went out, we taste tested, we had a little look-see-loo. Three amazing joints.
2: Felt the vibe. A butcher is something that, unless you're a vegetarian vegan, it is just such the core of a good summer's night.
0: There can only be one winner, of course, but let's celebrate the journey that got us here.
9: Triple M. The best of Perth.
10: When it comes to butchers, Perth's bloody passionate.
11: Indian butchers, mate.
12: Butcher in Midland called Tony's House of Tender Meat.
13: Frank Toro's in Highgate. Number one.
10: With so many people who love meat in their mouth, it's no surprise this was our most popular category yet. We met Tony from Scafo Butchers, who love Frio so much they made purple sausages.
2: How many purple sausages did you sell between 2013, prelim and grand final?
14: 1.3 ton over that week. We had one guy, he went home just literally purple.
10: We were shocked, and so were our listeners, to discover that our man Leachy didn't even own a barbecue.
0: Wade in Currumbine. Never owned a barbecue before, Wade.
15: Don't be bloody ridiculous. I own three smokers and a barbie.
2: God.
15: Leachy, you know how bloody look yourself, mate, and grow up.
7: Man, that's right.
10: We met our top three finalists.
2: Barbaro Butchers in Greenwood.
16: Thank you. Very excited to be on.
0: Princey Butchers in Bicton.
16: Thank you very much. Absolute honour to be a part of it, guys.
10: And the Willerton Butcher in Willerton.
17: Thanks very much, guys. It's awesome.
10: And after visiting all of their amazing stores,
18: love a sausage.
10: Grow up, Lammy. Now it's time to crown Perth's best butcher. Hit the drone, Leachy.
0: And of course, we are going to be announcing the winner.
2: Now?
0: Next.
2: Oh, Lammy. Oh, my God, I'm hooked. I won't leave.
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0: As it this week, it has been all about finding the best butcher in Perth, and people were very, very passionate about butchers. They've been voting hard at triplem.com.au, and we came down to three finalists, Zave. Barbaro's Butcher.
2: Beautiful.
0: Prince's Butcher.
2: Beautiful.
0: The Willerton Butcher.
2: Beautiful.
0: All fantastic places. We went out, we visited the lot, and they were fantastic. Not only were the butchers very impressive, but the staff were phenomenal. The service was great. So, we had 6,000 votes, by the way.
2: Just on
0: just
2: butcher.
0: The butchers.
2: Yeah, it's amazing.
0: There can only be one winner.
2: We don't do participation awards.
0: We don't do I ran in a race. They're out the door. There can only be one winner. And as we say, congratulations to all three finalists.
2: Bravo.
0: Bravo. The winner of the best butcher in Perth. Barbaro's Butcher. Good morning, Stefan.
19: Good morning, guys. Oh, wow, that's fantastic.
2: Yeah, Stefan.
19: To be honest with you, thank you so much.
2: Mate, that's great to hear. I was lucky enough to pop out and visit you guys during the week. You've been there for 40-odd years.
19: Yes, yeah, 40 years next year. So, yeah, we're part of the furniture now in the community.
0: You sent Zave off with so much meat that he shared with all of the team, and I will say, absolutely phenomenal. I've already tucked into the sausages and the schnitzels last night, which were absolute delight.
2: The what?
0: Oh, God.
2: Go on.
0: Schnitzels?
2: Go on. Schnitzels. No, you've had a Sonny Walters.
0: How do I say it?
2: Schnitzels.
0: Schnitzels. Anyway, I can't say it. What's your best seller there, Stefan?
19: Look, it'd have to be our award-winning sausages. We're very lucky. We've won multiple Australian awards for those in our time. And, we've got our own farm. We're very lucky. We've got some beautiful beef, so you can't beat our Scotch fillet steak, I think, at this time of the year coming into the festive season.
2: Mate, there's more trophies and medals at your joint than Michael Phelps's. It's unbelievable. It's Saturday mornings, mate. You hum. You've got the rolls running. You grab your ticket, and it's absolutely the 1A spot to be on a Saturday morning.
19: It is. It's. It looks like Northbridge on a Friday night at our joint on a Saturday morning.
0: Hey, Seven. So, congratulations. You have that one. Won that $5,000 advertising package as well. But with that comes a little ad that Zave and I managed to do for you. And this will be rolling around. You'll hear it all the time. Would you like to hear it live?
19: Love to. Thank you.
0: Here we go.
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0: There you go, Stefan. How's that?
19: Honestly, unreal. Thank you so much.
7: That's radio craft.
2: Lambie is seamless. But, Stefan, you've now got the best butcher in Perth, but you've got a big day on Sunday too, of course. You're a mad East Perth family.
19: Yes, we're looking forward to Sunday. The Mighty Royals had a pretty tough game to get over the line last weekend, so hopefully they've still got a bit of juice in the tank.
2: And, of course, the waffle's absolutely humming at the moment, mate. Wish you all the best. Unfortunately for you, I'll be cheering for Claremont. Oh. But other than that, mate, enjoy it. The best butcher in Perth.
19: Thanks very much, guys. Really appreciate it. And shout out to everyone that was involved. This is just such a fantastic thing for all these butchers. And we're all small family businesses, so thanks again.
7: Indeed.
0: Good on you, Stefan. Congratulations. Huge thank you to Automasters as well for jumping on board. And are we able to say what we're doing next?
7: Yes, you can.
0: We are, because it's the last category, and it is steak sandwiches. We are launching into steak sandwiches next week. This one is the closest to my heart.
2: This is a you area, isn't it?
0: Oh, if I go to a pub and I'm, there for a little pint watching the footy or whatever, always a steak sandwich.
2: Is that right?
0: Always a steak sandwich.
2: I reckon we'll have to dust off Craftanoons at some stage next week as well.
0: Lamaroons. Oh, yeah, we'll get him in. Sorry, I thought
7: Katie,
0: you were saying.
7: Yeah. No.
0: Okay.
7: Afternoons.
0: Steak sandwiches next, everyone. Strap right in or strap on.
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2: Sorry, I missed. 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
0: I don't know what you're talking about.
7: Lamaroon.
2: Strap in.
7: Lamaroon. Oh, you went with this. Okay.
2: What was the... I missed it. I'm going to get the tattoo, so I need to know what it says.
7: Of course, Barbaro's Butchers on Cockburn Road in Greenwood.
2: Ten out of ten. 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Cockburn. It's 10 out of 10.
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3: This is the Mayor of Fremantle, ladies and gentlemen.
4: The
3: Ben
4: Mayor
3: Walver
4: of
3: is with us right now. Ben, welcome along, sir.
5: Hey, good morning.
4: Good morning, Ben. Now, an American mayor, which is a bit of fun. Whereabouts in America?
5: I was from Seattle before I came here, yeah.
4: And how long have you been in Australia for?
5: Well, I came out in 2013 for a holiday. Came to Fremantle, as a matter of fact, and just never left. It's such a beautiful place.
6: came out by yourself?
5: Yes, yes.
6: And just thought, I'm not leaving.
5: Well, you've been to Fremantle before, right?
6: Yes.
5: It has that pull.
6: Mm. I came here for one night, returned 2 weeks later. So, I completely understand. Now, I've got a serious question for you.
5: Yes, Xavier.
6: If Fremantle were to win the premiership.
5: When?
6: When they win the premiership.
4: I like your positivity.
6: Will they get the keys to the city?
5: Yes, I will personally cut a carbon copy of the key to the city and present it to the Dockers when they stop at the South Fremantle Oval after the big parade down here on the Cappuccino Strip.
6: Beautiful.
4: Because I love how Fremantle really get in the spirit. I mean, we're sitting on the main strip here and there are just flags and signs everywhere. What drew you to Fremantle to begin with?
5: Well, it was pretty simple, to be honest. I had a few months before I was going to start university, and I was signed up to become a public school teacher and take on way too much debt to get paid way too little.
6: Yep.
5: And I just wanted to have a holiday. So I looked around, and Fremantle had great beaches. I didn't have to learn a new language, but once I got here, I realized I needed to learn some local dialect.
6: There's a tweak to it.
5: Exactly. And it just kind of ticked those boxes. So I came out here for, like I said, a holiday and just wound up never leaving. It's great.
6: Now, you're not going to the game tonight, but you'll be on duty in Fremantle.
5: That's right, yeah.
6: It's not called a pub crawl. What did you call it?
5: Oh, it's a check-in. It's a local pub check-in. I'll stop into a few different pubs along the way, support, the local economy.
4: That's how you make it sound professional, isn't it? We just check in.
5: That's it.
4: Make sure we see how everyone's going. Are there any special events that people need to know about coming up, obviously, as Freo are in the finals?
5: Yeah, so when Freo reaches the grand final this year, we're going to close this Cappuccino Strip down. Mm-hmm. We'll bring in some large screens. So this will be a huge live site. We'll have all the infrastructure people need, and all the pubs will be open. There's a lot of watch parties happening right now as well. So if you want to get tickets to watch the game at any of the pubs or places around Fremantle, there really are only two places to watch the game tonight. One is Optus Stadium, but that's sold out. So if you don't have tickets, you should come to Freo.
6: Absolutely. You should. Now, a quick business pitch for you. There's an empty shop there. What are the chances of me getting the keys to that for a month and doing a pop-up bar around grand final time?
7: Hello.
5: You would make a matzo, Xavier, if you did that. Yeah.
4: Oh, can I get in on that?
6: Yes, I think that could be the idea. Now, you're, as you said, from Seattle. I love the NFL. The NFL's in Melbourne, 100,000 at the MCG this morning. Mm. But the Seattle Seahawks, you were saying, have had a similar trajectory as Freo there for a while, and then eventually they were crowned Super Bowl champions when you moved to Freo.
5: That's it. And this year they're back. Last year they were back in the Super Bowl.
6: Yep.
5: Which technically this calendar year, and they won it a second time.
6: Yes.
5: Yeah. So being a Seahawks fan, you're no stranger to disappointment. They get close and they never quite get over the line, except for the first year I came to Fremantle, and then again this year. So that's part of the reason for my optimism. I think that that the Freo's going to go all the way.
6: Sorry, really quickly. The Seattle Seahawks fans, not too dissimilar to the Freo fans at Optus and the experience with the rave parties and whatnot. You were at a game where a touchdown actually caused an earthquake with the fans.
5: It registered on the Richter scale, yeah. So you know how they have like the little graph with it?
4: Yes.
5: Yeah, so Marshawn Lynch, this was a while ago now, he scored a game-winning touchdown and the stadium just went nuts. And then they showed it on the replay and everyone was cheering again. And then after the game, it came out that the first, when they scored the touchdown, it like registered on the Richter scale died down. And then the replay, it registered again a little bit. Like the timing was perfect of all.
4: Hopefully we can recreate that in Fremantle as well tonight.
5: I think the fans need to be a little bit louder at Optus Stadium.
6: Yeah. Well, they lost their gusto last week, I reckon.
5: Exactly.
6: They caught the quick punch in the face early, and I reckon it rocked them.
5: So anyone that's at Optus Stadium wearing purple tonight, don't stop screaming for the Dockers until the final whistle, please.
4: Yes.
5: We need you to be loud.
3: Ben, appreciate you stopping by on what is a very big day here in Fremantle. Hope the pub check-in goes well later on tonight.
5: Me too.
3: And maybe just imbibe at a couple of Beverginos, maybe?
6: You might run into me checking in as well, I reckon.
7: This is Triple M Breakfast with Xavier Ellis and Katie Lamb.
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1: Brian Daniels. Something truly special right here at Gino's Cafe on the Fremantle.
2: Are you going to be doing the MC tonight?
3: Yes, he is.
4: I am going to be doing the MC
1: and
4: tonight.
1: And will it be something truly special?
4: Well, I got the feedback last week that if I went 150% the first time at State of Origin, I only went 10% this time.
1: So it's good you pulled it back a
3: No. It's his moment. Like, he's never going to play in the final. He needs to own it before the game starts. Before the game on the weekend, honestly, when Rhino was doing his thing, I had a 15-second sleep. I just needed a bit more of the truly specials, please, Rhino.
1: So give us one truly special. How are you going to do it tonight?
4: Yeah. No, it's not in the script. I have to go rogue.
3: You have to do
4: it. I did say last week there was a bit of a moment where it's the scripted part says, welcome to the 2026 AFL or Toyota AFL final series, but my brain wanted to say Toyota AFL grand final.
3: Yes.
4: And I was like, don't do that.
3: Nah,
4: and
3: so
4: I just kept over and over in my head.
1: Totally.
4: So then I just played it really straight.
3: There's not much reward for doing your role.
4: There's no reward. All I think is of you two idiots in the back of my head and everybody else that hit me up last time.
3: I'm just waiting for you to either stumble or drop a truly special.
4: Yeah. So I just need to get through tonight. I'll just get through
3: that. Are you going to straight bat it?
4: Yeah, I'm going to straight bat it.
1: Straight from Don't make sure you say footy finals and not straight from Origin.
3: Oh, gee, I hope he has a melt.
4: Hey, it's big night for the Fremantle Dockers. Big night. Like, this is, you know, it's the reason you get a second chance, right? I mean, everyone would have loved them to go straight through to a home.
3: Not everyone.
4: Not you, of course. But all the people who have hearts would like to see the Fremantle Dockers advance to home. That didn't happen. So now it goes to plan B, all right? And Geelong are a really good footy team. They're an experienced footy team. But I do think Fremantle are the better team. And I do think they've spent a whole week soul-searching, looking into mirrors, people like Josh Tracy, people like Murphy Reid, Shea Bolton, Hayden Young, these guys who didn't play well last week. They're a proud, young group of men, and I think they will turn up tonight. That doesn't mean they'll win, because Geelong are bloody good.
3: Well, they've played twice this year, and both games have been 10 points and 9 points. So we're in for something truly special.
1: Bossy did say throughout the week they're in a completely different mindset. He admitted that nerves got the better of them,
4: definitely.
1: And he definitely said we're in a very different mindset.
4: There are backs against the wall footy club. Yeah. They always have been. They're not the club that takes the easy path. They're always they put the directions into the GPS and then they just ignore them and drive the other way. That's how Freo works.
3: Yeah, I'm no genius.
4: Part of the magic of it. You know?
3: I'm no Russell Crowe in Beautiful Mind, but I'd probably think about taking the easy road at times.
4: Well, maybe tonight they'll take the GPS. But all roads, if they do win, of course, lead to Sydney. Two changes, Judd McVie into the team and also Corey Wagner. I like that change.
3: Yeah.
4: And Nathan O'Driscoll, he's been omitted.
3: Might be the last time we see O'Driscoll. School.
4: Potentially, the Bulldogs are interested in him. But
3: good money I'm hearing. Good money.
4: Yeah, but Fremantle are interested too, so he'll have a decision to make, but obviously not playing tonight.
3: Doesn't help.
4: No.
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4: And Leachy, all we've heard about for the last, 10 weeks is how invested Katie Lamb is to the Fremantle Dockers.
3: I didn't hear a lot late in the week last week. she parked it just for a little while, but I've noticed.
1: I've put it back a frack.
3: Yeah, you have just put it back
4: a
3: frack.
4: Do you think she's starting to look around at other options?
3: Well, she came over and whispered and said, do you think I'd fit in Albie's Wizards jumper? And I said, no, mate.
1: That's fake news.
3: No,
1: I've got full belief in tonight, Rhino, that Freo will get the job done. Okay.
4: Well, I know you've been such a loyal and passionate Fremantle supporter for going back so long now.
1: I bleed
4: and
1: purple.
4: I just wanted to test how invested you've become, because I would have thought if you're going to go this far in, Zach, you would have just tapped into the history of the club.
3: Yeah. Right, I agree wholeheartedly. So I'm glad these questions are going to Lammy and not me. So I'll just sit back and...
4: I'm interested to know how many you would
3: Let Lammy answer, and then if it's different and I know it, I'll say.
4: You can have a crack. Okay, well, let's start. You ready, Lammy?
3: Joel's found the button. Good boy, Joelie boy.
1: Joel's been good on the button.
4: He's on fire. Yeah. He's on fire. Okay, first question. Here are four players. Three of them played for the Dockers. One of them is made up. Which one is not real? Are you ready?
1: Ready.
4: Casey Sibisado, Ben Bukavaz, Clinton Housett, and Lee Wardell Johnson.
1: B.
4: Benny Bukovaz.
1: Yeah.
4: He is a real person.
1: Really?
4: Yes. Played a couple of games for the Fremantle Dockers. Clinton Housett is the...
1: Housett. Classic.
3: Yeah,
2: Housett, mate.
3: Sorry.
1: He plays cricket.
3: He had a good career, Housett, just not at AFL level.
4: Right. That's his cousin. How's that? Let's go.
1: All right. That was truly special.
4: Fremantle have three mascots.
1: Oh,
4: name
1: fantastic.
4: One of them.
1: Johnny Docker.
4: Well, technically, yes. He's Johnny the Doc Docker.
2: Oh, come
4: okay.
2: on.
4: We'll
1: based off Sean McManus.
3: Is that the same thing as docking? No.
4: No, that's
2: Move
4: different.
2: On.
4: Don't Google
2: Move
4: that.
2: Move on.
4: Don't Google that.
3: No.
4: We also would have accepted Jenny Docker or Docker the Quokka.
1: Oh,
4: also a real thing.
1: Docker the Quokka. What,
4: yes.
3: The Quokka.
1: Yeah. Docker the Quokka.
4: I think that's a sponsorship
1: soccer.
4: Thing. I feel like that's something to do with Bankwest.
3: Yeah. Well done, Lambie.
4: Let's go. Fremantle's first season in the AFL was?
1: 1995.
4: Oh, very good.
3: Well done, Lambie.
4: Very good.
1: Thank you.
4: You're on fire now. Two out of three.
1: I've now pulled down my celebrations, okay. Making them quieter.
4: Two more questions.
1: Good.
4: True or false? This is really easy. Justin Longmuir played for the Dockers.
1: I think that's true.
4: That is true.
1: Thank you.
4: Yes, that is true.
3: This has to be. This is an easy quiz.
4: Isn't it? I gave us some layups. Okay. Fremantle will play a final tonight, obviously.
1: Yeah.
4: How many finals have they played in their history before tonight?
1: Oh, God.
4: It's somewhere between 10 and 30.
1: 15.
4: You want to have a guess?
3: I'll go with 21.
4: 19. Pretty close. So tonight is their 20th final. And lastly,
1: yep.
4: Who has played the most games for the Fremantle Dockers?
1: Oh, I would say Matthew Pavlich.
4: Incorrect.
1: Oh.
3: No.
4: That is David Mundy. Come on.
2: She's a great ambassador, isn't she?
4: She's, what's a half ambassador?
1: That's all right. That's pretty good.
4: Just
1: for someone who's been on the bandwagon for a couple of weeks.
4: It's not bad.
3: I mean, when you're only stopping in for a couple of weeks, you can't educate yourself completely.
1: I think that was pretty good. 1995 was good.
4: Johnny Docker.
3: Who was their first captain?
1: Sean McMahon. No, Ben Allen.
3: Well, yeah.
4: That's good. That's pretty good.
1: I knew that.
3: Well done.
2: Keep going. Rhino, get prepared for tonight. MCing.
4: I'm nervous, Lizzie.
2: Truly that special, Rhino.
4: I'm nervous, Lizzie.
0: We are part of something truly special.
3: As I said, Rhino, I'm going to be at the kindergarten disco tonight, the pre-primary disco, and I'm going to turn the music down and I'm going to have your intro played through the speakers at the disco. And if you drop a truly special, I tell you what, the kids will love it.
4: It's going to go off. It'll absolutely go off.
1: Get on your Rhino.
2: Rhino, how likely is it that Zave would much prefer to be in Melbourne right now than here?
4: No, he'd hate to be at the NFL right now. He'd hate it. He'd hate to be at the tailgate right now. He'd hate to be heading to the G.
2: Yeah,
4: he'd hate to, you know, have a couple of beers already in the bank.
3: I didn't want to be there.
4: 1 o'clock.
3: I don't want to be there.
4: He would hate that.
1: He's just been showing me some socials and... Even as the ambassador, I want to be there.
2: Yeah. Rhino, see you on Monday.
4: Okay.
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22: 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Marto's thought on sport.
3: Righto, did you see what's going on over in Tahiti? It's the annual Chaupu, the world's steepest wave. Sorry, father of a surfer. Give me a moment to talk about surfing.
1: Oh, no, I'm the mother of a surfer too,
3: Marto.
1: Don't you worry.
3: Righto. Well, I don't know if either of our sons will ever be going to Tahiti.
1: Daughter.
3: It is. Oh, daughter's
1: Rivers
3: a surfer.
1: Declared she's going to be a surfer.
23: Yeah, oh. I wasn't aware of that. Yeah. It's just a declaration
1: she's
23: at this
1: never
23: stage.
1: Surfed.
23: No, does she own a board?
1: Well, she can stand up on a board. We hired one at Noosa, you know, for an hour at the beach there. Just hired one and out she went. She loved it.
3: She can go straight to Tahiti.
1: She wants to be a surfer, she said.
3: Righto. Well, tell her the waves at the moment. It's the steepest face of any wave in the world, and it's like a meter below. It's a. It breaks on a metre of and then there's coral. And you just get the shit shredded out.
23: And
3: of
23: I believe it's pronounced
3: Chaupu.
1: Chaupu.
3: All right. Now, did you see the reason I talk about it? Because today in round two, Kelly Slater.
1: Oh, so hot.
3: He got through the first round. How old do you think Kelly Slater is?
23: 795.
1: I don't care.
23: Correct.
1: It doesn't matter.
23: No, he's in his 50s.
3: 54.
23: Yeah.
3: 11 time world champion. He is truly the GOAT. You go, the GOAT of this sport. No, there is only one GOAT in surfing. It is Kelly Slater. He got back on. He hasn't been surfing the series, but he went, hey, listen, I want to go to Chaupu. Of course, you're going to go, oh, come on in, son. One round one, okay? So he'll be in round two today. Keep an eye on that. You'll be watching because he's up against Gabriel Medina, the world number one surfer. So he's up against the best at the moment.
23: Have you discussed him before? I think I've...
3: Something Cole Medina.
23: Funky Cole Medina.
3: Here you go.
1: Where's he from?
3: Brazil. He's one of the Brazza boys are amazing. Here's a little bit of yesterday's.
24: The waves at Chaupu continue to be as ferocious as ever.
25: Oh my gosh, look at this wave, dude. Oh my gosh. Oh!
0: I love surfing commentators. All right, that's part one of sport. Keep an eye on that. You'll see it tonight, I guess. Rugby league, and of course it was, again, Camel To'o.
4: The Pacific push continues. Brian To'o to join the PNG Chiefs on a three-year contract.
0: All right, the cheat. They should be called the PNG Cheats, not the cheat. Oh, tax-free dollars. Cheats,
1: you reckon? They still have to fall under the same salary cap, though, and eventually that money will run out.
0: But hold on, it's worth another 50%. Like, they're getting 50% more than everyone else. They don't have to pay tax. It's unbelievable.
1: Yeah, if you had to go and live in PNG. Yeah,
23: let's see how long they stay. You go there for a little bit, maybe win a premiership. Right, the team they're putting together is unbelievable.
0: Joey Manu, Zach Lomax in the centres, To'o, Camel on one wing, Alex Johnson, the record try scorer on the other wing. Yep. Luai. They probably need some forwards at some stage, but anyway, because the game's one up front.
23: I think they'll find a few in PNG.
1: Yeah, they're building something, I think. You know, they're going to have a great team. It will be competitive.
0: To'o didn't even go to New Guinea, okay? He came up to Brisbane. The Penrith Panther said, you've got 7 days and you can only deal with the Chiefs. If you can't get a deal done, and this has only happened in the last week or so, he came up here and met, they flew down, Chamis, etc., flew down from New Guinea, met here, went, yeah, I like. Where else is he going to go? He loves Luai.
1: Luai is his best mate. Yeah. And they're talking Nathan Cleary still may get there yet. Could you imagine?
0: Can you imagine?
1: And 5-time premiership winners.
0: Incredible.
23: Penrith, New Guinea.
1: New South Wales.
0: PNG, Penrith,
23: now,
0: New
23: are they
0: Guinea Cheats.
23: Are they playing in Australia?
0: No, they're playing there.
23: Nah. Oh. Have you heard this?
0: No.
23: They play game. Live there. You have to live there for the tax reasons.
0: Oh, so our house here at Suncorp will be the Dolphins, the Broncos, and the Chiefs.
1: And the Chiefs.
23: Okay. Oh, it's Katoni Sags going there too.
0: And finally, can we warn off? Sometimes you go, listen, bugger off the rest of you, because if you see the Australian cricket team is up in Darwin. Jake Weatherald, he's from Darwin.
5: Aussie opener Jake Weatherald is gearing up for a hometown test with a difference, heading back to Darwin, where he was born and raised, for the opening match against Bangladesh.
0: All right, that's the story they're pushing. He needs runs, otherwise he'll get dropped. Mm. Can I just say to you, it starts on Thursday, the test, and good luck to the Australians, sort of, but quite simply, look at my watch. It's August.
23: Yeah, what the hell, man?
0: All right, as Barnaby would say to Australian cricket,
6: Sit down!
0: Yeah, and Stewie McGill,
6: Move on.
0: Listen, cricket, bugger off. We'll say hello to you again in October, where you belong, and then just play summer. But right now, this is ridiculous, and it's Bangladesh.
23: Here's cricket. Rabs, cricket.
6: Yeah. Why don't you shut up for a moment?
0: Yeah. Bugger off, cricket.
9: Triple M breakfast.
1: Let's talk Australian politics. Bit of a shambles at the moment. I'm not sure if anyone else has a lack of confidence in our leaders, but...
0: I do.
1: Anthony Albanese's found himself in a little bit of hot water. I mean, look, this happened a month ago, but it has resurfaced recently. He went on a podcast. You know, he did a podcast with Abby Chatfield last year or the year before, and it didn't come off looking so great. He's done it again. He's gone on a podcast with this Bush Barbie. Nikki Osborne is her real name. Bush Barbie is the character that she plays. And Bush Barbie's asked him, I think, an inappropriate question in the first place, but she's asked him about Kylie Minogue. And she said, you know, basically, would you shag, marry, or, you know, whatever her, that, you know, quick fire sort of type.
23: Shag, marry, date.
1: Date,
23: because one of them is meant to be kill. Yeah. And she obviously thought that's changed a bit extreme.
0: Has anyone ever found Bush Barbie funny?
1: No. And shame on Nikki Osborne, I guess, you know, for doing this in the first place. But she's trying to be relevant.
23: Why
1: she's trying
23: are you
1: to be
23: clutching
1: funny.
23: Your pearls? Who cares?
1: Well, it's just, it's disrespectful. It leads him into a question that he should have just said pass on. He should have just said...
0: Why was he doing the podcast
1: in the
0: first place?
1: He's 12 months into his marriage and he's saying he wants to shag Kylie Minogue. No. He actually says, all three. I love Kylie Minogue. She's a great chick. I'd shag her, I'd marry her, and I'd date her. All right, so that's the first one. Then he starts talking about the Japanese ambassador's melons.
25: The Japanese prime minister brought a melon.
26: How did he get that through customs?
25: She, it's a royal melon.
26: Oh, she smuggled... It was a she...
25: She?
26: Did she smuggle it?
25: I don't know.
26: Oh, I'm expecting.
25: Got a couple of melons.
26: She brought two,
25: as you do.
26: She just came in looking like Pamela Anderson.
25: She brought two.
26: Yes, really?
25: And they're beautiful.
1: And he's in a bit of hot water because he, like, you know, his gesture was like two melons. And he's done, you know,
0: smuggler.
1: Like the 6-7, you know, the little palms facing up towards the sky. He's kind of like juggled melons, you know, in a... reference to maybe her breasts as such, which obviously was not what he was intending to do. But I feel like Nikki obviously has led him, oh, she brought melons, oh, like Pamela Anderson style. So she's kind of obviously led him into it.
0: Yeah. And so, it made me look at the Japanese Prime Minister for the first time. I looked at photos.
1: Well, yeah, well, Nikki didn't even know that he was a she was a he or she was a she.
0: Oh,
1: yeah,
0: because she's Royal Agates, they might have been.
1: That could have been.
2: Triple M Breakfast.
23: It's Census Day.
8: Get your hand off my census!
23: And as we know, we're also
2: Triple M, the Munted Dog Network.
23: Munted to, like, this level.
2: Triple M, the three-legged, one-eyed, ugly dog network.
1: Well, the people at the Ekka are celebrating the beautiful dogs and the obedient dogs and the ones that can jump things and crawl through things and do all the fancy things.
0: That's not many. That's the creme de la creme of dogs.
1: We want to celebrate the underdog,
2: Triple M, the stinky, drooling, ugly dog network.
23: Yeah. Now, we are doing Triple M's dog census right now. 0484101045. Give us your dog name. Give us a breed. How many legs does it have? How many eyes does it have?
0: Is it in the census? Can someone check for me? How many dogs and cats you got? Is that in the census? And what's their name?
23: Yeah, okay. Well,
1: there would be. Texas. My girlfriend's got 3 dogs and 2 cats.
0: Would she put that in the?
1: In the census? I would think you have to. It's how many people and pets.
0: Well, it's the data we're collecting so Australia can move forward. That's the census.
23: Now, this happened on the show yesterday. What? We want to do it on 133353. Punny dog names.
1: Benny the Concrete. My 3-legged Staffy Eileen. I love
0: that. Oh, he's got a tripod dog.
23: I love come on, you guys get it. It's
0: come
23: a 3-legged
0: on, Eileen. Eileen, because it leans up against things.
23: Gotcha. Took a while, but we got there eventually. And off air just then, we were giggling like idiots about.
1: Well, you've got a mate with a dog called what? Dave?
23: Well, Dave Growl. That's Digby. Digby who made this.
8: Get your hand off my senses.
23: His dog's name's Dave, and you love a dog with a human name, but the full name is Dave
1: Growl.
23: Growl. Very good.
1: Instead of Growl.
23: Foo Fighters reference, and I just Googled it, and it came up with one of the most popular punny dog names is Bark Twain.
0: Twain. What about Al Pacino?
23: Harry Potter.
0: Harry Potter?
23: Indiana Bones.
0: Are these actual names of dogs?
23: Julius Caesar.
0: I mean,
23: no one has really called their dog Julius Caesar.
1: Maybe they have, 133353. We don't want, like, dog. Or mate, or Diesel, or Axel.
0: We're looking
1: like
0: for
1: normal names that you would call your dog.
0: Yeah. I want a dog that's called Tiny, who's 62 kilos, like that sort of gear. Is that all right?
23: That's ironic.
0: Ironic.
23: Are you happy to do ironic nicknames? Or do you think people can handle it? Well,
1: can they
23: handle the double barrel phoner?
1: I met a little ginger haired cavoodle last night called Ginger. Ginger Ninja. Does that?
23: No.
1: They should have called it Ranger.
23: Yeah. Well, you don't understand puns.
0: This may not be as easy as we thought.
2: The Stinky, Drooling, Ugly Dog Network.
23: Yeah, we're bloody proud of it. And we want to pump up the ugly dogs of Brisbane. Keep them coming.
0: Here's Glenn from Woodend. My South African neighbour, there's plenty up that way. My South African neighbour has a dog named Botha. Okay, it's Botha, Boita, B-O-T-H-A, okay? He says it's short for Botha, his nuts are gone. That's great. A gelded dog.
1: The celebrity ones are good. You had some motto before, Bark Obama instead of Barack and Sarah Jessica Barker.
0: Sarah Jessica Barker was unreal.
23: Aaron in Boondall, what do you got, punny dog name?
9: Cyrus. Cyrus the virus. We went outside the bubble during COVID and got him.
0: Oh, because it was during the COVID virus.
1: Why didn't
0: pick
1: you call him
0: up.
1: COVID?
0: Yeah.
9: I don't know.
0: Okay.
1: All these, in Yarrabilba.
23: All these punny names, this is where they end up.
1: There.
23: No, they both they always end up like this when you hear the punny name. You watch this one, it'll be the same. Yeah. You go,
0: okay.
1: Corona would have been a good one too.
23: Where's
1: Scott
23: the pun?
1: In Yarrabilba. Yeah.
23: Scotty, what do you got?
11: Hello, guys. My dog's name's Dagwood. Dagwood dog.
0: That'll do,
1: mate.
0: That's great work from you, Scotty.
1: Can we ask what sort of dog? Is it a sausage dog?
11: No, he's a golden retriever.
1: Oh, beautiful.
23: Yeah. Okay. Always the same reaction.
1: Yeah. My
0: haven't got a laugh yet.
1: My sister has a dog called Cheddar because it's like a yellow golden lab type situation.
0: Yeah, still no laugh.
1: Yeah.
0: Okay.
1: Corey and Marsden.
0: Corey, there's a lot of pressure on you, mate.
23: Let's go, buddy.
0: Come on, mate.
11: There you go, guys. My dog's name's Deepa.
0: Finally!
1: I like that one.
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1: I spent a lot of time out on the road driving. My Life 360 told me I did 2,000 kilometres last week, and that's just me driving kids to sport and getting in here to work. And so I see a lot of behaviour out on the road, which always intrigues me. Sometimes it makes me really mad, and sometimes I just laugh and think, what an idiot.
0: Normally it makes you mad.
23: Yeah, trying to coach you to
1: makes
23: just...
1: Makes me mad. Just very frustrating.
23: We're worried about your blood pressure.
1: Yeah, momentum on the road is really important,
23: You're doing it again?
1: Sorry.
23: Okay. Just relax.
1: And Medicaid? No. Yeah. Okay. But what I did see in the headlines was lots of driving incidences also. And so I thought we'd do a bit of a review of the week that was in driving. And I'm actually going to get you to flip these around, Dan. We're going to start with number three. I'm going to rank these in order.
23: Okay. The third one that we rehearsed.
1: The one I deem to be probably not as bad as the other is a man who decided to drive his ute in Carina off the road.
3: A ute has smashed into a fence, narrowly avoiding a swimming pool in Carina around 5:30 yesterday afternoon. Two women and a man were in the vehicle at the time.
1: Oopsie-daisy.
0: I love it when they go into the pool.
1: That's a bonus.
23: Did they go to check on him to see if he was okay and everyone was alive and he was on his phone?
1: He was on his phone. Yeah. Not distracted at all, in second place, a pea plater who was a little bit hungry.
4: A pea plater in Queensland has been busted buttering his lunch behind the wheel.
5: This 29-year-old pea plater, he was going through Toowoomba when suddenly officers noticed something a bit strange going on in his Honda.
1: He's driving with his knees whilst buttering his bagel, of course. And, you know, sometimes when you have to drive to Toowoomba, Toowoomba's far away. You know, you get a little bit hungry, got to have a pit stop, but you don't have time to pull over, so you just do two things at once.
0: 29-year-old pea plater.
1: I know. I wasn't going to bring it up, but
0: forgot to get me license.
23: A bagel eating Toowoomba dwelling 29-year-old pea plater.
1: Who's eating bagels?
0: Grow up! Who does eat bagels anymore?
1: All right, and drum roll, please. Yeah, all right, coming in as the worst driving story.
23: Worst of the week.
0: So want to be good.
1: This guy, not only was he driving whilst pissed, he was driving while blind.
23: Double blind?
1: Double blind, but no, what? Of the eyes and of the alcohol.
3: Registered blind, with no driver's license and drunk. Anthony Hall took his partner's car after they'd shared four bottles of wine in the early hours of the 29th of June this year.
1: He got so drunk he forgot he was blind.
23: How far did he go?
1: 150 miles, and when the police officer pulled him over and asked if he was blind, how could he drive, he said, I just squinted my eyes and I followed the car lights in front of me.
0: Oh, I do that
1: and
0: all
1: I said,
0: the time.
1: That's what I do when I've been drinking.
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23: One of our favourites, a former co-host of this show, Marto, your old mate, Nick Cody, a.k.a. Crusher, Good Chat Comedy Club, September 12, tickets, goodchatcomedy.com, mid-flight. Brawl is going to be on with Luke Heggie Saturday as well. The Crusher.
0: Classic Cody using us to promote your comedy shows. Of course.
23: Are you coming on our show, Cody, because it's a little bit icy on your show in Melbourne after the Legends game in the AFL? Let's have a listen here.
8: Who was that that tried to bowl?
9: Oh, he's hurt him. He's hurt him.
8: Oh, Nick Cody, the guy who works on air with at Fox FM. I think he's done his ACL, Fev. His best mate at work, who last year was known as Fev's mate.
9: Yes.
8: And this year's got a name, remarkably.
9: Crusher.
1: What about the drive-by there? This year has a name, apparently, yeah, saying you were a no-one until Fev.
0: I was getting annoyed with Brian Taylor there, BT, of course, in the lead-up to the game, going, hey, mate, last year you just kept referring to me as Fev's mate. Can it this year please be Nick Cody or Crusher? I'd prefer Crusher. I got tickets to sell them on tour, and I didn't mean for it to play out like that,
1: well,
0: but that's what happened.
1: We know who you are up here because you used to be on this show with us.
0: Yes. I've now got a five-year-old that was made up there during COVID.
1: They're in lockdown, yes. And another one on the way, I hear. Third boy for you, Nick Cody. What did you do to deserve that?
0: Lads in my house. Poor Lucci,
1: your poor
0: beautiful
1: wife. There's a place in heaven for her. You know that they have a luncheon designated just for women who have sons.
0: Three or more. It's going to be a wild house. Genuinely feel for the baby because everyone tells you, oh, we're three, you're outnumbered. But this kid doesn't know what he's coming into.
1: Yeah.
0: It is a hectic joint. But
23: ACL damage after what you did to Fair.
0: It was PCL, meniscus and a smashed kneecap. Now, as much as that sounds terrible, Fev did text me later that night. I was very distraught. And he texted me, mate, nothing to worry about here. Sends me a photo. He's drinking red wine and he's got pain pills and a vape. Yeah. He was loving life. He said he's never felt better.
1: When we saw him on social media, he was on the green whistle and the beers.
0: Yeah, loving it. He loves going into surgery, so he's genuinely thankful at what I did
11: for him. Is he on crutches still now?
2: No, he's walked it off.
0: Oh, right,
2: yeah. You know, come on, Marto. You're a former professional athlete. You people are built different.
23: Marto normally takes this for pain.
7: Twisties and durries.
23: That's Ray Gunn there doing a shout-out for Marto Twisties and durries.
1: When he's really in pain,
2: Marto's food pyramid.
1: When he's really in pain, though, Nick, he uses this.
23: Tell her, Marto, what you normally is.
0: Marijuana.
23: Yeah, right. That was weird. You interrupted yourself somehow.
0: The Australian government.
10: Triple M breakfast.
0: Formula One fever in Spain this weekend, and I've got some enormous Formula One news. Can we make some, do that intro?
23: Yeah.
0: Okay. Now, listen, here's the news. Do you remember Kimi Raikkonen, the Finnish Formula One driver, won the 2007 Formula One Championship, retired only about 9 years ago? He's got a son called Robin, or they call him Ace. Have a listen to this. If you've just dropped your 10 or 11-year-old... Oh, you got a 10-year-old.
1: Yeah, I've got a 10-year-old.
0: Snowy, our producer's got a 10-year-old girl.
1: I just asked her the other day if she wanted to do go-karting or anything like that and get into race car driving.
0: Yeah,
1: no, not interested. She wants to live an easy life just driving around surfing with her dog, she said.
23: Have you done a maternity test? She may not be your daughter if she doesn't want to drive fast.
1: She's Corey's daughter.
0: That's symptomatic of the Australia today, because if you just drop your 10 or 11-year-old at school, they're losers. They're complete losers. Kimi Raikkonen's son, he's 11 years of age, and he has just been... He has just been given a contract, 11, to drive for Red Bull.
23: What do you mean? In what formula are we talking?
1: That's ridiculous.
0: He's won every go-kart race he's been in. Of course, he's the son of a Formula One champ, so he's got the nerves.
1: What are they putting him straight into a Formula Four?
0: No, into whatever the lowest one is, and then he'll wake his way up. Max Verstappen, of course, he started at the same age. 17 years of age, he jumped in. You're only supposed to be 18.
1: Mm.
0: What's the bloke winning it at the moment?
1: Kimi Antonelli. Mm.
0: He's 19, and this is the thing. They're going younger and younger. You're not allowed to drive until you're 18, but unless you're really good like Antonelli and Verstappen. Verstappen's got 4 more years to go at Red Bull, so they're grooming this young bloke.
1: To replace him,
0: exactly. Holy. In four or five years' time.
23: 4 or 5 years, he'll be 15 or 16 years old. Yeah. He's still can't legally drive on the road. Jump in this one, buddy. You'll be fine. Have a go.
0: Can you imagine? So you're sending your little kids to school. They're a pack of losers. This kid, and now his name's Robin, but Dave, of course, that's not a very good Formula One driver. So his name now is Ace. Now, anyone thinking he might be a little bit overconfident as he goes through life?
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12: Time to address the big question on so many Australians' lips, and that is, where's Carl gone? Carl Stevanovic hasn't been spotted. No podcast for the last 2.5 weeks, despite prior to that going for months on end, doing a weekly one, sometimes two a week.
13: It went up to a daily, Marto, when he finally left Channel 9. It was his full-time job.
12: And this is a 52-year-old man who was on television for 20 years without actually saying anything. Everyone's very keen to hear what he... A man who grossly overestimated his popularity, in my opinion, but Ringers Western have pulled out as a sponsor. Maybe that's why you can't find Carl anymore, because no one's paying him for to speak. Where is he going to go? People say Sky News to join his brother Pete.
13: Oh.
12: Big deal. Maybe Peter, I think he may be at Pete Evans, just chewing on some activated almonds.
13: Just at the farm. Carl Sandilands said he offered him a contract to do Drive, like, you know, yes. The 4 to 6pm show.
12: What, on his app.
13: Oh. Yeah, so Carl said he offered him $2 million a year. I'd need to see that paperwork to believe that Carl's going to be throwing around that contract. Well, Marto's writing that down. Are you going to go pitch yourself to Carl Sandilands, are you,
12: Pat? Game show host. What about that for Carl? He'd be a perfect game show host. If Woody can do it, anyone can do it. But listen, I do have his great, if you didn't know, there's a guy impersonating him who's been doing a wonderful job for the last few months. Henry Brett's his name is. I don't think we've had him on the show yet. But
13: he's on the sunny coast, right?
12: Yeah, yeah, on some radio station on a sunny show, sunny coast, but he comes up with some absolute rippers. And he of course, popped up and said, I know you've all been looking at, this is him as Carl. This is where he believes Carl is.
7: I'm undercover. For the last few weeks, I have been in disguise, deep cover, pretending to be progressive female podcast hosts so I can get a better understanding of the enemy before my next phase.
12: Interesting, it goes on.
7: That's right. I have been pulling a Mrs. Doubtfire on young women who vote for the Greens and grow their leg hair out.
12: Hello! Oh, sorry, I found it funny.
13: Did you just want to make a Mrs. Doubtfire reference on the show?
12: I haven't heard Mrs. Doubtfire mentioned for quite some time. Carl, if you're out there, mate, give us a ring, 133353.
13: You mates with Carl, are you?
12: No.
13: Why
12: might
13: it?
12: Be.
13: Why would he call
14: He hasn't
13: it?
14: Posted on his Instagram since the 25th of August.
12: Yeah. All right. If he's no, not alive.
13: No. Well, so you shut up. No speculation.
15: Don't call now. Don't call now. Don't call now.
13: Yesterday, one of the great, I'm reticent to say sob stories because it was actually a genuinely affecting story. We got a call from someone whose dad is living with Parkinson's now, and life is tough, Margo, and they really wanted to go to the footy
14: but
13: to cheer themselves
14: of that,
13: up.
14: They were genuine Lions supporters, have supported the Lions for many, many, many years, and then ultimately, in the end, the person that won it has been a Lions supporter for 1 week because they jumped off the Broncos and onto the Lions. Now the Lions are in the finals.
12: Margo, this is elite sport we're talking here. It's a semi-final, and suck it up, Buttercup.
13: Yeah.
12: Get on the line and be the last caller.
14: Jordan and Alex Hills, that's a tough job for you because you're our first caller. You've got to tell Brisbane not to call so that you can be the last one as well.
16: Yeah, I've got a

0: time and he's never been to a game?
1: Well, he's two. That's why he's never been to a game, Jordan.
2: Just watch
1: it. He's got plenty of time, But you you and your wife are members. How long have you been members?
0: We have been members for about 3 years.
1: Okay. All right.
3: Now, Jordan, the risk here is that people don't care about other people's kids, you know, so have you got, is there another angle you can work here? Is there more desperation in the family power? Because we'd love for you to hang on for the next 2 minutes.
1: If you're members, why don't you already have tickets, Jordan?
0: We just have
4: incoming
3: call. Yeah, I knew it was going to happen.
1: Can't falter. You've got to just get in there. Scott, tell Brisbane why they shouldn't call.
4: Incoming caller.
3: Oh, no, brutal today.
1: Chris is desperate for Lions tickets.
3: Jeez, sorry, Scotty. Anne, that was ruthless.
5: Brisbane, don't call.
4: Incoming caller.
3: See, now she stumbled. You've got to go straight in.
1: Jaden Mitchelton.
3: Jade, go. Why shouldn't they call?
6: Hey, guys. Beautiful. Hey, my partner's got neurosurgery twice. My daughter's autistic, and she hasn't been at all the brothers have been. So I want to go. Let's go Lions for the girls.
2: How autistic is she? Like,
3: oh my God. Whoa.
4: Incoming car.
1: Michelle.
3: You're lucky she laughed at that. Holy shit.
1: Lucky Jade has a good sense of humour. Michelle from Redland Bay, tell us why Brisbane shouldn't call and take the tickets from you.
7: I just recently lost my mum and it was her dream to go to a Lions game and I would make her, I'd be fulfilling her wishes. She just recently passed away.
1: Well, the great thing is, Michelle, if she's up in heaven watching down, she'll be there anyway, watching, won't she? Yeah.
7: Absolutely.
1: Why do you want to go outside of your mum? Are you a Lions supporter? Are you a member? Have you been? Have you not been? Do you love the Gabba?
7: I've never been, but I just watched how much my mum loved it and wanted to be there, that I feel I have to take that passion up for her.
3: Yeah. Stop calling everyone.
1: She's handed over the baton.
3: Everyone simmer down, okay? Listen to the words coming out of Michelle's mouth.
4: Incoming caller.
8: Hello, it's Greg.
1: Is that
8: here? My dad died.
1: Falabian from Capalabar?
3: Falabian?
9: Yes.
4: Flabian. Incoming caller.
1: Oh, I think just because his name was Flabian. James in Redland Bay.
3: Was his last name Tube?
10: G'day, Margo. How you going?
1: Good, James. Why do you deserve to go to the Lions, mate?
10: I don't, but my daughter.
4: Incoming caller.
3: Oh, don't start with I don't.
1: Ruthless. Brenton and Wynnum, quick.
3: Ooh, quick. Hang in there, Brenton.
2: Brenton?
10: Yes.
2: Brenton.
1: No. Quickly, tell us why.
10: Oh, it's my birthday tomorrow, and I'd like to go see the Lions. And pity about all the other people. Feel sorry for them.
3: He's one.
1: Okay, Brenton. Brenton.
2: Give him a happy birthday.
3: The least deserving person wins again.
11: It's your birthday. We got a party like it's your birthday. We're going to see Bacardi like
1: happy birthday, Brenton. Tomorrow, you're going to the Lions, bud.
10: Thank you very much.
3: After all of that, the guy who gets through and stumbles and then says it's my birthday out of nowhere.
1: Is he even a Lions fan? Brenton, are you a Lions fan?
10: No.
3: This guy is ridiculous.
2: Brisbane hates you, Brenton, James.
1: Brisbane hates you.
3: Hey, Brenton, name one player.
10: I'm going to see a few mates around the corner.
3: One player.
10: They're all Brisbane supporters.
3: Name one from the Lions.
10: Will.
3: Will who? There's a couple.
10: Yeah, can't remember. What about your captain? And I know I'm all...
1: Which we one? Just had him on the show, Brenton.
10: Did you? Harris?
1: That's the one.
12: It's a game of word charade. Guess the words right and the loot is yours. Triple M Breakfast.
13: Can't say that.
12: You can't say that.
3: Carton of beer up for grabs here for Glenny in Redland Bay. You ready to go, Glenn? 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
0: Guarantee?
2: Yes, that is correct. It was a movie starring John Travolta. There was a fair bit of dancing and violence, etc. It was something fiction.
0: Pulp.
2: Yes. Another word for help, like the RACQ give you roadside what?
0: Assistance.
2: Yes. When a baby poos their nappy, you have to what them?
0: What?
2: No. Do you say change?
1: Yep.
2: One more. Okay. Lawyers, when they threaten people, what are they? Grub. No, sorry?
3: Grub. Keep going.
2: No. When they say, I'm going to what you, I'm going to take
0: you.
2: Take that. That's the second part of the word. Well, how

0: What do you see?
1: What's that thing called? Your what?
2: 10.
1: Sight. I. Put those two words together. I and two. What does it make?
3: I do.
1: Put two S's in there.
3: Issue.
4: After the time. Surely.
5: I think you should be deducted points for that clue. That
1: was shit. Where would you do issue?
5: Listen, issue a warning, issue a fine.
1: All right, let's just go back in time.
5: I have an issue with you.
1: Lucky we're recording this. Okay, you've got 5 seconds to go. Those blokes stand on the corner of homeless people, stand on the corner of the city, and they sell the big...
3: Issue.
1: Oh, give us the carton.
4: Exactly. You can have a carton, Glenn, and Nige, who is starfishing, you can have a carton as well, pal. You happy with that?
6: That's awesome, because I was going to say there's going to be a bit of a wambulance with his issue.
4: Okay. Well, that's, you know what that's worth?
7: You know,
5: that's Paul Gallen sort of gear. That
1: when Donald Trump enjoys your joke, you've got to have a look at yourself, Nige.
4: I'm tempted to take your carton of beer off you there,
5: Nigel. Nigel, just for that.
4: No, one each, but you need to straighten up. That was terrible for
5: me.
4: Well,
5: you. Now you've got to thank whoever twice.
4: Yeah, Stratty Brewing Company.
1: Stratty Brewing Company. We love you.
4: You reckon. I've got an ice you.
5: Ice you.
4: Triple M.
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4: We had an amazing day down at the highway yesterday for our Legends lunch, and all of our Legends were superb. Obviously, it's a no phones sort of blackout event, but we do record a bit for the show of what we can air. And this is what was appropriate. Legendary.
5: The day started with our team taking a couple of jabs at each other.
6: Intro. Hello, hello, how you going?
4: G'day, guys.
6: Come on, Aria. Loz is late like she is every morning.
4: Shut up.
5: The first panel was Port's Jason Horne-Francis and Chelsea Randall.
7: And Jason Horne-Francis, everyone.
8: Did you think about coming to the Crows at all or not, seriously?
9: I popped over to Roo's house, actually.
8: So did you waste my time completely or not?
6: He went to Roo's house and signed for Port Adelaide.
9: No, you...
6: There you go.
8: Bloody dog act.
9: Yous were the front runners after my first interview with yous.
8: That's right.
9: Front runners after I'd had a chat with Paul, and then they went.
8: Did we offer more than them at the start?
9: No.
8: Did you go back them just use us as a little tool to get more money?
9: No, it was even. Even money and...
8: Don't lie. Huh?
4: So was it Roo's cooking?
8: I actually thought we were a chance, and then you told me not long ago I was never going to the
5: Chelsea Randall reflected on the Crows' AFLW first premiership win.
8: That day, the first granny when there was 53 or 54,000 there. But what was it like being out there that day?
10: So to see women on the big stage being acknowledged, people turning up, 53,000 people supporting you and your teammates, it was really meant finally we felt respected and worthy enough. Thank you.
5: Then Dit's second cousin, Shazza Dittmar, called up.
11: Come on, let me. I just wanted to speak to the legends. Is Blighty there?
12: Yeah, Malcolm's here.
11: People might think that I have no interest in Malcolm because I'm such a staunch Port supporter, but he did achieve one of the most impressive feats of the 90s when he sacked Andrew Jarman. I mean, now Dizzy, we have a lot in common, you and I, Dizzy.
12: Right.
11: Yeah, Dizzy, you're one of the all-time great outswingers, and I'm one of the all-time great swingers. So I just, what about Jason? Jason on Francis,
12: yeah.
11: Just wanted to let him know about my second set of triplets. They've been named after Jason. So we've got Jason, Horn and Francis.
12: Yeah.
11: And they're doing great. They're just like him. Tough. They're feisty. They wear their little socks up. And they always crack the shits when it comes to bath time. It's very cute.
5: Georgie Horgis told us about her journey with the Thunderbirds.
13: When I first started with T-Birds, we were losing game by 15-odd each week. So to get our first flag and win in overtime as well was pretty special.
5: Chairman of the boards, Mark Davis, was careful not to mention any names.
14: You know, the names have been changed to protect the innocent.
5: And Dizzy Gillespie reflected on his time playing with Warnie.
15: Oh, Shane was brilliant. He enjoyed himself on the field. He enjoyed himself off the field even more. We called him the King, by the way, because he insisted on it. But
5: then it was time for the Crows Premiership coach.
6: The Messiah! Please welcome Malcolm Light.
16: I would have really loved to have coached South Australia in a state game. You know, I played in a number, I captained South Australia, also captained Victoria and played a number of games. But I would have loved to have coached South Australia, so that was my sort of, I'd love to do this, have a crack.
7: I'm the chairman of selectors next year. We haven't given a coach yet. Do you want to do it next year?
17: Look, Mark, thank you for that.
6: Are all the clean bits?
4: Yeah. Slivers we could play. No, it was absolutely awesome. And you could hear a pin drop when Malcolm was sort of recanting old stories and giving his perspective on how the game should be coached and played. Yeah, it was amazing.
7: You couldn't hear a pin drop in the beer garden, though, because Galiso was on fire for a couple of hours out there. He's a brilliant entertainer. If you ever get a chance to see Galiso, well worth the money. It was a great day. Thank you to Be Frank Insurance for sponsoring the day. 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
6: Human cannonball from the United States. Tell us about him.
31: David, the Bullet Smith is going to be performing every single night. 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
31: He's actually a second generation human cannonball.
6: Really?
31: What? I think, yeah, his old man did it as well. 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
7: I wouldn't want to be there for the birth of the child.
6: Yeah. Hey, here he comes. Stand at the end of the room.
7: Look out. Here comes Bullet Junior.
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7: Hollywood Plaza Shopping Centre could be doing a development. Talking a couple of hundred apartments.
6: Really?
7: Yeah.
35: 5 minutes later.
23: Shortly after that dropped, the feedback was swift.
6: Someone has just told us that our rumour today was in the paper 6 days ago.
7: No,
6: now,
7: hey,
6: look, 6 days is a long time. People forget. You know, if they read it, I mean, people don't necessarily retain all of that information.
7: I read the paper back to front.
6: We're here to help. We're here to help, all right?
7: Is that
6: so,
7: right?
6: Yeah, so what you read 6 days ago, we can confirm that it is happening, all right?
7: My name's Sandra Sully at the moment.
36: Penn's Late News with Sandra Sully.
23: Number two. Roo's kids learnt quite a bit when he decided to take them for a Hindley Street roll last weekend.
7: You want to go for a cruise down Hindley Street? And I had the 10-year-old, 12-year-old and 14-year-old in the Tundra cruising down Hindley Street.
6: Nice on the rear vision.
7: At 11 o'clock. And it was pumping. There's people walking across
4: cover your
7: the road.
4: Eyes, kids.
7: No, they had the windows down. Rocco was at the back and Tom were in the back with the windows down. You know, a heap of nightclubs and then there's a shisha bar.
4: Yeah,
7: and
4: yeah.
7: What are they smoking? One of them says, "What's the crazy house?"
6: Oh, boy.
7: There's the horse. Dad's never been there.
37: Dad, is that Uncle Ditz getting kicked out of the crazy house?
38: Get your hand off my penis!
23: Number one, we have a history of kids calling up and trolling Mark Rusciutto about the Crows.
6: Got Axel on the line. Hello, Axel.
39: Hello.
6: How old are you?
39: Eight. Hello, I also have one thing to say.
6: Yeah. What is it?
39: Go Pies.
7: Oh! Axel, don't ever do that again. Naughty little bugger. No. I'll come and kick you right up.
23: And this week, we learn there's a new troll in town.
6: Guinevere, good morning.
7: Right, I forgot about that.
6: Yeah.
39: What's black and noisy and I don't like?
6: Black and noisy and I don't like.
7: What?
6: What is it?
39: The Crows.
6: Oh.
7: You little rabbit. What are you doing in September? Not watching
6: That's cruel. Guinevere, you and I, we can sit and watch old Port Adelaide Grand
39: good
6: Finals
39: one,
6: together. Yeah, good one, Roo, yeah.
23: The top five things we learnt on Roo, Dits and Loz this week.
7: You kids get smart and ring up and bully me. Yeah. I'll bully you back. All right, you little
4: He's
7: buggers.
4: He's not afraid to go after the kids.
7: No, I'll pick on my bloody kids.
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7: I had to go to Murray Bridge a couple of days ago.
0: Muzzle Bizzer.
7: And we went out for lunch and I'm not going to say where.
0: Mm-hmm.
7: And had a good lunch and had a good chat with a couple of guys. And then at the end, I thought I'll get a takeaway coffee to head back to Adelaide.
0: Mm-hmm.
7: 45-minute little cruise with my mate. And so I went up and got a couple of takeaway coffees. You know, nothing abnormal, just... I got an extra hot cappuccino and you just got a standard flat white or whatever. Have a guess how much I paid for what, two cups
0: well,
7: of coffee.
0: Coffees now can be $5, $5.50, yeah. Something like that. Which,
4: maybe $11 or?
7: I paid $15.
0: Two coffees. Hang on. Normal size?
7: Normal cups. Takeaway.
0: $7.50 each.
7: And I said to the bloke, they are the two most expensive coffees I've ever bought in my life.
0: So you gave him feedback?
7: Yeah. What I didn't say it in a bad way. I just said they are the two most expensive coffees.
4: What did he say to that?
7: Yeah, it wasn't his shop. It wasn't his business.
4: Did he work there?
7: Yeah, he was buying the, he was on the till. He just said, that's yeah. not how. And I didn't say it in a bad way. I didn't threaten him.
0: No, I'd, I said, thank that you. Would, I'd get a shock, I think, for $7.50 for a coffee, yeah.
7: Yeah, I just thought, oh, okay.
0: That's where we're heading.
7: Inflation, cost of living, or are you just really expensive?
0: Ripped off.
7: But the meals that we had were fine.
0: Were they? Price-wise,
7: they looked okay on the menu.
0: Yeah.
7: But the coffees were a little bit abnormal. I went, okay.
4: Do you think that they make their money that way?
7: I just can't believe, you know. I don't know. They've gone, I've paid $5 and $6, but $7.50 was a new high.
4: It's got to be one of the most overinflated things that's sold. It's milk, it's coffee grinds, and it's hot water.
0: I've been told it cannot be
4: worth $7.50 for a cup
0: it is.
4: Of that.
0: It is the biggest, it's the most profitable thing in a lot of businesses, the coffee machine.
1: Yeah.
4: Yeah.
0: I remember, this is a few years ago now, but at the time, you know, coffee was $4.50 and they said it cost 27 cents to make it.
4: Yeah.
0: Adding up everything.
4: Yeah.
0: I mean, that's a fair markup, isn't it?
4: Including wages.
0: Yeah. And look, everyone this morning runs a coffee shop. Good on you.
7: No,
0: sorry, I'm not exposing.
7: I'm not having a crack. Yeah. No, but I just thought, when have you paid for something?
4: Oh, yeah.
7: And you went, oh, that's a bit higher than I've paid for it before. Like a snitty or a steak or a, I don't know.
4: I was in the,
7: fags or...
4: I was in the airport in, God, it would have been 2011. And I spent, this was in an international airport, stopping over on the way to Europe. And so either like a, you know, Asian one or a EU one, but I spent $26 Australian on a Corona.
0: Yeah, that's right.
4: This was 2011.
7: What's the most expensive standard glass of wine you've paid for, Dits?
0: See,
7: because that's
0: no,
7: how
0: but
7: you've
0: if you
7: purchased.
0: Like your certain make of wine that you want to get. You know, because people
7: but
0: say, oh, well, you're a flash
7: to what you would pay at another joint. No. Let's just say Shaw and Smith or something.
0: All right, $16, which I think is a lot.
4: Yeah.
0: $16.
7: And
0: for
7: you get about,
0: one.
7: What, four and a half
0: and then there's
7: glasses
0: two of
7: out of a bottle?
0: There's two of you, so $32 for the shout.
7: Yep.
4: Yeah.
0: Takes me a minute to drink it.
7: Yep.
4: Yeah.
0: Now I'm going to line up again.
4: Well, that's your own issue. But
7: All right. let us know when you've paid for something, you know, in the last probably 6 months, I would think, you know, did you just go, whew.
4: Yeah, we're only getting two.
7: That's
4: know.
7: A new high.
4: Yeah.
0: All right. Roo's fainted. He had to part with $15 for two coffees.
7: Yeah.
0: So just wondering.
7: I'd never day on
0: work. What have you paid for? Mark. G'day,
7: the
0: Mark.
7: Moth, the moth flat. Got out of my wallet.
0: What have you had to pay for, Mark?
2: Yeah, two cups of coffee at the McLaren Vale. I'm a sales rep, so I buy them quite regularly.
7: Okay, don't tell us the shop, though.
0: Yeah, yep,
7: okay.
2: No.
7: We don't want to.
2: $18.
0: $18.
7: $18.
0: So $9 each.
2: And they were regular sized coffees.
7: You're joking.
2: Nah.
7: What did you do when the bloke or the girl said $18? What sort of facial expression did you have?
2: Oh, I think my jaw hit the ground. Lucky for me, it was on the work credit card.
7: Yeah. Okay, let's rip through this. I think there's going to be a fair few of you. Let's go to Glengarry. G'day, Ryan. What have you paid a lot for?
8: G'day, mate. It was $1.60 for a singular apple.
4: Oh!
0: For one apple.
7: Okay.
8: Yeah, at a local supermarket. It was a few months ago when the prices were real high.
4: $1.60.
7: It sounds a lot, but they, I guess when you compare it to something else you eat, it's...
4: I don't expect to spend more than 60 cents on an apple.
1: I'm paying 60 cents.
7: Seriously.
1: Come up with that.
4: Because I bought one recently and it was 60 cents.
3: I'm paying $1.30 for apples at the moment.
4: Oh.
3: Really?
4: Yeah.
7: What, per apple?
3: Per apple.
4: What kind of apples are you getting?
7: What are you, chat buying them
3: one at a time? Pink lady.
4: Pink ladies.
7: All right, let's go to Beaumont. G'day, Jeff. What have you paid a lot for?
9: Well, I know you don't go on holidays to save money, but we're in Lake Como Tramazio Grand Hotel. Yeah. €20 for a hot chocolate and a small cappuccino.
7: Yeah, that is why I'm not taking bucks. Six kids to Italy, Jeff.
4: $40.
9: Do not. €20, so it's about $38.
4: Wow.
0: Jeff, they're Beaumont prices.
9: But this was the best hot chocolate I've ever had.
7: And you know what? You're dying out on that
0: and
7: story.
0: And I tell you
7: what,
0: Jeff, I hope it was hot for that. That's unbelievable. All right, Darian at Haybrook. G'day, Darian. What'd you pay for?
10: So I pay $3.50 for one dim sim at my local chip shop.
7: How much are they usually?
10: You don't want to pay more than $2, mate, or $1.50, really. Yeah.
7: Did it taste good? $3.50.
10: Well, they just capitalise on the tourists down here, I guess, mate. But no, it wasn't too flash, so safe to say we found a new chip shop.
7: Yeah. Well, and that's what happens if your prices don't match the quality, well, then no one's going back. Yeah. Let's go to Gula. G'day, Ian. What have you paid a lot for?
12: Hot chips at the chip shop, mate.
7: Yeah. How much?
12: You pay anywhere from $9 to $10, $12 really for a bag of chips.
7: Yeah, and spuds have gone up, Ian. Spuds are expensive at the moment, aren't they?
12: Oh, they are, mate, but did you remember this? Back when you were younger, you used to go to the chip shop and you'd get a 60 cents to a dollar and you'd get it all wrapped up in newspaper now.
0: Yeah. Feed the family.
7: Yeah. It's a bit different back then. It's a bit different in the good old days.
0: Sunday night fish and chips.
3: Simpler times.
0: Yes.
4: Back in my day, this was all fields.
7: Well, that was true, Loz.
4: I know, and it was full of potatoes, spuds growing. And
0: all right, let's go to Waldinga. Hello, Joe. What'd you pay too much for?
20: Good morning, everyone. Just a backdrop, like you know those little hot dog stands you get in New York and all that?
7: Yeah.
20: I was, my whole life, I've always wanted to just go up like they do in the movies and get an American hot dog. You know? Here I am in New York for 15 minutes. I said, I'm going to get one of these hot dogs. Walked up, and I said, get on, mate, how you going? And he goes, hey, we got an Aussie. And I said, hey, mate, give me one of these hot dogs that I've seen my whole life. Give me my best American hot dog. He goes, no worries, brother. And he gets the dog, he gets some sauce, he gets some mustard, puts the dog in, gives it to him, and he goes, we've loved from America, bro. And he goes, $20.
7: Oh. What's that about, buddy? $30.
20: $40.
7: Jesus, Joe.
20: Sauce.
7: I hope you chewed it.
4: Yeah.
20: Hey, I walked off and I said to some dude, I said, hey, mate, how much would you normally pay for this? And he goes, you wouldn't want to pay more than $3.
7: Oh, Joe.
4: Welcome to America. The wise. Don't roll in going, I'm Australian and I want to try this tourist thing.
1: I waited my whole life.
4: Yeah.
7: Welcome to America.
3: It's rude.
0: Have a nice day.
3: Dribble on.
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7: Haunted, haunted, haunted.
0: Oh, yeah.
7: I'm haunted. I forgot the horny song today.
4: Oh, it's Frisky Friday.
7: It is Frisky Friday.
0: How can you forget a Frisky Friday? I know why you forgot it, because the team have let you down this week.
7: I was again?
0: Again.
7: I was wondering why I was so horny this morning.
0: Really?
7: I'm like, damn it, why am I so horny? And I realized then in the opener, it's Friday.
4: It's Friday, you're horny.
7: That's why I'm happy. That's why I'm horny. And move back, everyone. Everyone move back. They're here. We are at Next Door Cafe live in Cronulla.
0: Don't get too close to Bo. He might poke you.
7: That 4:28 a.m. alarm threw me out. I'm not going to lie.
4: Oh,
7: really?
4: Oh my God.
7: That
4: sounds like a wonderful sleeping.
0: Are you kidding me?
7: I stayed up 2 hours later, like I always do for the extra half hour sleep.
0: Idiot. But that was when you texted me 11. Are you awake?
7: Are you awake?
4: 11? What were you doing wanting to speak at 11 at p.m.?
0: I have no idea what you wanted. I was out. I was pushing Zeddies.
7: Yes. That's good, Soprano. Now I can hear myself. I'm back, baby. What was I doing last night? Oh, yeah, I wanted to talk.
0: You up.
7: And I'm thinking, is he awake? I had a really good idea, but now I forgot it. It had something to do with Rick from Arizona that we're going over on today.
0: Okay. Are we still being promised Rick from Arizona?
7: No, we don't believe anything we're told.
2: The only thing you should believe, Sydney, if you get down here to Next Door Cafe within the next 3.5 hours and use the code word, do we give them the code word?
3: We'll do one last chance. Ready? You go. Go on.
2: B.
8: C.
3: W.
2: You give us BCW, you get free coffee, and I'm talking unlimited coffee.
3: Oh, yes.
2: You got free pies, I'm talking unlimited pies. We've got the keys down here for the Keycock. Our producer, Josh, will be running the Keycock at about 8 a.m. He's small, he is quick, and he's going to have unlimited keys dripping on him. These Run Club people, man.
3: Oh, mate.
2: I'm looking at them, and I'm like, if they get a hold of our EP, they will drag Kernell and bury him.
3: Oh, geez, I'd love to see that too. They're not taking him to close, Kernell.
8: Why do they all look like NRL players massive, in the Run Club? Yeah. Why? They're massive, fit, and lean.
2: I don't know.
3: We're in tracksuits, we're in hoodies, and we're in jackets. Mm-hmm. They're running in singlets and short shorts.
2: And they're all 98 kilos.
3: Yeah.
2: Like, how do you get so big from running 20 kilos every morning?
3: What's in the water down here at Cronulla, Bo?
2: Testosterone.
8: Must be.
3: Pepe Le Pew's.
8: I was going to say peptides.
2: Everyone's
8: a little too lean for me, and I'm very jealous.
2: Testosterone and a cut, amongst other things.
8: We are live from Next Door Cafe in Cronulla. Beautiful morning so far. Little bit brisk, but it is Frisky Friday.
2: It's probably the best conditions we've had for an outside show. I reckon.
8: Yeah.
2: I reckon.
3: It is good. It is good.
2: The weather
8: it's
2: going to
8: get
2: good.
8: Warm.
2: It's going to get
3: Once
2: warm.
3: Once the sun comes out, it'll be hot.
2: That's right. We've got about 30 minutes of pain, and then it's going to be beautiful. There'll be people everywhere. No one works in Cronulla. Push a baby.
3: It feels like that, doesn't it?
2: Driving new Porsches. It's going to be
3: running.
2: Running. Where are they running?
3: Oof.
2: Where do you want to run from? There's nowhere to go. But today is Frisky Friday, and I had a couple of good ones up my sleeve, but I'm going to read the room here.
8: Okay.
2: And we're going to go off you guys, because... Kat,
8: you want me to go first?
2: Well, you're the standard, and then Woodsy either means...
3: I've got a couple.
2: Well, we work out if we keep doing it or if we should step back and go talk to the solicitor.
8: Okay. I probably should have written this one down, but I'm just going to give it a
2: crack. Oh, you got to take it.
8: Okay. So a penguin, his car broke down, so he took it to the mechanic and said, oh, look, I don't know what's wrong with it, but it's broken down, really inconvenient. Can you fix it? Mechanic went, yep, no worries. It'll give me about half an hour to check out what's wrong with it. So he went, okay. So he thought, I'll walk down the street and I'll get something to eat. So he went and got himself an ice cream, and because of his flippers, the ice cream's all over his face.
2: Hard to eat. Yes.
8: Really hard to eat if you've got flippers. Goes half an hour later, goes back to the mechanic and says, oh, hey, you know, what's going on with the car? And the mechanic took one look at him and went, looks like you've blown a seal. And he went, oh, no, this is just ice cream.
3: Oh, geez. We're going down that angle already, Kat.
2: That just ruined my seal joke.
3: Means I've got to go up the ante here.
2: I had a really good seal joke that wanted about a seal that wanted to blow.
3: Jesus.
2: All over a penguin's face. Should I do my seal joke about the bone on a penguin's face?
8: Oh my God.
3: Yeah, let's go. Well, Kat's thrown us down that angle.
2: Or is it too soon?
8: It was subtle.
2: There goes mine. Don't worry about my seal joke. You go with
8: it. Did you not have one?
3: All right, I'll try and bring us back a little bit.
2: Back from the bar's there, Woods.
3: All right.
2: The bar's there.
3: Is it?
2: No.
3: I reckon you like this one, brother.
2: Okay.
3: Life is a lot like a penis. Simple, soft, straight, relaxed, and hanging freely. Then a woman makes it hard.
2: Oh, wow.
8: Yeah, we...
2: Ain't that the truth?
8: We also make it a lot easier for you, too.
2: Oh, hang on. We're talking about the fit.
8: Oh, yeah.
2: Whoa, what are you talking about?
3: Calm down there.
2: No, relax, everyone. We're doing jokes.
8: Sorry, I got hysterical.
2: We're doing jokes, guys, not drama.
3: Oh, Jesus.
2: I've got a couple here, but I feel like I should have run these by Kat because I feel like I get in trouble and I really need to read the room. Everyone's nodding. Okay, here we go. I'm not going to say that one. I'm not going to actually say that one either. I'm going to change my mind here, Kat. And I'm going to play...
8: go with the one you feel.
2: I'm not going to. I'm going to go this one.
8: Okay.
2: What do you call a lesbian dinosaur?
8: I know this.
3: What is it, mate?
2: Lickalotopus.
8: Yeah.
3: Oh, a
8: bit early for that.
3: That's great. I love that.
2: Little T-Rex?
3: Yeah.
2: to that India.
3: Big tongue, little arms.
8: We've got John over there that has a joke for us on Frisky Friday. Good morning, John.
1: Good morning, guys. How are you?
2: Good.
1: Okay.
2: Good. Johnny boy.
1: Did you hear about the man who ejaculated without a penis?
2: Holy gee.
8: No, I didn't.
0: I thought it was Bo Ryan.
2: What happened there?
1: He came out of nowhere.
0: Oh, yes.
2: Straight on the sill.
0: That's what we like. That's what we like.
2: Straight all over the penguin's face. Oh, and that is where we are this Friday morning. You got any more, mate? Because I got no idea how long we're going here.
1: Oh, mate. Do you want to play Lion Tamer?
2: No.
1: No, thank you.
2: No,
1: sure?
2: No, we're
1: all there. Yeah. And I put my head in your mouth.
0: Which head?
8: Oh, yeah, my God.
2: Come over here, buddy.
8: And you gave me grief about my penguin joke.
0: He should be part of our show.
8: Yeah, exactly. You know, good on you, John. You scored yourself a prize. Happy Frisky Friday, everyone.
2: Good on you, guys. That is fantastic. Good morning, Sydney!
0: Where are you?
8: Where are you,
0: buddy? What's going on?
2: I'm in the back of the BT 50. Seven more days until I let this beautiful beast go into one of our listeners' hands.
0: Oh,
2: respectfully.
0: Yes.
2: It is a one. It's a home game, baby. I'm at home. We are at Next Door Cafe Cronulla. You guys are over there in the makeshift studio. I'm going to stay in the car all day.
0: It looks very comfy over there.
8: Yeah, I reckon they should be able to drive it away with you in the back.
0: Yes.
2: So comfy. That,
8: they would have more than they paid.
0: You know, the winner with the key, they can take him. How good would that be?
2: It's so comfy in this plastic tray, man.
0: Oh, you look good, man. Legs
2: feel good.
0: Put those legs out.
2: Look good.
0: Them up.
2: Look good, feel good.
0: Oh, yes.
8: Yeah.
2: Every time. Yeah, come and jump in, bud, if you want. Come in.
0: Come and jump in with him.
2: It's
0: get in Bo's bosom.
2: Come into this bosom. Come into the new plastic bosom tray.
0: Be careful of the
2: custom.
0: Tent might poke you.
2: I tell you what, there's something sticking in your back and I don't hate it.
0: Oh, really?
2: Yeah.
0: Are you not alone?
2: I don't hate it, considering it's Frisky Friday. We are at Next Door Cafe. Conditions, as I said earlier, were perfect. Now they're going to shit. It is looks like it could rain.
0: Oh, no.
2: But bring an umbrella. Bring your code word because you will get free coffee here at Next Door Cafe. The run clubs are confused.
0: Yes.
2: Because they thought they could just turn up, get the coffee and run away. That's not how this works, Sydney.
0: It ain't happening.
8: You have to listen. You have to have the code word. That's why we've put it in place. Otherwise, the run clubs were just going to swoop on you here and take up all the free coffees.
2: Yeah.
8: So not going to happen.
2: But we do like them around for
8: we
2: the
8: optics. I mean, I can't tell you how fit everyone is here.
0: Mate, what is doing?
8: So, let me ask you this, Bo, because you're a local. If you're just walking around Woolies, does everyone here just look like that?
2: Majority of people, two types of people in Cronulla, people that look like that and the other people that don't, that are stressed out at work.
8: Okay.
2: Yeah, so.
0: But they all wear like tight pants and really short. They
2: they're
0: so
2: all good,
0: fit, don't they?
8: Yeah, everyone looks very good here.
2: I'm not at that run club stage yet.
0: No, you'll be there soon, brother. You'll be there soon,
2: Couple months away before it's, because I've got that many problems, I don't know where to run. You know what I mean? I feel like I'll head to another one.
0: But just
2: you know
0: think, while you're running, you can just create more problems in your head.
2: I'm like Nemo.
8: Oh, God, you could run and talk. Can you run and talk? Oh, God. You'd be banned from a run club, actually.
2: I tell you what, the run clubs are getting, like, it's getting out of hand. We're talking 200-300 people,
8: yeah.
2: Right?
0: Mate.
2: So as soon as we get them on our books, we will be number one in Sydney. We've just got to work
0: out. We just
2: need
0: two or three run clubs down here, brother.
2: We need 200 or 300 run clubs and we are back in front. But it's going to be a huge show. Toby Rudolph's coming on and
0: yes.
2: He hasn't pulled out. He is a man that doesn't pull out.
0: We know that.
2: He is a man that stands on his business. He'll be here very, very soon. What else? We've got the Keacock.
8: Yeah, the Keacock's running at 8 o'clock. Whole bunch of keys for you to win. This is your opportunity. If you thought to yourself, how am I going to get my hands on a key? I haven't heard my name called yet. Your opportunity is to come down here, chase around a chicken, grab a key off their back, or we can randomly give them out throughout the show as well. We can get very generous.
0: And Kat, there's only a week to go.
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2: Now, there is a huge game on today in Australia.
0: Massive.
2: NFL. Ooh, first time in history.
8: Yeah, in Australia.
0: We've had college game, but we've never had an actual NFL game.
2: Okay, so they are playing today at 10:35 a.m. the LA Rams versus the San Francisco 49ers.
0: Oh, yeah.
2: Now, there's a lot of the 49ers have been here for about a week, over. The 49ers clubs, they've got fan clubs all through Sydney, all through Australia. Huge following. The Rams, not as many, but they still have a big turnout.
8: Well, the weird thing is it's actually a home game for LA. So yes. The MCG is back, is just completely packed with Rams stuff.
3: But in saying that, like, the Rams have been doing a lot of stuff in Australia for a couple of years now. Like, they've got a lot of links here.
2: They do have a lot of links here, and they do promote it well. I mean, they flew in yesterday. You guys were blown out by it. And they did the same thing this time last year when they played over in London. In, out, get the win, get out of here. But it's great. Look, it's great for Australia. But it's always wonderful when people from overseas come here and try and pronounce different things, whether it's animals of ours, but especially suburbs. Especially suburbs. Now, here's a few of the NFL players trying to have a crack at some of the suburbs. There you go.
8: Yeah, I can understand if you're looking at that, you go, what on earth?
3: Woolamalalu.
8: Woolamalalu. I love they put that on this weird accent. Woolamalalu.
3: They could have gone Menezi suburb.
2: Yeah. They should have given far Kurnell.
3: Oh, yeah. Mate, exactly.
2: Yes. Right. Or at least close Kurnell.
3: Oh, mate. How do you start with Woolamalu? Seriously.
2: I don't know. Whoever's come up with that was a genius, right?
3: Oh, mate.
2: So imagine that, the bloke that come up with it. I'm picturing who it is. So be a show down in Melbourne, right, standing there, getting their producer. Look, they're saying it out. Say this.
3: We'll get them to say this.
2: We'll get them to say this. Hey, they've just landed, right?
3: Yep.
2: They're starving. They want to go in. They want to just relax, have something to eat. Hey, well, cheers. Can we get you quick?
3: Just as you walk off the plane.
2: Just as you walk off the plane. Read that out for us. Woolamoo, get out of my way.
3: They're trying to say Troy Polamalu, but it's Woolamalu.
2: get out of my way, man, before I grab my gun and remind you who runs this world.
3: Many men. Well, you can tell by the way he knows his sport.
9: He's a sports reporter, and here's his report. Woodsy's sports report.
8: Woodsy, it begins. Big finals game tonight.
3: Yeah, it does. You mentioned the NFL earlier, but who cares? The real sport's on tonight, guys. We've got the Knights taking on the Rabbits. It's the first finals clash. This is epic, boys and girls, because Knights were the wooden spooners last year. Mm. They have done so well to turn that around and get to where they are. And with the amount of injuries that they've had, we caught up with Callum Ponga early in the week. We know he's in a great space.
2: KP.
3: What a man. Wow. He loves you, Bo. He was a little bit on edge because you were around. But
2: because you guys were making it awkward. He told me, he rang me yesterday. He goes, look, I really appreciate coming on your show, but those other two, what the hell's going
3: on? It's funny that, because I actually spoke to him on the side as well. He goes, what is Bo Ryan on?
2: And I said laxatives.
3: I said laxatives was 2 weeks ago, but it's still milking it. But Rabbitohs is the first time playing finals since 2022, which is unbelievable for a Wayne Bennett coach side. He's come back. There's a lot of players that missed last week. Some were rested in Talis Duncan, Matt Dufty. He'll be fullback tonight. Jai Gray goes to the bench. But the big one for me is the Knights. They've got two big men, Jacob Saifidi, Trey Mooney. They are out. So, Kat.
2: That hurts.
3: The loser, this is an elimination final tonight, so there's no second chance. They didn't finish in the top four. If the winner, so the winner will play the loser of Warriors versus Dolphins. Okay. So that is a big clash because we know the Dolphins are going over to New Zealand tomorrow. They will play that game, but if they get through to tonight's game, which will be South, I honestly think South.
2: I'd hate to be playing South Sydney, mate.
8: Yeah, I agree.
2: I would
3: South
2: hate
3: are a
2: that.
3: Side that. You just don't want them, like, a little bit of momentum. They can turn that into 20 to 30 points in a space of 15, 20 minutes.
2: They've been playing on adrenaline for a while with, you know, all things considered. The dry arrow stuff has inspired them, and it can take them a long way. But it also can take a piece of you because you're so up all the time.
3: Big time.
2: And Jai is a fresh reminder being at training.
3: Yep.
2: But I think that can be a positive thing. Matt,
3: and when you've got a coach like Wayne Bennett that knows how to do things like that.
2: Oh, mate.
3: I just want to throw something at you too. So the winner will play the loser of Dolphins and Warriors.
2: Yeah, they can.
3: But speaking of the Dolphins, bit of news yesterday about Hemiso Tabuiofoeo. He's a November 1 guy.
2: Is he?
3: He's a November 1.
2: How is Hammer a November 1 guy?
3: How have they waited so long to do this till November 1? He is asking for a price tag of, $1.4 million.
2: Yeah.
3: Which is deserved.
2: Yeah.
3: And for me, in my opinion, PNG Chiefs will be out of this
2: one. Did they sign him? Is that what you're going to say?
3: They will not be in this because you look at the outside backs. They don't need outside backs anymore.
2: But they need trainers.
3: But the Dolphins, with Dolphins, Bo, Dolphins have a lot of off-contract players going in November 1. That's a big, tricky one. So they've got to really work. Jack Bostock, we've spoke about before.
2: Jack Bostock
3: does
2: will
3: he
2: be
3: come back
2: Sydney.
3: To Sydney?
2: Yes.
3: Does he stay there?
2: Yes,
3: so there's some, you know, the Dolphins, this could be their window.
2: It could be their window. I know what you're saying. But it also could be, the Dolphins could beat the Warriors and slide through. But the Dolphins could go out in straight sets.
3: Correct.
2: Because they could lose and then play Souths in a mood. Ooh. Like we're assuming Souths gets through. They could play Souths in a mood.
3: I got one word for you, brother. Well, actually, it might be two words.
2: A trill?
3: Trill
2: mit. Oh, yeah, trill mit.
3: Trill mit.
2: I got three.
3: Is that two or one?
2: I got one
3: trill
2: word.
3: Trill mit baby. Two words.
2: That's where I was going. Three syllables.
8: We are live syllables. From Next Door Cafe in Cronulla. I've just seen an adorable bulldog down here. Also,
3: oh, can we get rid of it? It's wearing a South Sydney shirt.
8: I know it's wearing a South Sydney shirt. Unbelievable.
2: Its owners are on all fours.
8: Oh, I love it.
5: We must find another brain. You're crazy.
10: It's time to test the statistical knowledge of Sydney's Brains Trust with a guy that's the complete opposite of a genius. It's time for Bo Knows.
8: Yeah, this is a wonderful way as we are live right here in Cronulla at Next Door Cafe to score yourself a double pass members tickets to run to the Rose Day at Rose Hill Racecourse this Saturday if you get this stat correct.
2: All right, it's a good one. As the sun comes up
8: it's
2: here.
8: It's beautiful here in Cronulla.
3: What do you mean? It's pelting down with rain.
8: That's no, it's not.
3: How
8: is it?
3: Yeah, put your hand out.
8: Oh,
3: yeah.
8: See, we're under a tent. No, we can't tell.
2: We're
3: under Bo's tent.
8: Oh, that's right. I'm cozy under a tent while everyone else is in the elements.
2: Where Kat and I are sitting, the sun is out. Where you're sitting, Woodsy, on the Bexley side of Cronulla, it's pissing down.
3: Tell me about it.
2: All right, Frisky Friday, Bo Knowles. 1,400 people get injured every year from this. What is it? That is a that's wide open.
8: So whole world.
2: Whole world?
3: And guys, it is Frisky it is Friday.
2: 1,400 Frisky people Friday. Get injured every year.
3: From oh, this. Yes.
8: I'm going to call this and say it's sex.
2: Oh, wow.
3: Excuse me?
2: How do you get injured doing that?
8: Have you ever heard of Dennis Rodman and what's
3: Carmen
8: her name?
3: Electra.
8: Carmen Electra, the running jump.
3: Yeah, the running jump.
2: Oh, yeah, but that's one person injured.
8: Yeah, so that's one that we know of.
2: Maybe they both. Maybe they both.
3: Can you classify cramp as an injury?
8: Yeah, a Charlie horse. I would because you have to stand up in order to get rid of that, and then you're done.
2: But you're right. What happens after the cramp? The straighten the leg, and then you tread on the mirror falls, knocks you out.
3: Boom.
8: Yeah, it's a flow-on effect.
3: Or you could just push a little bit too hard.
8: Yeah, banjo string is what they say.
2: Yeah.
3: The old banjo string could
2: be ripped. We've got production running up to this.
8: Oh, we actually have a number for this.
2: Oh, hang on, 60. Hang on, is that for this? Oh,
3: no,
2: geez. We've got
3: producer Nikki is saying 69er. What does that mean?
2: Oh, 6,290 people.
3: You're a sicko, Nikki.
2: Oh, shit. 62% of people die every year from sex.

0: a year.
1: That's a big number.
2: 62% of people.
1: God, so what? That can't be right. Only
3: in the world.
1: 38% of people aren't getting injured.
2: Yeah, but so hang on. So there's 100 people that have sex every day, and 62 of them are injured.
1: That's
2: every time I have sex, 2 out of 3 times I'm getting injured.
1: That is just not correct.
2: You learn something every day.
3: I only have one a year, and then I'm not, my missus up. So I don't count.
1: Times I've had it this year, I've been uninjured both times.
3: Well, it's an injury for my wife.
2: Well,
3: a 9-month injury.
2: Well, I've just done it now that I think of it. The last 3 times I've had sex, I'm injured. My arm's killing me.
3: Yeah. Oh. The forearm's just. Hello, Popeye.
2: My arm's killing me.
1: Oh, do you count a broken heart? Maybe that's.
2: Broken heart?
1: Yeah. That's an injury.
3: How's your pillow?
2: Kissing the mirror. Bloody mirror, broke the mirror.
3: What about
2: again?
3: Your pocket pee?
2: Pocket pee?
1: Is that correct?
2: Incorrect. What do you think it is, Sydney? 1,400 people get injured every year from this. What is it? Give us a call. 1-333-53.
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3: This is your chance to walk away with a double pass. 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
4: 1,400 people get injured every year from this. What is it? And it's Frisky Friday. Need I remind you?
5: And it's not what? What did we? What was Kat's guess?
4: Kat's guess was set. Okay, to be clear, what position?
3: Oh, well, it can be any. I'd say the more vigorous ones are where you're in trouble.
5: I think Kat said reverse cowgirl off air.
3: Oh, I did not say.
5: Is that right?
4: Remember those days?
3: Not up there in my favourites.
5: Oh, yeah.
4: Reverse cowgirl. Wow. Let's go to Cherie with the Sharks jersey on. Welcome to the show.
5: Yes, Cherie. Yeah, the Sharkies.
4: Good morning. Go the Sharks. 1,400 people get injured every year from this, and it's not sexual.
6: Is it opening a bottle of champagne?
4: Oh, I don't hate that.
3: Yes.
4: I don't hate that.
3: That's a great one.
5: Have you seen, like, they do, like, the TikTok ones with, like, the knife, and they try to go...
3: Oh, the...
5: And it just cuts everywhere.
3: What's that called again? The sabering.
5: I have no idea, but...
3: Yep. Yeah, the sabering. I've done it in Passion Pop when I was 18, of course.
5: Oh.
3: Went straight up
5: Passion
3: the lip.
5: Pop. I had the old goon bag.
4: With a what?
3: Not you, it just released without me being aware of it and popped straight up on the lip. Year 11 formal.
5: Oh, yeah.
4: Did you get injured?
3: Yeah.
4: Split? Well, there you go. There's an injury. I've got a feeling it could be more. My algorithm on social media is full of two things. Blokes trying to start motorbikes in their backyard and driving through fences.
5: Okay. Yes. Yep.
4: And blokes trying to park jet skis at boat harbours and driving the whole car in.
5: Okay.
4: And people walking out at a wedding, grooms, and smashing. You know when they smash wine bottles on the ground?
3: Yep. Oh, and they shoot up? Yeah.
4: And every single time they smash in their hand.
3: Yep.
5: Oh.
4: So that is technically opening a champagne bottle. I have a feeling it's higher. When was the last time you got injured, Cherie, opening one?
6: Well, I had a near miss. It was coming out of the bottle and I
4: dodged it.
3: Ducked your head.
6: It just nicked me on the side of the eye.
4: Oh, wow.
6: Tiny little
5: great reaction.
6: Bruise.
5: Yeah. Yes.
4: Yeah, how did you explain that to your partner?
5: Oh, yeah.
4: What happened to your eye? You drew out drinking with the girls, come back, you got a black eye, you got a cut face from a champagne bottle.
5: Jesus.
4: Should see the bottle.
5: Oh, yeah.
4: Cherie says,
5: how big was it?
4: Opening a champagne bottle. Incorrect.
5: That's a great guess.
4: What's the number there? 27,000 people in Australia.
5: Get injured
4: every year from opening a champagne bottle. Good on you.
3: Cherie, I'm going to give you a key.
5: Oh, she's got a key.
3: Oh, yeah, you've got a key to the brand new BT50, which is right behind you. We'll see you next week.
4: Hey, good on you. That's the mood she's in.
5: We're the Sharkies.
4: We're rewarding mediocrity today. That's how we are. We don't care, but good on you.
3: Look, presence and spirit, that's what I'm rewarding, and Cherie has it.
4: That's what I'm talking. I love it. She's in a mood.
5: Oh,
4: in a giving mood. Let's go to Carl from Mount Cole. Carl, welcome to the show.
7: Good morning, guys.
5: Morning, Carl.
4: Morning, Carl. 1,400 people get injured every year from this. What is it?
7: I reckon it's people playing ping pong. You can easily injure yourself doing that.
3: Ping pong?
5: Are you saying ping pong balls or ping pong as in playing?
4: My uncle lost an eye in Thailand.
5: Yeah, so I've had a couple of mates of that as well.
4: We were there. I said, mate, you got it. You can't sit too close to them. And they were like, bang.
3: Never take the front row seat.
4: Because it was like, goldfish pigeon, goldfish pigeon, ping pong ball.
5: And when you think they're done, they've got a couple left in there.
4: When you think there's no balls left, three or four trout come, a live trout.
5: It's like their own Nerf gun.
4: It's a Nerf gun. My uncle lost an eye.
3: Including in the stats, is that correct?
4: Wow.
3: Good on you, Carl.
4: Hey, Carl. When you got injured playing ping pong, and how'd you do it?
5: He just got back from Thailand 2 days ago.
4: How'd you do it, Carl?
7: It was about 5 years ago. I just rolled my ankle.
5: We got that one.
3: Dodging them all.
4: Slipped on
5: And he didn't slip on the ball either.
4: Did my ankle running to the bar, running to the stage to tip. Good on you, Carl. Have a safe weekend, mate.
8: Details now on this breaking story. A major story tonight. A plane has crashed into the World Trade Center in New York.
9: As parts of the building fall down, heaven help anyone inside.
8: We can now confirm a second plane has crashed into the second tower of the World Trade Center.
10: Our very freedom came under attack in a series of deliberate and deadly terrorist acts.
4: Yeah, it's 25 years today, can you believe it, since 9-11. A moment that stopped the entire world in its tracks. We remember the fear and wondering what would happen next. Now, our producer, I want to say favourite producer, Nikki, was living in New York when it happened, witnessing a city come to terms with a terrorist attack. Nikki, thanks for jumping on.
6: No problem.
4: Explain where you were and what unfolded before your eyes on the day of 9/11, 25 years ago.
6: Yeah, so I was actually heading into Manhattan to go to work. It was supposed to be my day off, and I was supposed to be actually playing tennis down at World Trade Center at Battery Park with another Jeez. Aussie friend.
4: Mm. Well.
6: But my work called into work, so we didn't end up. It was at 9 o'clock we were supposed to be there.
4: Well.
6: So I was heading into work, and then I heard about the first plane hitting. And so I pulled over, and from where I was living in Queens, Sunnyside, you could see across to Manhattan. And so I started ringing around. I had lots of friends that were down there. And as that was happening, I saw the second plane hit the second tower.
5: Hey, can I ask, what goes straight through your mind, Nikki, when you've seen that second plane? Because you've obviously heard about the first one. And then you're watching it happen live.
6: Well, first, when the first one hit, we all thought that it was, because there used to be like little tourist planes that would go around Manhattan just with...
4: I've been on them, and people get engaged and you fly around.
6: So everyone just assumed that was what it was. And then when the second plane hit, that was it. Everyone was just like, what is happening? And then I could hear on the radio that the Pentagon got hit, and then the Pennsylvania, and we thought it was World War III.
4: Like the rest of the world did.
5: Yeah, 100%. Yeah.
11: Did you have any friends that were in any of those towers?
6: Yeah, so I had quite a few friends that were down there. In particular, one of my mates worked for Morgan Stanley, and they actually had the most tenants for Tower 2, South Tower. And when the first plane hit Tower 1, they were they activated their evacuation plan, and once that's activated, they cannot stop it. So they had about nearly 3,000 employees, and so they started evacuating. But whilst this was happening, the Port Authority, which is like the transit police, they got on the loudspeaker and said, anyone in Tower 2, just stay where you are. It's only Tower 1 affected. Mm. Everybody stay where you are, which is why there's so many more people were killed in Tower 2, because they all stayed.
5: Jeez.
4: When you think about those moments, and we actually spoke to North Sullivan yesterday, a photographer who was there.
6: Yep.
4: I mean, Kat said it, there's sliding door moments. You could have been here, should have been here. People, we read about them still 25 years to the day. In terms of your people directly involved in your life and friends, were there people that went to work and people that you know that went to work that day and didn't come home?
6: Everyone actually, we couldn't speak to them for a few days, couldn't find them. There was that sort of fear, but everybody that I knew got out and got away. Like one of my friends lived in Midtown, but they had to go south when they were evacuated and just jumped on a boat down and ended up in New Jersey.
4: Yeah.
6: And they were just there for days because they couldn't get back into the city because they basically locked down the whole city.
4: Mm-hmm.
6: So once you're in there...
5: I remember you were saying your partner was in the NYPD.
6: Yes.
5: Did he have any involvement in what happened? Like, had to go help out, straight to the site?
6: So he was actually in the police academy at the time, and they got deployed to go down at, say, 9 o'clock.
4: Ooh.
6: And then... Also, all communication, like at your mobile phones, you couldn't ring anyone. No one, it was just obviously everything was jammed. So I actually didn't hear from him again until he walked in the door at 3 a.m.
11: Oh, he must have been frantic.
6: I didn't know what was happening.
11: Yeah.
6: Yeah.
11: How was he in the aftermath? Because obviously he would have had a lot of colleagues affected.
6: Absolutely.
11: And yeah, how was he in? Because it just would have been a city in mourning that you would have witnessed for the next little while.
6: Well, look, for him, it was pretty traumatic because he actually was down at the pile every day for 2 weeks.
11: Oh.
6: And he was actually on morgue duty where they actually had to pick up
11: pieces
6: and deceased people and put them in. It was just horrendous. So it's, he didn't come back from that very well. Yeah.
4: Nikki, let's talk about the city, not only the city, but the entire country coming together. You were there around Ground Zero and what it looked like seeing people helping each other, comforting each other, embracing each other, and the beauty of human race in those moments.
6: Yeah. Well, a lot of people would know when you go to New York, there's a lot of there's not a lot of banter on the streets. Like there's a lot of people who've got places to be. They've got to go. Everyone's in a hurry, and there's noise and sirens and everything. But in those weeks afterwards, there were strangers. You were hugging strangers in the street. Mm. People were really just
11: coming together.
6: And so the city all came together just to help each other.
10: and just how we were going to get through this, because then there was threats of chemical warfare. We thought the subways were going to go.
4: Well, the anthrax stuff, that's right. That's
10: everything.
4: Right.
10: So it was really, everyone was on edge, but that we all came together and strangers like hugging each other.
5: Have you been back since, Nikki? Like, what's your feelings and what's the emotions like when you go to those sites?
10: Well, it's the city has changed forever. The skyline has obviously changed forever. Like, one thing about the World Trade Center is that whenever you get out of the subway, the first thing you would do is you'd look up, and that was your bearings on where you were. And that was, it's just like driving in from like Jersey or Staten Island to see that skyline gone was just, it's horrific. Yeah.
4: It's, I'd never been there before, 25 years ago, so I can't explain it, but it does have this energy.
11: And it does.
4: And it has this energy about it, New York, that not many places in the world have. And I feel like it's kept that energy.
10: Yeah.
4: And the city and the people that live in the city will always be stronger than whatever happens to it. But our thoughts are with a lot of people today. There's a lot of Australians that have been involved in it, a lot of people affected by it, and we can only imagine the pain. I guess it just means we should hug each other a little bit more tighter.
10: Absolutely. Absolutely.
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3: Frisky Friday live here at Next Door Cafe in Cronulla, supporting the Sharkies as they head on into the finals. Lots of keys to give away to your brand new BT50, Bo, as well. Keacock, obviously, we're going to kick that off at 8 o'clock.
4: Yeah, that's exciting. Plenty. I've never seen so many keys on a cock.
3: No,
4: especially
3: either.
4: For 8 o'clock around 8 a.m. Our executive producer, Josh, will be running northbound on North Cronulla Beach. He's small, he's nippy, but he will run out of gas.
5: Jeez, you can feed him, mate.
4: Oh, you can
5: rag. Chance to just whack him.
4: You can read any, when you,
5: I can't wait for this.
3: It's the first time we've participated.
5: Yes. I've signed up three times.
4: We said we can't do it, and then when he starts, we got moustaches on.
5: There's no HIAs today either.
4: Yeah, yeah. So when you think there's no more keys on him, they're inside him.
3: Yeah, look under.
5: I'll warn him.
3: Yep.
4: You got to pull him out of him. Out down here next door, free coffees all morning. You just have to use the code word...
3: Are you going to give it away again, or are we? Is that too frisky?
4: BCW is the go word. Straight up. Now the run clubs aren't here. BCW, you will get a free coffee, unlimited free coffee.
5: Yeah.
4: TBC.
5: 2-9.
4: Tony Rudolph is stretching and doing yoga. He'll be down here very, very shortly.
3: Speaking of, we've got footy tickets to give away well to both games. We've got Panthers and Roosters and Sharks and Cowboys to give away.
4: Great games.
5: Huge games.
4: Great, really important games. Hard to get tickets there. You come down here, you get yourself some tickets.
5: Yeah. Yep.
13: A long range shot from Anesta.
14: He's got it!
13: Oh, what a kick! He got it, kick! Anesta has nailed it!
14: And intercepts, takes it to the line and scores for the Bulldogs to win.
4: Yeah, you know the name, the man who really just turns it up a notch this time of year. He's done it in his whole NRL career, and he's doing it in his broadcasting career. Whatever he's selling.
5: He's a freak.
4: Whatever he's selling, I'm buying. We are buying. Brayton Astor, welcome to the show, mate.
15: Hello, legends. You've brushed me today. In God's country, are we? We're in God's country.
4: The door was open, mate. We're not going to go there because you do not leave.
15: I don't cross Anzac Parade, sorry.
4: You definitely don't cross Anzac Bridge, that's for sure. Hey, the game. Let's get straight into this weekend's games. I mean, look, Newcastle are under strength, and Souths tonight, if Souths have a formidable team. But still, with Caelan Ponga in the team, anything can happen, mate.
15: Yeah, it can. Souths are definitely, we know, the informed team, and everyone's tipping them to be the only team really to win that could possibly win a premiership from outside the top four. But I do see some vulnerabilities in Souths, although they've got some big name players and they've got enough players in that team to beat anyone on their day. If you can starve them of possession and try and tire them out, I think you can get them through the middle. I think they're a bit vulnerable there. They look like they're a little bit, I wouldn't say unfit, but I'd say...
4: What you're saying, they're underdone. They look underdone.
15: You just look at other teams in the middle of a third of the field, and I think that the top teams like Penrith and the Warriors, they're ruthless, relentless, they're fit as, they're hard rock, they're ready to go. Souths have just kind of had this late run. I think they can beat anyone on their day, but you got the likes of Caelan Ponga sniffing around the ruck and causing them a few dramas and crossing out a dummy half. But the concern for me with Newcastle is they're just a little bit short in the forwards. Saifidi injury,
5: Trey
15: Mooney. Yeah.
4: If they can handle South's forward pack and Camo's quick play the balls, it could be anything.
5: That's where it's going to be. But, Brad, I want to take you to tomorrow's game. The Warriors taking on the Dolphins. This one is one I'm really looking forward to because I think The Warriors have got him in the pack, but outside backs, the Dolphins, geez, this is going to be a huge clash. It's like a like-for-like game, isn't it?
15: It is, Woodsy, and it's an exciting game. You know, it's two teams you love to watch, and you talk about the Dolphins, 1-7, they're probably the best in the comp. That's how lethal they are in their outside backs with speed and even their creativity with Nick Arima and Katara in the halves. He's second to none, so they're a dangerous team to play. And then you got to play the Warriors, though. You go over to New Zealand. It's like they've got an extra player on the field with their crowd. Their crowd's unbelievable. It's an intimidating place to go. And you got the likes of Fisher-Harris leading that forward pack that have been fantastic all year. And they're probably the best coached team in the competition. So, you know, it's going to be a really entertaining game to watch. The Dolphins can beat them, although I would be leaning towards the Warriors.
11: Braith, lastly, Sharks and Cowboys. What do you think?
15: I actually think the Sharks will win this. And I'm not saying that just because you're in Cronulla, but I think, you know, Sharks last week were very good. I thought they should have beat Melbourne. They rested a lot of players. Trindle comes back in. They didn't have Hines on the field. Their defence was really good last week. And you could see at half time that Craig Fitzgibbon was really happy with their effort and their attitude and their commitment, their physicality. So I think that's exactly what they needed heading into this week. With Trindle back, it completely transforms their team. And I think they'll be just too good for the Cowboys. I think they'll win and win well. The Cowboys are very dangerous. Dearden's back. He's only returned the last few weeks, so they should be better for that. But they've just been that inconsistent. They've got to travel down to Sydney. And I think the home ground and just a little bit too much class and consistency from Cronulla throughout the year will get them through.
4: I think people, when they write off Cronulla, that's what they like. And I think a lot of people have done that. They're outside of the show, I've written them off. So Cronulla have got them where they want them. Now, this Panthers-Roosters game, which we are giving tickets away, believe it or not, here live very soon. You're always honest here with us, and I love it. But I'm not sure if you're still on the Roosters payroll, but whatever. Panthers go to another level this time of year, but the Roosters are a team that if anyone can beat the Panthers, it's them.
15: Yep.
4: Who wins this, mate?
15: Yeah, they beat them last time they played, and DC had his best game of the year. So they'll take confidence from that, but they have lost three in a row, and they have been ordinary the last three games. You know, you look at the Panthers, they love this time of year. I think the stat was like they'd won 14 or 15 finals games or something like that. Like, it's pretty crazy. They get Mitch Kenny back, Isaiah Yeo come back. They played half a game last week, so they only get stronger. And you know, winning comps is off the back of defence, and that's what Penrith specialise in. So, you know, Nathan Cleary in the halves. All eyes are going to be on Savala and Cherry Evans and that combination and how they go. And without Sam Walker being there now for the final series, the pressure is on them. They've rested all their players. They do have the team that can beat Penrith and win the comp, but I don't think they'll be good enough this week. I think they'll definitely be competitive and it'll be a great game. But I just think Penrith are too good.
11: Braith, we want to keep you around next. We want to ask you about your footy memories from your time playing in finals.
4: Not all of them.
11: Well,
4: not
11: some of the highlights.
4: Hey, final series. You know, the thing about finals, the people that have played, NRL or they played at the top level, the game goes to another level. Yep. Last couple of rounds in the season, and then finals it goes again, and each game it just goes bigger and bigger. You've been a part of some of the biggest and greatest games in history. You've won competitions, you've lost grand finals. Yep. Some of the most memorable moments you've had, and I mean, we're going to go there, so just go there off the top.
15: We'll go there straight away, Bo, because you love this one. 2010, obviously against the West Tigers. the field goal to take it to extra time on the buzzer, that's obviously a moment that I dreamt of my whole life. Like, it was an incredible moment, and it was one that got us literally through to the grand final, because as the kick was going over, if it had missed, we were out, because there was an upset in the other games with the old final series. And although we finished top four, we would have been out. So that was, and then of course Sean Kenny Dow with the intercept off Liam Fulton's pass. But that was a great game, because it obviously went for nearly 100 minutes, I think. But we'd played nearly 100 minutes the week before against the Warriors. So it was like 2 weeks in a row we had golden point games or extra time games, and then we obviously went on from there to play the Titans in the prelim and won that, and got beaten in the grand final against the Dragons, unfortunately.
4: You go through, I mean, you've played obviously Roosters and the Dogs. We won't touch on the grand final stuff because we're leading into grand final week.
15: Yeah.
4: But at the Bulldogs,
15: yes,
4: you've played a part in arguably one of the best teams in the modern era. when you get to this end of the year, the pointy end of the season, and there might be kids listening, there might be playing finals in local league or anything, what happens there in terms of leadership and how did you guys get through that, especially the 2004 period? What happens, does the leaders come in, the captains drive you all the way through, or is it... Because you were a kid when you played your first final.
15: Well, it's about standards, you know. It's about standards, and we had high standards. We trained hard. We trained harder, we thought, than anyone else. And that's when it comes to fruition, is the final series. So that whole year of training, the preseason back in, you know, November, when nobody's watching and, you know, it's hot and, you know, you're doing the hard work with your teammates. That's when it pays off at the back end of the year. That's why I fear for teams that aren't ready. You know, you've got to be ready. You know, you can't, that's why not many teams win from outside the four, because it's about consistency. It's about fitness. It's about resilience. It's about turning up every week, and then you've got to go to another level when finals time come. Well, if you're not at that level yet, the teams that are already there, are they going to go even higher? And it gets faster, it gets more physical, and every moment matters, every moment counts. The bigger the play, the more pressure that's on, the bright lights that are on you, you need to step up and you need to ice that moment. If you don't, it could cost you the moment of your life, and that's winning a grand final or a prelim. And, you know, so it's just about icing those moments under pressure.
5: And Brett, I want to ask you a question. Like, this time of year, so we've gone through the 27 rounds. You know, we've watched the games. We've all been retired. I've been retired for a couple of years with yourself and Bo for quite a while. Do you ever get that itch like you'd love to be back out there again? Because I really miss this time of year.
15: Yeah, well, it's the only time, really. It's the only time that you get the itch. And I think that's because you miss the feeling, right? The feeling of rocking up to a grand final and the crowds and the fans, and you know everyone's watching and everyone stops for those games, and you've got an opportunity to create one of the best memories of your life, and you know, just the adrenaline and the excitement, it's something that you can never replace in your life, really. And that's why a lot of players struggle with life after footy, because of those moments that we have, and they're so special, they're so unique, and we're lucky we get to share those moments and be a part of them throughout our career, but they just go when it's over, you know, and you never get it again. That's why I would say to the players that are there now, it's a great opportunity, and it's one that you just never forget for the rest of your life.
4: And you were a guy that looks for those moments. I mean, you're still looking for those moments in your broadcast. I'm being honest. I'm being serious. So you like putting yourself under pressure, and that's it is the reason you are where you are. We appreciate your time, mate. You're on Fox tonight.
15: Huh? No, I've got the night off. I'm doing tomorrow the double header. A double header tomorrow. What? Big shift. Big shift tomorrow.
4: Hey, be safe tonight. I can only picture what you're getting up to tonight.
15: I've got Coops on tomorrow night with me too, Bowie.
5: Oh, Coops.
4: My favourite. We will see you on air tomorrow night. We'll see you next week.
15: Have the best weekend, guys. Thank you.
5: See you, bro.
16: Yeah. Bo Ryan, Kat and Woodsy. 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
27: Amy Rudolph's on the charge. Toby Rudolph, unstoppable. Rudolph has reached out. I think he scored. Toby Rudolph for the Sharks. What a try.
4: Joining us live now ahead of tomorrow night's huge clash is Journeyman, host of the Journeyman podcast, our Sharks front rower and arguably, I'll say it, the most likable person
5: in the
4: NRL.
5: Can we say the Journeyman podcast? Sensational. Great love podcast. Listening to it.
4: Wait, have I said the Journeyman?
5: No, yeah? You haven't.
15: Say it again.
4: Great podcast.
5: The Journeyman with the Professor, with James Maloney, Jeremy Lattimore.
4: Good, very
5: the
4: good.
5: The main star attraction, Tony podcast. Rudolph.
4: Hey, great front rower, but joins us live now. Man, the star of Channel 9, future star. I've been there, done that, mate. It's easier said than done. But, mate, thanks for joining us. Huge game tomorrow. You're always looking fresh.
15: Is that a serious question?
4: It's a question.
15: I did just wake up. Does it look like it?
4: But you always look good. Now, you've got a huge game this weekend. You've been, your year's been up and down. Let's get real. Year's been up and down. But you know what you're going to get with you. And semi-finals, you seem to dial in. But your forwards, if you lead the way tomorrow, you win easy. Mm. If you don't, you get beat.
15: Well, that's always the way, isn't it? The forward's got to go forward and the back's got to go back, you know? So I think it's always a massive game. Finals time is always huge. September footy, it's what we aim for all year, and we're here again. So it's sort of 5 years in a row since the big fella left here that we've played finals, and it's been, you can't take these moments for granted. It doesn't happen every year. It's been a good run, but it's also a fun fact. It's the second most revisited
3: finals game, Sharks versus Cowboys.
5: It is.
11: Is it?
5: Yeah. Someone had a little incident in one of the Sharks versus Cowboys games. It's sitting along the panel here.
4: How hard is it for the ref to count the tackles? Right? So I will walk through Cronulla today. I swear to God, it happened to me yesterday in the CBD. And I hear, hey, Bo Ryan, you cheating dog, seven tackle dog. And I'm turning around, it's a Cowboys fan. Oh, hey, mate, yeah, remember that? I said, mate, I don't know. It's not my job to count the tackles, which I did. I'll be honest with you. I knew it was a seven. But it's got so much history around the game. The thing is, their forwards are their leaders. Cotter got off. Taumalolo is playing. Who's someone where you have circled for tomorrow night's game where you got to stop him, you stop their leaders?
3: No, I don't really think. I think it's more focusing on us.
4: Coward, name someone.
3: Bo Ryan. No, it's entirely internal. It's you know, we've been here before now, got a bit of experience behind us, and it's about executing our game plan and playing the way that we can play. Focus on those things, but those things will take care of themselves. It's not about going after one player. Maybe back in the day it was a bit more sort of
4: old
3: school. Yeah,
4: and take Kirsten out, you win.
3: Would love to. Would love to. Kick pressure, give it here.
5: But what about yourself, mate? Like, obviously it hasn't been the year one. You had a few injuries. You just get back, you got another injury. I can't believe you've been playing reserve. I'll come out to Cronulla a couple weeks ago to watch you play, and you're moving out here. But you must be happy. Your form's great again. And, mate, I'm so stoked you are playing finals footy tomorrow, brother.
3: Hey, is that like Hulk Hogan in there?
5: Brother. You know I love my wrestling, brother.
4: But, Toby, this is the... It feels like...
5: Cut off my question.
4: No, but we have to go there, but Woods, because every year it's next year, Woods. Every year it's next year with the Sharks. It's always next year.
5: Yeah.
4: Next year will be next year. This is the window, because you are losing a lot of high-quality players. All your leaders are 1 year older. I mean, even yourself. Mm. When does the group get together and go, maybe this is the year?
3: So we had these discussions at the start of the year that we sort of realised we had a big bunch of players coming off. We didn't have the money to retain everyone. So that was sort of already discussed, but you can't really put too much emphasis on that. Like, don't get me wrong, we want to do a job for the guys that are leaving, but there's also a bunch of new guys coming through that we want to do a job for. Like, last week against the Storm, we had 3 debutants and unfortunately couldn't get the result for them. And it's about definitely about sending the guys off in the right way, but it's more about enjoying what we have left together.
5: 100%. Can I ask a personal question? Or not personal, but you're November 1 guy?
3: This year, yeah.
5: Yeah, you made no secret. You're actually Papua New Guinea Chiefs. You wanted to go there.
3: Yeah.
5: I don't know how they'll do with you in a compound for... I would love to be with you in a compound.
4: Yeah,
3: we were in a compound.
5: and that was fun.
4: Speak for yourself. I want a ticket to that compound. I'll bring my compound people into your compound.
5: How are you going with all that stuff? Are you with the Sharks still next year?
3: No, yeah. I don't know. It hasn't been announced or whatever, but I have signed on for one more year with the Sharks.
4: Yeah. Oh, there's the announcement.
5: There we go. That's what we
11: wanted. Oh, wow.
5: He's on.
4: Yes. How does Toby Rudolph not get signed? I mean, there's new teams coming in. Perth, Mal, wake up, brother.
5: Oh, mate.
4: PNG, because the unlimited cap, they're trying to play.
5: You
4: like,
5: need a forward?
4: We don't need you. They need you.
5: You need a forward?
4: Or you need to go to the Papua New Guinea. Trust me.
5: You need a forward that's fit, fast, strong, and a great attitude.
4: And likeable.
5: And my friend.
4: And likeable.
5: That is you, brother.
4: A lot of forwards aren't likeable, man.
3: I needed this morning, guys. I think this is huge.
4: They go out there and have the worst game of your life.
3: Perfect. Thank you so much for coming.
4: But thank you for joining us. Have we said the Journeyman podcast?
3: Journeyman.
5: Yeah,
3: Journeyman.
5: When can we catch you on the Journeyman?
3: I believe it's released every Wednesday. It can be a Thursday sometimes. Yep. Training schedules sort of conflict, but usually it's out Wednesday. You can get it where you get your podcast.
4: And if it falls over with the Sharks and all the other clubs that should sign you, mate, you've got a wonderful career ahead of you in media. You're locked in at Channel 9, so Channel 7, wakey-wakey, whatever you're doing, except for the NFL. Keep doing your thing, mate, because you are a wonderful representative of the NRL.
3: I appreciate that, bro. Thank you so much for having me on, guys.
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6: Bo Ryan, Cad and Woodsy's
4: Keycock. Yeah, down here live at North Cronulla Beach. We are out the front of Next Door Cafe, but we've progressed forward about 50 metres ahead of the Keycock. Now, there's a little bit of conjecture.
11: Oh, what's that?
5: What's happened?
4: We were meant to have our executive producer running the Keycock, but he had a panic attack.
5: He shit himself.
4: I'm saying he faked it.
5: He's in the toilet. He's got the runs.
4: He was putting fake foam in his own mouth and saying, I'm having a panic attack.
5: He said I've got spiked laxatives.
4: So we've sent him on his way and given him... we've given him a month on the rush hour to think about what he's done. but Aaron Woods is running the Keycock today. He's a big, strong cock.
11: You really,
7: I am a big cock.
11: That costume has seen better days, Woods. You have split that thing in two.
7: It was after you ran it, Kat, so.
4: How many keys you got? How many keys you got?
7: I've got a few. I don't know. There's, the red ones are the keys. That's the one everyone wants to need to go for. The
4: we
7: red
4: need
7: one.
4: More. Yes. We need more on
7: you. Do we need more?
4: Yeah, yeah. I want another 40.
11: No, he's got quite a few on there. I reckon there's at least 25.
7: They put all the keys around the genitalia region, too.
11: Yeah, I would too.
4: They're around the chipolata.
7: There's not much to grab, as you've seen.
4: No, there is. Hey, how's the sand down there, Woods?
7: Cold. It's actually cold.
4: It is cold. Perfect conditions for running on. It's like snow. People don't understand. In the middle of winter.
7: Never been to snow. I don't know what that's like.
4: Well, it's like sand. It's freezing cold there. It does feel like snow. So we're going to see how you can move on it. You do have good footwork.
11: Yeah. Oh, look, I can do it. You can do it.
7: I'm also running with the phone. I can do it. I've done this multiple times.
11: Yeah, I know. But on the sand, this is your first time on the sand.
7: Don't you worry about
4: this
7: that.
4: Is your first time doing it.
7: I've never been on sand.
4: This is his first. He's a kid from Leica. This is his first time at the beach.
7: I go to aquatic centres, not beaches.
4: He goes to aquatic centres with half of Hurstville. He's trying to work out if he's in the desert or is at the beach. But, mate, run away from the water because he can't swim.
7: Yes, I cannot swim. I haven't brought my floaties today. And it's a bit of a swell.
4: All right, well, they're lining up to get you. Look at them.
7: It's actually a fair crowd today. Jesus, yeah, like a few people.
4: Couple of hundred.
7: Oh.
4: Couple of hundred will do. Well, you're going to limber up?
7: Yep.
4: How are you feeling, Aaron? You are down near the foreshore.
8: Bowie, I was going really, really good. I've panicked. There's blue bottles.
4: We can't.
8: There's blue bottles.
11: There's blue bottles. Stay away from the shoreline, buddy.
8: Can I pick that up? There's blue bottles here. Look.
11: I wouldn't, Woods. Don't step on them either.
4: Pick it up by the string, Woods.
8: Look, oh, I can't, bro. I need a stick. There's honestly. Oh, here we go.
11: Actually, you could use them as weapons, Woods. Pick a couple of them up with the sand.
8: Wait. I'm trying to get it for you. There's blue bottles. This is not good, guys. This is not good.
4: We believe you, mate. We trust you.
8: They've got tentacles hanging off them.
4: You just worry about trying to stay away from this frenzied crowd that's coming out. Oh, well, the lifeguards are coming down with some sort of weapons and little four-wheel drive.
11: Oh, jeez.
4: This is going to be great. They've cornered him off.
8: Did you bring a Ninja Warrior course down here? What's going on?
4: Oh, my Lord. I don't know.
11: Oh, he's driving over. He's having a word to you. Like, what the hell are you doing?
4: Hang on, guys. Send Woods over. Send someone who looks normal. Natural.
8: Hey, We've got to cancel the key.
11: Just joking. All right, Woods, are you somewhat ready to go?
4: Give him a key.
8: Not really,
4: give
8: but let's just shut him up. I'm worried about these blue bottles. Mate.
11: I reckon maybe head up the sand dune rather than across the shoreline.
8: I'm going in with no game plan, like most of my rugby league career. Let's do it.
4: Brother, I wouldn't worry about the blue bottles. I'd worry about the four or five islanders chasing us that are lined up about 30 metres away. Okay? Are we ready again? We got the crowd. Right. Yeah, are we ready? Can we make some noise, guys?
11: Here we go.
4: Who wants to see Aaron Woods get hurt? Yes, we do.
11: All right, we've got the siren standing by. Woods in three, in two, in one. He is off and running.
4: He's trotting.
11: He's
4: trolling. Watch your footwork here. What is happening?
11: Oh,
4: he's a fart.
11: Someone grabbing. Oh, he's got quarts of water. Someone's
4: he's
11: definitely
4: coming,
11: landing.
4: He's coming.
11: That was quick.
8: I'm getting yanked here.
11: The one that actually got him to the ground was a lady in a wetsuit.
8: Someone's grabbing my nipples.
4: Good.
8: That's my nipples. I'm turning
4: I tell you what, he's a team player.
11: The man in high knees is just a complete straddle effect here.
8: Oh, my God.
9: Oh, we love you.
8: You got a key. You got a key, Carl. She got it.
11: He has been absolutely stripped, everybody. That suit is now completely ripped in half.
8: And now she's having a reach around.
4: Woods, are you alive? Put the Bulldogs fan on.
9: Yeah. Hello.
8: They're alive.
9: How are you guys?
4: Good. How many keys did you get?
9: One. And you only need one shot at the title, Bo.
4: That's it.
9: On your ball bag.
4: You only need one.
11: All right. On your ball bag.
4: We're going to rush Woodsy off to emergency.
8: She looked like she knew what she was doing.
9: I rolled him over and I grabbed it.
4: There you go. Next time, grab a key. We'll get you back up here in this makeshift studio and we'll see if Woods is still alive next. Aaron Woods has come back, dead or alive?
7: I'm back. I have a tight left calf.
4: That was a slow keycock, mate.
11: You were hesitant. Did you get a bit of tight calves and then go, I might just roll this around and slow it down?
7: I'm not going to lie, guys. I have been battling injuries throughout the last couple of weeks. I've been getting cupping and everything. So Things you've got to do for the team.
11: That's a, you are a very good
4: sport. Is that when they cup your balls and you got to cough?
7: No. It's when they put...
4: What's that?
7: I wish I got
11: that's
7: that.
11: That's your prostate.
4: What's that? When can I put?
7: I tend to ask my lovely wife that every now and then, but I can't get close enough.
11: We've got a tent right here. We can do it after the show.
4: Pull the curtain open and let's cough for me, mate. So what are you... You got a hammy injury and a calf injury.
7: Calf, mate. I had a game plan, right? Mm. And I was talking to our main man, Soprano, my wingman, his wingman. We're going to go up the hill and come down, but geez, they got to that hill quick and I couldn't get around, so I had to go close to the water. And if I kept going wide, I was going to be in the water. And then what I said to you at the start, there was blue bottles.
11: Yeah, see, that's a problem. Well, I tried that tactic last time. I went up the hill and got so gassed. You can't turn around and come back.
7: And then, like, one step I took, my foot, you know, like when you run on that hard sand, it's like you can go quick.
11: Yeah.
7: There was one soft bit, my left leg went down.
11: Yeah, oh, that's
7: half tripped.
4: That's the booby traps we set.
11: Yeah.
7: Yes. And then one guy got me around the waist. Good tackle. But
4: it was a good
7: would have been a quick play ball. Not good in this day and age.
4: No, did not wrestle enough.
7: Nah, not enough.
4: But I tell you what, I'm not happy about a couple of people because they come down here and they got their keys and they're out here.
11: Waited a long time.
4: They were only down here for 3 hours. Not good enough.
7: That's not bad.
4: It's good.
7: And they didn't even know what our code word was.
4: Yeah.
11: It doesn't matter. A lady in a wetsuit, which I love, she'd had a surf in the morning,
4: Nick,
11: and then ran and tackled you and got a key, I believe.
7: She did well.
4: You know,
7: she'd just
4: come off an MCL surgery.
11: Are you kidding me?
4: Yes.
11: She did not look like that.
7: The dedication.
4: She said, do not tell anyone. I just come off an MCL surgery. If my husband finds out, I'm dead. And I said, no worries, Nick. No, she's a local girl who surfs, but she did have a horrific injury. But that's what it does.
7: But you know what's good?
4: Like, draw them outwards.
7: When you're on the ground, they're like seagulls. They just come in and they just take everything. And then once they've ripped and tore you apart, are you okay?
4: More like hyenas.
7: I would have been okay if you didn't try rip and grab my gengoolies.
11: Yeah, you did. You actually did get it.
7: The lady in the Bulldogs jersey, gee, she got a good grab.
11: Yeah, look how happy she looks about it, though. She's got both fists in the air.
7: Yes.
11: She's pumping them. That is not a remorseful fist pump.
4: She is a very lovely, dangerous woman.
7: Yes.
4: Good on you. You survived it.
7: One week
4: until we give the car away. Maybe, just maybe, one of those keys will turn it on.
11: That's it. By the way, we do only have less than a week now to get yourself a key. So text Bo 0457101049. If we read your name out at any stage in the next 6 days, that key could be yours on Friday.
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24: Games.
25: Fun.
24: 3, 2, 1.
25: Convergence.
5: Now, this game.
26: Now, we obviously spent all week together because it's Friday. So are we in each other's brains or are we not?
32: Good question.
26: Well, we're going to find out.
32: We are.
26: So this game pretty much works. We yell out a word, see if we can try and get the same word by the end of the game.
5: Well, you start by just yelling any random word.
26: Yeah.
32: And then we've got to get closer and closer to saying the same word.
5: Word association.
32: Yes. Try and get each other. Okay, so
26: I know mine.
5: Okay, well, let's just dive straight in. 3, 2, 1.
26: Spring. NFL.
5: Ooh, spring.
32: It's an acronym.
5: An NFL.
26: Well, it's
32: spring
26: playing.
32: Acronym. Okay.
26: It's on.
32: Yeah.
5: Okay. 3, 2, 1.
26: America.
5: Okay.
32: Football.
5: America and football.
32: Oh, come on. Don't do this to me.
26: What?
5: Oh. Well, we're going to have to go for it. What? 3, 2, 1.
32: Gridiron.
26: Oh, that's two words.
32: No, it's not, you idiot. Oh. It's one word, and it's American football.
26: Okay, well,
32: gridiron field.
26: I said field, gridiron. Oh.
5: Okay.
26: Oh, no, you're going to hate me.
5: Oh. Okay.
26: Okay, no, I'll change it.
5: Oh. 3, 2, 1.
26: Ball.
5: Yeah.
26: Yes! I was going to say yard for the longest yard.
5: Huge.
32: Thank God you judged it.
5: Huge.
32: Thank God. But yours probably would have been better.
26: Longest yard.
32: Well, no, like yards, because they use yardage in NFL.
5: Instead
26: Are you
5: meters.
26: Sure it's called gridiron?
5: Yeah.
26: You sure that's...
32: Let's go again.
26: Okay.
5: Okay.
32: All right, I'll go one.
5: 3, 2, 1.
26: Paper. Earthquake.
5: Paper and earthquake.
26: Oh, I've got it.
5: Wow.
32: Oh, okay.
5: 3, 2, 1.
26: Menu.
5: Oh, no. Ooh, menu. From earthquake.
26: Sorry,
32: okay, I got it.
26: Oh, no.
32: Tree and menu.
5: Tree and menu.
32: Think about it.
5: 3, 2, 1.
32: Vegetarian.
5: Napkin and vegetarian. We're getting closer.
26: Napkin, vegetarian.
5: Oh, come on.
32: Yeah, here we go.
5: Come on. Come on. 3, 2, 1.
26: Walk.
5: Walk.
32: Wipe. Fork.
5: A fork and
32: wipe. Fork. Oh, wipe fork.
5: 3, 2, 1.
32: Clean.
26: Oh.
32: Clean knife.
5: Clean a knife.
32: Oh. Okay. Okay. I've got it.
26: Okay.
5: 3, 2, 1.
26: Ajax. Birthday.
32: Clean knife. The birthday cake.
26: Yeah,
32: birthday.
26: Okay. Ajax.
5: Ajax and birthday.
32: Where?
3: Whatever.
4: 3, 2, 1.
3: Age. No. But now we're going to start again.
4: What is it? Age and what?
3: Okay, age and moan. We'll go age and moan.
4: Age and moan.
3: Okay.
26: Oh, yep.
4: 3, 2, 1.
26: Retirement.
4: We have to get it.
3: Okay, retirement. Myrtle. Yeah.
4: 3, 2, 1.
3: Oh. Ghost. Old ghost.
4: Here we go.
3: Old ghost. Yeah.
4: 3, 2, 1.
3: Deck.
4: Oh.
3: Death Nick. Death Nick. Oh.
4: Like the Harry Potter character.
3: Okay. Yeah.
4: 3, 2, 1.
3: Sword.
26: Coffin.
3: Sword and coffin.
4: Sword and coffin, surely. Okay. Surely.
3: Yes. Think about it.
4: Sword and coffin?
3: Think about it.
26: Okay.
4: 3, 2, 1.
3: Night. Night fight.
4: Night and fight. Come on.
3: Think about it. Go. Count us in.
4: No. 3. Well, no. Luke's got to
3: count us in.
26: Night and fight.
3: Think about it. Think about it.
4: Okay. I'm going to go. 3, 2, 1.
3: Battle.
26: Die.
3: Oh.
26: Health.
4: Die and battle. Come on. We can get this.
26: Oh, die and battle.
3: Oh, God. Yeah. Think.
26: Oh, okay.
4: 3, 2, 1.
26: Sword.
3: I'm going to.
4: Sword again.
26: Oh.
3: Said sword again.
4: I think we just have to end on a loss.
26: Yeah, sorry.
3: War sword.
4: 3, 2, 1.
3: Samurai.
26: Lawrence.
3: Oh, God.
4: It's a loss.
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4: And this VIP package, guys, we are actually giving it away today.
26: Yeah, I'm so excited for this. We've got a carryover champ. If Steph wins, she gets the whole VIP. You got merch, you got welcome cocktails, premium reserve ticket in the lower bowl. But even if she doesn't win, she still gets a double pass.
3: That's right.
26: So huge prize on the line today. We've got Steph and Andrew. Hi, guys.
3: Hi, guys.
9: Hello.
3: How are you?
9: Good.
11: Terrific.
3: Good.
26: Are you feeling confident, nervous? What's going on?
11: Nervous as anything.
3: Okay, well, that's all right, mate. Just remember, losers are winners in this game.
26: Yeah.
3: But this is the last dance.
26: Yeah.
3: This is for the big ones.
26: It's huge. So we've got Zoya, our little 3-year-old young gun. She's going to sing a song from Guns N' Roses, and you've got to try and guess which song it is to win. Now, make sure you buzz in with your name.
3: Buzz in with your name.
4: As soon as you know what it is. So you can interrupt Zoya mid-song if you want.
3: That is correct.
4: Okay. Right.
3: It's just as soon as you know. So, okay, Steph, are you ready?
9: Yes, I am.
3: Andrew, are you ready?
11: Yes, I am.
4: Let's do it.
3: Let's play, kid.
15: Turn the dice, roll the dice, roll, return the eye.
4: This may be the hardest one yet.
26: Mm. Any ideas?
3: Should we go again, Tame?
26: Yeah, let's go again.
11: Yes, please.
3: Okay, let's go again.
15: Turn the dice, roll the dice, roll, return the eye.
4: Steph?
9: Is it Don't Cry?
3: It's not.
4: No.
3: What?
11: Andrew.
3: Andrew?
11: Sweet Child of Mine.
26: There you go, Andrew! Woo! Oh. VIP for you, Andrew!
3: Andy, you got the big dance,
4: mate. Wow.
3: I'm going to be honest. The curse of the carryover champion.
4: It remains.
26: Right. Steph, still you get a double pass, though, so that's still awesome.
3: Great effort, Steph.
9: Thank you,
3: doll. Andrew, mate, how you feeling?
26: You're a big fan?
11: My wife is more of a fan than me, but I'm very excited. Mate, I'm so Steph.
26: It's beautiful.
3: Oh, that's okay.
4: Mate, that's how it works.
3: Steph's still going. As we said, losers are winners in this game. So, mate, your wife is going to be stoked with you. You've absolutely crushed it. You're going to be in the bowl VIP, mate. Cocktails,
4: huge.
3: Beers. Woo! There's merch, photo opportunities. You're actually doing a listening session as well.
4: Wow.
3: There's a signature guitar and bass jam area that you can have a listen there as well.
26: Love that.
3: Mate, there's a lot of cool stuff in this VIP package, so you've absolutely crushed it.
26: Rock and roll, Andrew.
3: Sorry?
26: Rock and roll.
11: Absolutely rock and roll. Yeah. And, I have crushed it. I can't believe my luck. So thank you very much.
26: Good on you, Andrew. Have a great time.
4: Rock and roll icons, Guns N' Roses, live across Australia. Don't miss the chance to witness rock and roll history. 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
3: Now, I had an embarrassing moment on a plane the other day, but we will digress. We're not going to go into that.
26: Oh,
3: I suppose if you want to hear it, go and listen to Wee Mean Well. I gave you the full rundown on Wee Mean Well. It's too long for radio, hence why the podcast got it.
26: It's good stuff.
3: It was shocking.
26: Chicken.
3: But you also had a little something happen to you, didn't you?
26: Yeah. So
3: run us through this.
26: So I think we were saying that I got upgraded. I bid for my upgrade.
3: Yep.
26: Got my upgrade. You were a couple back.
3: Yep.
26: Further towards the middle of the plane. But yep. You're having a great time. We're both having a great time.
3: Correct.
26: It was an early flight. It was what? 8 o'clock? 8:30?
3: Yep. About that.
26: But I feel like time doesn't matter in the air.
3: I agree with
26: you. Don't you reckon?
3: Louisa.
26: Same with the airport. Like, you could have a beer at 7 a.m. Not that I drink beer. You could have tequila at 7 a.m.
3: It's like
26: time stands still.
3: It's like being in international waters. No laws.
26: Yeah.
3: No laws.
26: On a Navy SEAL ship.
3: Although there are laws in the air.
4: There are still laws.
3: Yeah, you're still bound by laws.
26: Yes. But
3: but not in international waters.
26: Let's get a boat.
3: All right.
26: You look like you really want to.
3: I do.
26: No, let's not, Jack. Let's not.
3: Okay.
26: Let's stick to the air. Stick to the air, mate.
3: So we were probably up in the air. This would have been 9:15.
26: Let's call it gentlemen's 9:30, Jack.
3: I won't.
26: Okay, it was 9:15. And obviously I've, upgraded myself, so I'm cheeky, getting, you know, all the goods.

0: back, I sort of put my head to the side. G'day, Jack. How are you, Jacko, mate?
1: Yeah, we had walkie-talkies.
0: Yeah, we had walkie-talkies. And then I thought, oh, 9:30? What, a champagne?
1: Yeah.
0: But, you know, we're in international waters.
1: We're international waters.
0: It doesn't count, mate.
1: It's legal here.
0: Exactly. And then I think I had a second champagne.
1: Did you?
0: And she said, she pulled over and she goes, well, you got your friend back there as well. I said, yeah, that's my best mate, Jack.
2: Your friend back there.
1: Your friend back there. Like I was a little kid with my feet up playing a Nintendo Switch.
0: Yeah. You got your little friend.
1: Looking out for me.
2: So your little friend.
0: There's my friend back there. And I said, yeah, that's Jack. I work with him. He's my best mate. Really lucky. And she goes, oh, that's lovely. What are you guys celebrating? Nothing. It was so early for us to be drinking.
1: Oh, yeah. She thought. Don't drag me into it.
0: You were as well. Yeah. Don't try and act all high and mighty. You were having bloody whiskey. Yeah. Which is way stronger than champagne.
1: I was. Oh, so I didn't realise she'd brought me into it.
0: Yeah.
1: I didn't realise she was like, oh, because I was drinking too. And she was like, what are you guys? I thought she just bought you a champagne and you're happy as Larry, watching your movies. She's like, oh, here's another one. What are you celebrating, darling? You're like,
0: nothing. No, you were involved too, mate. She's like, you and your friend. Why are you two both drinking? She probably thought we're on like our honeymoon or something and you've let me sit in business class or I've demoted you to the back.
1: Oh, that's great. That's great. Well, it was just, we were celebrating something.
0: But we're on the way to a work trip.
1: That's right.
2: Yeah.
1: Pretty exciting if you ask me.
0: You know, really responsible.
1: Yeah, well.
0: Drink responsibly, by the
1: way. Drink
0: responsibly.
2: Yeah. On Triple M.
3: Your early afternoon upstarts.
4: Ready, ready to start. Ready for Lou and Judge.
3: This is Triple M's early drive home with Lou and Judge.
2: It's Lou and Judge on Triple M. Let's do this.
5: Business Jingles.
2: Lou and Judge, writing your business to jingle is just the beginning.
1: Okay. Now listen up. You know what we
0: Jack's
1: got?
0: Jack's being very silly on this Friday.
1: Do you know what we got?
0: We got Lodger.
1: It's Bingle time, baby, and we love this. We got Omar on the line. Omar, how are you?
6: Hello, I'm great. Thank you for calling me.
1: Mate, thank you for being part of our wonderful stable of Bingles.
0: This is a good one because everyone can use it as well. 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
1: That's right, Lulu. 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
1: Yep.
6: And that is whether it's your personal deduction, a business, a side hustle, or an investment property, all of that can be tracked. So super simple to use. Just take a quick photo of your receipt, create an entry for that particular deduction, upload the photo and you're done. So this way nothing gets lost.
1: So just so I can be clear, from our end, no spreadsheets needed.
6: No. This is why I created it.
0: Bloody
6: I was sick
0: good.
6: Of the spreadsheet.
0: Everyone's over the spreadsheet.
1: I'm sick. I was so over it, I went back to the bush. Like literally. So, mate, it's fully online. You're just basically sort of lodging as you go. So when you get ready to tax time, it's all there for you.
6: That's correct. Basically, at the end of the financial year, if you've used it throughout the year, you simply click a button that says generate a report.
1: That's crazy.
6: And what happens is it creates a report with all of your receipts, every deduction or income that you've made, and it's ready to go either for yourself to lodge or to give to your accountant, who will love you for it.
1: Yes.
6: And tax is done in a couple of minutes instead of a few days.
1: Mate, that's insane.
0: We might be using this. $4.95 a month for personal, $9.95 a month for business.
1: Strong.
0: Bloody good, strong. What sort of vibe are you after for the Bingle? Any type of music or genre?
6: I want to have you guys lead your creative direction, what you think suits a tax-related product best, which is hard because tax is boring.
1: No, but this is the thing. Should we make it a bit sexier, bit smoother?
0: Smooth.
6: Oh, I would love that.
1: You know,
6: that would
1: smooth,
6: be great.
0: Jazzy kind of like around.
1: LP?
2: I mean, I'm hearing all sorts of good-sounding words.
1: Yeah. I think if we can make it a little sexy, that's kind of cool.
2: Okay.
0: Do you want me in it then?
6: Yeah, sexy is good for tax. Let's try it.
1: Let's do it.
0: I'm ready. Let's get cracking on this, Omar.
1: I was going to amalgamate the words sexy and tax, and then I realized it was just taxi.
0: You want to get taxi.
2: Or if you go the other way, it's
6: for a different business.
2: Sex.
1: Yeah, correct.
2: Mm-hmm. Oh, it's which is the sexiest word of all.
1: That's very true. LP. Yeah. What a point.
2: Yeah.
1: Mate, we're going to get cracking. We're going to get cracking on this, and we're going to, I feel like we're going to.

0: 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Lodger, it's a great business. We're excited to do it. Thank you for calling.
1: Awesome.
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0: When did your memory fail you? Once I was going to a boxing class, I put my boxing gloves on the bins outside near my ute, ran back up to the house because I forgot something, and then just walked back down, drove to Westfield and just walked around Westfield for 2 hours, came back, saw my boxing gloves still on the bins and then forgot that I had a boxing glove.
6: Mate, we've got to get you to that ADHD appointment.
0: There are honestly three instances every day where I ruin someone else's day.
6: Yeah.
0: Because of my memory.
6: Often mine.
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6: Oh, yeah, he pops the great NRL legend,
5: yeah.
6: Nathan Hindmarsh. Played for Australia, played for New South Wales, played for the Eels.
5: Eels. I figured that out not long ago. So he had his birthday.
6: He did.
5: I don't actually know how old he was.
6: 47.
5: I was about to say, fair dinkum.
6: I'm rubbing off on you.
5: Was he actually 47?
6: You're also learning what I say.
4: How old did you think he was?
6: Yeah.
5: Oh, I would have gone 43.
4: Oh,
5: he
4: that's
5: looks great.
4: Yeah,
6: he does look good. Does.
5: That sounded a bit creepy.
6: No.
4: He
5: does. 47,
6: kind
5: wow.
6: Kind of looks bloody great.
5: So yeah. I thought, you know what, he's got a bit of a sweet tooth like me.
6: A bitter.
5: Yeah. So we both like sweet things.
6: He loves his treats.
5: Yeah. So I thought, you know what, I need to head down to Coles. I'll grab him a couple of sweet things. Just a little thing to say, happy birthday, mate. You know? Nothing too fancy. Not trying to, you know, swindle him. I'm not the tender swindler.
6: Why would you be trying to swindle him?
4: No.
6: What are you talking about? What are you trying to swindle him for? Why would you even say that?
5: I'm just, you know, the little lolly hound, you know. I don't want him to think any different of me.
6: Yeah.
4: Right.
5: So I got him some lint balls and these new yummy Malteser, like duo ones. They're like half white chocolate, half normal chocolate.
6: Yeah, I like them.
5: And he usually gets in quite early. And it got to like an hour and a half after I'd bought them and the Maltesers were just staring at me. So I just thought, the lint balls will do.
6: Oh, you're a grub.
5: So I opened up the Maltesers. I gave them to everyone, but I did eat them, a lot of them. And then I told him, I said to him, hey, I bought your birthday present. Here's your lint balls. I got you some Maltesers too, but there's half of them left because I ate some.
6: Why even bring it up?
5: Because I want him to think the thought was there for two, but I got hungry.
6: It makes you a worse person.
5: Oh.
6: Yeah. If you just never said anything, because so if you just never told, I go, oh, thank you, Lou, beautiful little lint balls. Then when you told me, I actually got you two things, I didn't care enough about you to wait for 15 minutes until you got in. So
5: it's
6: I decided
5: not
6: to.
5: Care
6: yeah, yeah, yeah. So I decided to eat them. I'd go, I'd prefer to not know that.
5: Jack, it's not care enough. It's that I, Louisa Clearedale, don't lack a lot of willpower.
6: You do.
5: So I saw them sitting there and they were going, eat me, Lulu. Put me in your gob now.
6: Jesus.
5: So I had to. Maltese.
6: You had more than two. Jesus Christ. You had 40 of them. You had the whole packet. You said you shared them around. Shared them around. You were literally, they were rolling. It was like a conveyor belt.
5: The Guinness World Record of how many Maltese you can fit in your mouth.
6: I reckon they'll come out the same way they went in. You didn't even chew.
5: Oh, dollops.
6: Dollops?
5: Dollsies.
6: Well, hey, can I just tell you something?
5: Yeah.
6: When it comes to my birthday, kid, even if you have bought me something and you take half away to give to Wumpy or for yourself, don't tell me. Ignorance is bliss.
5: Okay.
6: All right?
4: Get double the amount of presents you would have got charged.
6: Yeah.
5: You like half of it. You
6: yeah.
5: like fruit pastels.
6: I love them.
5: Shit lollies.
6: The fruit pastels covered in sugar.
5: So I'll just get you heaps of those and then I won't be tempted to eat them.
6: God, they're good. How do you not like them?
5: They're just like, you're just 50.
6: I'm an old man.
5: Yeah.
6: Yeah, I got told that the other day when I ordered my cappuccino extra hot and the young bird behind the bloody thing, barista laughed at me. She was a lawyer as well. She laughed. She laughed. She's like, sorry, I'll just do this part time. I'm actually a barrister.
4: And that's why she laughed. She's like, you idiot. This is a courthouse.
6: Yeah, I was at the courthouse. I was blind.
5: So you guys wanted to do worst gift you've given or worst gift you've ever received.
0: Triple M's early drive home with Lou and Judge.
4: It's Lou and Judge from Triple M. We are taking your calls on 133353. You want to know the worst gift you've ever received or given?
5: Well, that's because I gave Nathan Hindmarsh of NRL fame, I gave him some lint balls and some Maltesers, but then I actually ate the Maltesers because I got hungry. And I told him, and everyone thought it was such a big deal, but he still got the lint balls. So I was like, whatever, with a W, with a capital W, mate.
6: Oh, good girl.
5: So we got some out. Calls. Imogen, did you give the gift or did you receive it?
7: I received it.
6: Okay.
5: And what happened?
6: What was it?
7: So for my 30th birthday, I got a mop.
5: Nah. How old were you turning? 80?
6: Yeah. You think you start mopping an 80?
7: It was a steam mop, but still.
6: Imagine that.
5: Was it like a Dyson steam mop? Because those are pretty good.
6: Oh, well, no. It still doesn't. Listen, Imogen, That's an absolute shocker. I will just say that I could be on the receiving end of one of these because I have gotten Steph a vacuum cleaner for Christmas.
5: She does love her vacuum.
6: But she loves it.
4: Yeah, okay.
6: You know what I mean?
5: Yeah, it depends.
6: The Imogen, I think 30th birthday mop is wild.
5: You are done.
6: That's one of the worst. It's one of the worst things you can get.
5: Diamonds are a girl's best friend.
6: I am mop-aligned, though. I'm mop-adjacent.
5: So mop a lot. Okay.
6: Thanks, Imogen. Michaela, talk to us. What was the worst gift you ever received or gave?
2: I gave my mother-in-law, who was fairly new into the relationship, and I gave her a candle, and she opened it in front of everyone and was just like, oh. And then I later found out she has no sense of smell.
6: Oh. What, after COVID? Or just
2: she got COVID and it like annihilated her sense of smell.
6: Fair
2: and once in.
6: Hey,
2: and no one told me.
6: Michaela, irrespective, a candle creates ambience.
5: Yeah, should have given her the Gwyneth Paltrow one.
6: That, lovely. There's one candle you don't want to smell. Naomi, talk to us. What was the worst bloody gift you or whatever?
3: A half to use titty cream.
6: Sorry?
3: Pardon? A half used tinea cream.
5: How, why, what?
6: Yeah,
5: who?
6: Context.
3: My uncle was really good at giving great presents, and this year we got a half used tinea cream. I think my brother got a flip phone that he'd used for 10 years and he
6: earned it. Can I be honest?
5: Antiques.
6: A flip phone? Yep. A lot better than half used tub of tinea. That's the worst.
3: Just a little.
6: Naomi, that's the worst gift I've ever heard.
5: Yeah, same.
3: It was pretty shocking.
6: That's
4: Yeah. Yeah. One time my mate did get me a Monopoly Christmas edition that he re-gifted. That true. Might be worse, but let's go to the next. Let's go to Georgia.
5: Georgia.
8: Hey guys, how are we?
5: Good.
6: How are you going?
5: What was the gift?
8: You generally can't make this up, but I was completely broke one Christmas. So I bought my boyfriend a secondhand tool set off of Marketplace.
6: Yep.
8: So I cleaned it up, you know, wrapped it up, and I just thought I'd absolutely nailed it. I gave it to him, and he opened it and immediately went, wait, is this mine?
6: He was selling it.
8: Turns out he had sold the exact tool set on Marketplace a few months earlier because he didn't want it anymore. But somehow he managed to buy my boyfriend his own tools back for Christmas.
5: You're joking.
8: No, I wish I was. You generally can't make this up.
6: Oh, mate.
5: It's like the haunting tool set. It's like, I'm back.
6: Yeah, missing sockets and all sorts of shit. Oh, it's that's ripper. Awesome.
5: Those are great calls.
4: That's all time.
6: Great.
5: Phenomenal.
4: Lou and Judge. Let's play You vs. Lou up next.
6: Before we do that, I want to give you guys a gift. The gift of a story. So I was playing netball.
4: No. It's Lou and Judge.
0: The early drive home with Lou and Judge.
4: It's Lou and Judge on Triple M. Time for one of our faves. 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
6: Now!
5: No. Jack, you've got to be introduced to the person first.
4: Need to meet our contestant.
6: See how they jumped.
5: Kirsten.
6: Kirsten, how are you?
9: I'm good, thank you. How are you?
6: Very well, thank you, mate. Kirsten.
5: Are you good at general knowledge? Oh, there's a bug. Oh, no.
9: I go all right sometimes.
6: Okay, sometimes.
5: I'm usually always very good.
6: That's incorrect, okay. Kirsten. If you've ever heard this before, you'd know that was a pure lie.
9: Wrong.
6: Now, Kirsten, I'm going to read the questions. First to answer gets the point. There is no need to buzz in. Are you ready, soldier?
9: Yeah, let's do it.
6: You ready, Colonel?
5: Yes.
6: Well, in that case, ladies and gentlemen, you vs. Lou. It begins. Sorry.
5: Hurry up.
9: I'm ready.
5: Yep. I agree.
6: Sorry, I'm just drinking my kombucha.
5: Just got to get back to work.
6: Now! It's a milestone anniversary of the 9/11 attacks. How many years has it been?
5: 25.
6: Giving it to Kirsten. What is the main component of natural gas?
5: Oxygen. O2. Petrol.
6: Starts
5: hydrogen.
6: M.
5: Magnesium. Oh, nitrogen.
6: M. Magnesium. Oh, nitrogen. Methane. Who wrote The Odyssey?
5: Christopher Nolan.
6: No.
4: The original.
6: The original.
5: Mark Twain. Shakespeare.
4: Greek philosopher.
6: Homer.
5: Zeus.
6: What colour? you took us and you were good at this. Mm. What colour is opposite blue? What colour is opposite blue on the colour wheel?
5: Red. Green. Yellow. White. Purple.
6: Keep going, Kirsten.
5: Drink.
10: Green.
5: Magenta.
6: It's orange. Ah, oh, Kirsten got it. Oh. Which four AFL teams are playing in the prelim finals?
5: Brisbane, Geelong, not Carlton. Oh, the Crows.
4: So close.
5: Pies!
10: Collingwood.
5: No. Oh.
6: Dockers.
5: Oh.
6: Dockers.
5: So close.
6: Timothy Chalamet, Gene Wilder, and Johnny Depp have all played which character?
5: Batman. Spider-Man.
6: Batman. Think about it.
5: Oh, Willy Wonka.
6: Correct. Which indie British rock band has announced an Australian tour for the first time since 2012?
5: The 1917.
4: No. What are we doing right now?
5: Studio.
6: Radiohead. Oh, what are we doing right now? Studio. I love you so. You want a phone call to your boyfriend? You're like, all right, see you, darling. I'm just off the studio. Jesus, Dalton. What colour is Mr. Bean's mini?
5: Red. White.
10: Red.
5: Pink. Purple.
6: It's green. Where did the meal ramen originate?
5: Japan.
6: Correct, Louisa. What is the largest state in Australia by population?
5: New South Wales.
6: Correct.
4: Okay, I think Lou may have just got the win there.
5: Definitely, but yeah. Definitely. I'm feeling generous. It's Friday.
6: It was 3-1 to Lou. You got the last two. So it was 1-1 until question
5: Take
6: 9.
5: Take the voucher. I'm feeling confident on a Friday. Well done. All yours.
10: Oh, wow. Really?
5: Yeah.
10: Oh, wow. That was easy.
4: It is pretty easy. Yep. Kirsten, well done.
5: But that's my last week of being generous.
0: The Early Drive Home with Lou and Jarch.
4: It's Lou and Jarch on Triple M. Time for this.
0: Business
4: Jingles. Lou and Jarch, writing your business to jingle is just the beginning.
5: Well, well, well. We've got Omar back. Now, Omar, this one is pretty sexy, this bingle.
11: I can't wait to hear it.
6: When Lou first heard it, she goes, oh, my days.
5: So, ooh, ooh, ooh.
6: So it's a play on Omar's name. Oh. Now, Omar,
5: we're flustered. That's how sexy it is.
6: What do you think that sound is, Omar?
11: The sound of typing?
6: It's the sound of greatness. The bingle is written on this piece of paper.
5: Handwritten.
6: I'd argue this is one of our best.
5: Yeah, it's very different as well, and Jarch really gets into
6: it. I've got to rip into this one.
5: Yeah, so it's lodger.com.au. You know, you get rid of the shoebox full of receipts, you store it all online throughout the year. When you're ready to go at tax time, it's all done through a website.
6: Yeah.
5: So it's a brilliant idea.
6: Way easier.
5: You can get it now to be ready for next year.
6: Yeah.
5: We've got it all in there. It's very sexy. It's fun. It's fresh. We think you're going to love it, Omar.
6: Yeah. If you have trouble with your tax and you're a bit like me where it's just all over the shop, Lodger is perfect. 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
5: Are you ready, Omar?
6: Okay.
11: I am.
6: All right.
5: Okay.
4: Okay.
5: Let's get into it.
4: Let's rip in.

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1: Sexy tax jazz. 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
1: STJ.
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1: Hey, Omar, that is all yours. 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

0: morning. Welcome back to a brand new week. Lisa Jones, good morning to you.
1: Morning. No Spider this morning.
0: He's currently commuting.
1: In transit.
0: Yes.
1: The airport life is just not that fun. It's really not that glamorous. I think people think, traveling overseas. Nah. It's horrid.
0: I love airports.
1: Do you?
0: Oh, I love airports.
1: Do you like watching people?
0: I just like everything.
1: I just don't like the stress and the lead up to it. You know, getting out of the house, getting stuff packed. I don't like that.
0: I get the airport anxiety about getting there. I need to be there half an hour early.
1: Are you 3 hours before an international or two?
0: International flight, yeah. Probably three's probably overkill.
1: Yes.
0: Happily get there 2.5 hours early.
1: Yeah, 2.5 is good.
0: But domestic flight as well. These people that can roll into the airport as their flight is boarding.
1: Absolutely
0: that
1: not.
0: That will do my head in. But I happily hang out in an airport for a couple of hours. There's so much to do and see and roll around and find a seat.
1: Do you know what's hard is my friend dropped me off. It was Brett Camorley. Dropped me off at the airport, but he's a notorious, late and dropped me off. And I was boarding as I was going through security. Couldn't handle it. I felt like vomiting.
0: No.
1: It's horrible.
0: That's
1: pushing it too much.
0: That's not a good feeling.
1: And how do you feel? Like, how do you approach that when you're the person that's being dropped off?
0: It's a good question.
1: Yeah, of
0: you need them. I think if someone's offering to give you a lift, the moment that offer is made, you need to declare,
1: I like to be there early.
0: I am one of those people.
1: But then they're doing you a favour because they were going to work way earlier than they needed to be to drop you off.
0: And that's the price you pay. We'll say a very good morning to Rob McLeod this morning. He looks like he's right in the middle of a bulletin.
1: He's
0: we'll check in with Rob McLeod.
1: Is he? Yes, okay.
0: But we will check in with Spider because he is somewhere abroad.
1: Is he in an airport on a plane?
0: I don't know. He's making his way back from Iowa, where his young fella Boston's had another great game on the weekend.
1: It was huge.
0: Young fella Boston, second game of college football.
1: I had the updates from ESPN on my phone.
0: Oh, you've set alerts.
1: I've never done that before. But while I was doing my errands, I got the updates on the Iowa Hawkeyes.
0: We'll check in with Spider before 6 o'clock this morning to find out how Boston went in person and how the commute is going back. The great thing for Spider is this morning, Cherie's with him to hold his hand.
1: Oh, is that a good thing?
0: No, I think it's a great thing. It's a great thing.
1: Tears.
0: Who knows where he would? He'd be half a chance to end up in Austria.
1: True.
0: Just got on the wrong flight.
1: Yeah.
0: It looked like Australia.
1: Yeah.
0: It's Triple M Girl Breakfast.

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1: I'd say it makes my day feel better.
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3: Therapy Pirates.
4: It just, you want to dance like what is his name?
3: Johnny Depp.
4: Johnny Depp when he Johnny does Depp. What's his character's name?
3: Jack Sparrow.
5: Pistol and Boo.
4: Yeah, when he runs along the beach.
3: Captain Jack Sparrow, these gentlemen are not. Let me give you the backstory to what's happened here. Mia Huppertz, who is the biggest sister, older sister of Isla Huppertz, our surfing champ, junior surfing world champ. Yep. Mia is an amazing surfer as well. All the sisters in the Huppertz family are great surfers. Mia and obviously her boyfriend Eli, they are currently repairing a boat, or they're prepping what looks to be, they're going on a bit of a journey and getting this boat ready to obviously take sailing. It's in the Broadwater, and yesterday they posted the first video, basically Mia saying, for the second night in a row, we've had our boat raided.
4: Oh, you're joking.
3: Under the cover of darkness, someone's come out.
4: Are they currently living on it while renovating it?
3: No, I think they're still living ashore.
4: Yep.
3: And they're renovating the boat. Mm. They've had the boat raided a couple of times under the cover of darkness. And
5: have they had anything stolen?
3: Yeah, they had their dinghy stolen. They've had the motor stolen. They've had, they've been, like, it's not, someone's just come and had a bit of a dance around on the boat, like Lethal thinks we've got Johnny Depp. It's not like, they just had a dance around on deck. No, they've probably been robbed, right?
4: Right.
3: And then yesterday they posted another video, and it looks like Eli has, they basically waited on the boat.
4: Oh.
3: In anticipation of these peanuts coming back for a third crack. And they've captured them on video.
6: No, I'm just taking videos here for the cops, that's all, mate.
3: So there's these two gentlemen in a dinghy who, as soon as they saw Eli come up on the jet ski, have cut the motor and started paddling and tried to claim that they were, you know, just stuck in the current sort of thing. they don't seem the sharpest tools in the shed.
5: No.
3: I did not know piracy happened on the Gold Coast.
4: I didn't know either.
5: You know, this is a big thing on the Goldie because, you know, we often see, you know, obviously you see so many videos at front doors and people jumping fences and taking cars. But it'd be interesting to hear from those people on the water. It happens along the waterways as well because most people leave their back door or the door that goes out to the water open, you know, because they think who's going to come in. But going by boat or kayak through someone's back door because we're on so many canals is a big thing and is a massive issue. That's where a lot of people get a lot of stuff stolen from. They don't understand. They're not always going to come from the road. The boat is quieter and easier and more unexpected.
3: 1-300-925-666. Have you been the victim of piracy? Have you been and I'm not talking about copying DVDs.
5: Bali stuff.
3: Like we all used to when we go to Bali back in the day. I want to know if you've been robbed, if your boat has been robbed, because I looked it up because I wasn't sure. Piracy is an act of robbery or criminal violence by a ship or boat-borne attacker. So if you steal and you've arrived by boat, it's classified as piracy.
4: You've got to bring your own eye patch.
3: And here's the other thing.
4: And your bird on the shoulder.
3: Under Queensland maritime law, the maximum penalty is life imprisonment.
4: Is it?
3: Piracy ain't no joke.
4: No, we take this very seriously.
5: Adult crime, adult time.
3: 1-300-925-666. Are there any pirates out there?
4: The Wiz. Good morning, Wiz.
7: Good morning. How are we today, guys?
4: Don't tell us you've been a victim of pirates.
7: Me brother-in-law next door. I would have went and woke him up. I didn't realise you're going to say this today. I was going to bring you during last week. He got his boat, it was about 35, 45 foot or something, right? This really big American racing kind of boat, and it was on the Tweed. Well, he got it off the owner down there, right, because he was only 12, 13 years old, and then he pulled it out of the water on a trailer. He had it parked there, but he had to go to hospital because he had something urgently wrong with him. So he went down to hospital. The time he come back, he got back that next morning, they took the whole lot.
3: See, Wiz, that's not piracy.
4: That's just plain old theft.
3: That's just stealing. We don't. Yeah, that's boring. It's got to be stolen on the water.
5: Hey, boat's on the water now.
3: Spider, if you steal a boat from the back streets because someone's parked it there, that's not piracy. That's just
4: robbery. Okay. Land stealing. That's
3: yeah, I don't
4: boring.
3: Know what we call land pirates. Criminals, I guess. Yeah.
5: Is this private? Is this pirate then? Piracy or whatever you want to call it.
3: Okay.
5: Is this a part of that? We're in Hamilton Island. We had quite a few, and there was no more bars open. So Pirate Vivola decided to jump on Richard Pratt's boat and steal some vodka, gin, and scotch. Okay, and then bring it back to the room. Is that piracy?
3: Yeah.
5: And it was because the next day we realized it was a $195 bottle of scotch.
4: Ooh, piracy. Put it in his peg
5: drinking
4: leg and
5: it
4: then
5: with
4: off
5: Diet
4: he went.
5: Coke.
0: Right now, it's Liesl Jones, Liam, and Spider. And after nine, it's more good times and greatest hits.
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3: I've got something I'm very ashamed to admit that I like this thing. Let me be clear, my music taste is very weird. I love Barry Can't Swim, I love Ritual, I love Zach Bryan. I've got a very, very eclectic mix of music that I really like. And I'm very anti-Taylor Swift. I don't like anything Taylor Swift. I don't like her as a celebrity. I don't like her and Travis Kelce. I don't like anything Taylor Swift. Don't like her music. There was only one song I liked, and it was only because Diesel covered it, and I thought Diesel did a much better job of this song that she performed. And so I went to the movies the other day, and I was sitting there, and you know, before the movies, they play music before they play the ads, and this music was playing. I was like, oh, gee, I don't mind that. What is that? And I Shazammed it, and it's this.
4: Tay-Tay.
3: It's freaking Taylor Swift. I was like, oh, I love this. This is catchy. This is nice. Like,
5: so
3: I
5: just
3: added it to my library and I was listening to it yesterday while I was hanging up my curtains. I went, no, I hate everything Taylor Swift. Can't stand her. Love that song. It is so catchy and it's such a great song. I don't think that's anything popular of hers. It's called Delicate.
4: Yeah.
3: By Taylor Swift.
5: It's a hit.
3: It's a popular one.
4: My daughter, Quinn's loves Tay Tay, and we listen to that quite a bit.
3: I hate to admit it.
5: Really?
3: I'm so ashamed and I'm embarrassed.
6: Shame.
3: Yep.
6: Oh. Shame. Shame.
5: I'd be embarrassed
3: like
5: too.
3: I hate to admit that I love that song. It's really catchy. It's a beautiful song.
5: Liam, is there anything that you're embarrassed or ashamed about? Because when you look at Liesl, like, I'd be ashamed too. If Tay Tay was on my playlist, I'd be absolutely embarrassed.
4: Hey, don't joke about Tay Tay. I'm not embarrassed to admit it because mainly my Spotify is dictated by my kids. At the end of year when you get your Wrapped numbers from Spotify and it tells you your biggest listens, we had listened to so much Taylor Swift that we qualified as the top 1% of her audience globally.
5: What?
4: So we had a special recorded message Taylor Swift on our Spotify.
3: Unbelievable.
4: We listened, and I'm not embarrassed about Taylor Swift.
3: No.
4: Look, shameful admissions if that's what we're going for here.
3: Look, there's no judgment. It's a safe space.
4: Yeah, look, you know, good morning to my wife, Alana, who I will sometimes sit in the car in the driveway finishing off the Maccas that I've got. And I picked up on the way home.
5: I love that.
4: Just shame. and then walk inside for dinner. Knowing that dinner is being prepared inside, I will just take the, and I'll pretend to be on the phone or something, but it's, you know.
3: You have sneaky Maccas in the car.
4: Sneaky Maccas in the car. You just
5: have you ever parked around the corner just to finish it off rather than just in the driveway?
3: Do you throw it in a bin?
4: Well, I know. Okay. So if we are fully unpacking my Mac is shame.
6: Shame.
4: I can't pull off the park around the corner anymore because I'm in the fantastic Isuzu MUX thanks to Victory Auto World. It stands out too much. I'm in this great Isuzu MUX so I can't do the park around the corner. But if I go into the driveway, I'll have the old phone by the ear with the hamburger in the other hand. It's a full production. And then you jump out and it's a quick little...
3: Where do you dispose of the rubbish?
4: You have to hide the Macca's bag under the other rubbish. You can't just leave it sitting on top in the wing. You need to hide it.
5: There's an art there.
3: You're committed to the bit.
4: Yeah, you got to... Well, I mean, it's...
6: Shame.
4: You know, shame. A little bit shameful.
3: No, safe
4: shame. Yeah. And I wonder why I'm struggling to drop the KGs.
6: Shame.
5: Well, my one that I'm embarrassed and ashamed for, in a way, is that I love colouring in.
3: You love colouring
5: in. I do a lot of colouring. But, listen, there's really strict rules. I can't colour in with, like, my granddaughter or anything because she just scribbles. And I can't handle the scribbling. No joke. And I've got to wait until they get to like 13 or 14 and it's like, yeah, no worries. I'll sit down and colour in with you. And I'll sit down there for hours and colour in. But it's got to be like, you cannot go outside the lines. And it's a very strict policy. I've still got a packet of Derwents that I had when I was at school.
6: Oh,
5: and
6: I
5: still
6: use colouring in.
3: Wow.
5: Yep, the Rolls Royce of pencils. And so, I'm embarrassed about it, but
3: about you. That's incredible.
5: I don't know what it is, but if we go on a holiday or something and the kids start colouring in, I can't, like, it's got to be, yeah, I've got to go by myself and colour in, yeah.
4: Spidey, you know there's a, you know there's a swear word colouring book?
3: What?
4: Like, it's, yeah, designed.
5: Is there?
4: It's called F Off, I'm Colouring, and basically... Basically, inside, it's swear words in, like, really ornate things that you can colour in.
3: I love that.
5: Oh, magnificent. That's my Christmas present.
4: Guess what
5: for
4: you're
5: the
4: getting
5: kids.
4: For Christmas. Yeah. F off, I'm colouring. Happy Christmas, Grandad.
0: Humans are social creatures, and we need connection to feel good. Make sure to check in on your mates. A quick chat can change more than you think.
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8: Travelling well so far this morning for your run on the M1 both directions between Pimpamar and the border. The Gold Coast Highway clear between Surfers Paradise and Miami. Reddy Creek Road slows up a little bit around Southport Burley Road. Robina Parkway looking good. Muntrabar and Robina. Gooding Drive travelling well through Carrara and Merrimack. Ferry Street and Price Street clear through Narang. And the Pacific Highway looking good through Chindera and Benora Point. 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
6: Hi there, I'm Amy Goggins. A new poll shows nearly 75% of voters are concerned about the level of the country's debt. The Resolve Political Monitor also shows not a whole lot of movement for the parties over the last month. Labor's primary vote unchanged at 28%, One Nation up by 1 point to 27, and the Coalition on 24%. Former PM Scott Morrison has jumped to the defence of Anthony Albanese after Pauline Hanson criticised his late mother's use of social housing, ScoMo calling it a fundamental lack of decency. Donald Trump is downplaying risks posed by AI following warnings from experts to slow down the pace.
7: I think you have a lot of negative forces that are bringing it up that shouldn't be bringing it up, and they're bringing up things that won't happen. But whoever wins with AI wins, you know, an expression that I came up with, and it's true.
6: And South Australia has recorded its first bird flu case in a sea lion on Kangaroo Island. While it had been recovering from a shark attack, it was bird flu that caused its death.
8: Club 4x4 Insurance. 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
6: The Panthers have booked a prelim final spot with a 19-12 win over the Roosters, but it's not all good news after Nathan Cleary was placed on report and sent to the bin for making contact with Hugo Savala's leg as he kicked the ball at the end of the first half. He also injured his foot, Coach Ivan. Not sure what's wrong or how bad it is.
9: Oh, there's something wrong. I don't know what it is. Yeah, no one has looked at it yet.
6: The Tricolours will host the Sharks on Saturday, then Sunday it's the Warriors v Knights.
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11: Mostly sunny today, light winds and a high of 24 degrees. The outlook for tomorrow, sunny, partly cloudy on Wednesday and Thursday, a shower or two. 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
15: Good morning. Welcome back to a brand new week here on Triple M Gold Breakfast. Liesl Jones, just the two of us this morning.
16: Good morning. Good morning.
15: Spider is still in transit.
16: Yeah. That's how they describe it. I have no idea where he is.
15: He's been over in the US the last week celebrating the fact that his young fella Boston is playing college football, and he played his second game over the weekend. We'll get a full wrap from Spider shortly. We need to check in to see how he's going.
16: Airport? Has he done one?
15: I've got no idea. I've got no idea. He's making his way back from Iowa City, the most boring town in the US of A, back here to the Gold Coast. It's a lot.

0: long haul. It's a long way to travel.
1: Corn. I know it's a Iowa is famous for corn. I know it's a biosecurity risk, but yeah.
0: There's got to be a drum roll tomorrow as to the souvenirs. Well, we'll ask him next.
1: He's notoriously not very good at that.
0: Which we have checked the technology to make sure that we can cross live
1: to a phone call
0: to find out where. We've checked the phone lines. They're up and working. We're going to check in with our big man next because he is somewhere in between here. And Iowa.
1: Okay.
0: It's like playing Where in the World.
1: Where's Wally?
0: Where in the world is our big Wally? We'll find out next. Triple M Gold Breakfast.

0: 92.5 Triple M Gold Breakfast, Liesl Jones, Liam and Spider. 20 minutes to 6 this morning with a chance to fill up your fuel tank on us after the 6 o'clock news. Triple M Gold Servo Saver, brand new week. Diesel, I drove past this morning.
1: Yeah, what was it?
0: $2.80.
1: Whoa, that's going up, like, what's that, 30 cents in the last couple of weeks?
0: It's getting expensive. Oof. If you are a diesel driver, make sure you're ready to go on 1300 925 666 for Triple M Gold Servo Saver after the 6 o'clock news. I don't know if plane, what fuel do planes use?
1: Jet fuel.
0: Okay, that's probably a bit more than 280 a litre.
1: A little bit more, yeah.
0: America. Well, this man is making his way back. From the United States to the sunny Gold Coast, Spider Everett, good morning.
2: I tell you what, they loaded up. And there was no plane, when there was shortage on, and no plane seemed to run out of fuel. So who was getting ripped off? Because all the planes continue to fly, but we couldn't drive. So I'd hate to think what the price is of fuel. But, yes, I am finally heading home. It's been a big couple of weeks. Got in two games of football. Boston played last night. Now I'm at Cedar Rapids, which is just like their local airport in Iowa, heading to Chicago. Cedar Rapids, Cedar Rapids, I reckon. So it suits me perfectly. So we're from here to Chicago, from Chicago to San Francisco, from San Francisco to Brisbane. So that is an absolute spew fest.
1: Are you going to make it tomorrow?
2: That's the big question. If everything... No, well, it's not my fault, Liesl. Everything's got to run on time. Like, I haven't got a private jet. Like, if I had a private jet, we wouldn't have these dramas. So I don't know what the world is, but
0: it's his fault that he doesn't have a private jet, Liesl.
1: Exactly.
0: What is your estimated time of arrival back here on the Gold Coast, Spider? If everything goes perfectly. If everything goes perfectly.
2: 6:30.
0: Tomorrow morning. Well, I feel like this is deja vu.
1: Yeah.
0: I feel like we went through this when he left.
1: Yeah.
0: And now we're up for version 2.0 on the way back.
2: But if I tell you earlier, I can't. It's an uncontrollable right now.
1: Sure.
0: Do you know what this show's becoming, Lisa? It's becoming like schools,
1: yeah,
0: where they have pupil free days and we have spider free days.
1: Oh yes,
0: where
2: and
0: everyone sits around going, why
1: do you have the day off?
0: Why is it a spider free day here?
2: I have a birthday and I'm never allowed to have my birthday off. So can I have it off?
1: Wow, we never can either. But Boston played so well yesterday, Spider. It was brilliant.
2: Yeah, it was a huge game. It was a big rivalry, as I'd spoken about during the week. But you got to think this team that they played had beaten them over the last 2 years in the final moments with a field goal, and then they were able to do, Boston's team was able to do exactly the same yesterday to win it. So it was, fantastic. He punted beautifully, and, he's got a bit of a swagger, which is great. Like, it's just that confidence. It was good to be able to, honestly, just be here and see the, 77,000 in that stadium, and not one of them left until the final moment. So it was a huge night. It was great. Fantastic. So,
0: Did you get a chance to...
2: I'm gonna miss a day.
0: Well, did you get it? Like, were you a bit more relaxed, given it was the second game you were watching, or were the nerves still there? And did you get a chance to go down and see him post the game?
2: Nah, I leave him to his own. I don't even know. Nah. Like, even when he's walking in and they walk off the bus, and I just let him do his bit, because I text him before the game, the morning off, and then that's it. So until after the game, and normally you can tell when he walks out after the game how well he's played, because it depends on the size of the grin. If you see those big pearly white ones coming through the stands, you think, okay, he's pretty happy. It was great, and there were so many other people there. It was just a big, big night. It was fantastic.
0: All right. Well, Spider, we'll let you go and concentrate on your commute home, but just because what is the travel time you've got ahead of you before you got 24 hours worth of travel, right?
2: 24. It's 24 hours from door to door, which is just a nightmare. But my first one from Cedar Rapids over to Chicago. So,
0: well,
2: that's my first flight.
0: Here's a gift from Liesl and I. We're planning something for you.
1: Oh, yes. You'll be so excited.
0: But we're not going to tell you what it is. So you've got 24 hours to sit and ponder what we are planning for the fact that you were having these spider-free days.
2: Why do I need penalties?
1: It's not a penalty. We just miss you.
0: It's going to be something that, it's something for all of us, really. It's about you, but it's for all of us. So enjoy thinking about what that might be over the next 24 hours, okay?
2: I'd say I'm really looking forward to it, but I think I'd be lying.
0: Safe travels, buddy.
2: Cheers. Thank you very much.
1: See you tomorrow.
0: Triple M Gold Breakfast. Maybe.
3: He's not going to meet you tomorrow.

0: 2.5 Triple M Gold Breakfast, Liesl Jones, Liam Inspired. A bit of old school Madonna there.
1: I didn't mind it.
0: I like it. 10 to 6 this morning. Beautiful day on the way. Tops of 25 degrees. And after 6.30 this morning, we're going to have a bit of a look and chat about the NRL finals because they got underway on the weekend. And
1: well, we've done our brackets and someone did not do very well.
0: Well, yeah, no, you and Spotted went okay. And producer George's,
1: no good.
0: Producer George has turned up in all black like he's attending a funeral because his Cowboys went out in spectacular.
1: What did he expect?
0: Yeah, well, he thought they'd win the whole thing. But I don't know what he'd been smoking. We are going to chat NRL finals after 6.30 this morning. But quickly, we do want to talk about the AFL that happened over the weekend. Liesl?
1: Yes.
0: I think there's a Rising Star nomination on the way for our girl, Sunny Lapin.
1: Really?
0: Yes.
1: Well, you know what? I'm not surprised.
0: She was...
1: What a star.
0: They had a 30-point win over Collingwood on Saturday at People First Stadium.
1: Yep.
0: Sunny kicked 3 goals. She was awesome. This teenager, Alana Welsh was already a Rising Star nominee for the Gold Coast Suns AFLW side. I think Sunny gets it today.
1: Wow.
0: I think they'll announce it today. So we cross everything, and if she does get that nomination...
1: Triple M zone.
0: Yeah, Triple M zone. No, hey, we
1: love it.
0: We didn't pick a bad player. We didn't go.
1: We go for
0: who's
1: the top.
0: The worst player we can get to be on our show?
1: We go the top.
0: Yeah, they call us Billy, not Silly. But on the men's side of things, we're into prelim final weekend. It's set up. We got the Sydney Swans will take on Fremantle on Friday night in Sydney, and then a Saturday twilight game at the MCG with the Hawks hosting Brisbane. And if you miss Brisbane's game against the Crows on Saturday.
1: Shellacking.
0: Let me just condense the first 5 minutes of the game for you.
2: And we're underway. Punch forward towards Lohman. Lohman's 40 out. Across the body. Look at that. Ripping start, Brisbane.
3: Charlie's on the move. Dribbling towards the line. Fire up Country Road. The lines are on song early.
2: And O'Bailey kept it inside the boundary. Took a bounce. Look at this. Oh, that is amazing.
3: Here they go again.
2: Oh, no.
3: Now it's Rayner. The Crows are still at the airport.
0: And it was game over.
1: You're a blood pressure guy. How was your blood pressure?
0: It was, honestly, getting to call that game with the great Barry Denner, Daisy Thomas, Simon Black in the box.
1: Unbelievable.
0: It was nuts.
1: Yeah.
0: The Gabba was going off.
1: It was a 144.
0: It was.
1: That is insane.
0: They kicked 5 goals within 4 minutes of game time, and it was truly, and that's, they reminded everybody why they are the premiership.
1: You know,
0: players.
1: I did feel sorry for one person, though.
0: Who?
1: Your dad.
0: Oh, yeah, my poor old man who flew up from Adelaide.
1: Adelaide.
0: I had him in my binoculars. He was the other side of the Gabba. He was sitting there and he was just
1: sad,
0: crying
1: Dad.
0: Into his beer. Whoa. No, look, it was great to have the old man up for the weekend. But the Brisbane Lions showed everybody why. They won the last 2 grand finals, and I think they'll go on and win it again. I just want to, just quickly though, aside from the game, Liesl, didn't have the physical ability or talent to ever become a professional footballer like our man Spider. Didn't have the physical ability to ever go to the Olympics like you. I got just the smallest of tastes of what it must have been like to win, to be a football hero.
1: Yes.
0: Because after the game, after the broadcast for Triple M Footy, we go down into the winning rooms.
1: Yes.
0: And it was me and Simon Black, the 3-time premiership star and 300 games, Brownlow, everything. We got down onto the ground of the Gabba while the players were still out on the field because we needed to rip round to get into the rooms. 36,000 fans, when they saw Simon Black, it was like he was still playing. It was like
1: he looks like he could still play.
0: He looks like he's in great nick, but it felt like he'd been out there and had 30 disposals. They lost their minds.
1: Did they?
0: And I'm walking shoulder to shoulder with Simon Black, and I honestly was like,
1: by proxy, you were a star.
0: I feel like I've won a game.
1: Oh,
0: I feel like someone's going to lean over and ask me for an autograph. It was an incredible feeling.
1: Oh.
0: And I got the smallest taste of what you and Spider at your heyday must have felt like to have the crowd losing their mind.
1: You're like Winx's Shetland pony.
0: That's...
1: You know.
0: I'm so hurt by that comparison, but it's so spot on.
1: But we love the Shetland pony.
0: I'm the stable pony there for the big Triple M Gold Breakfast.
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6: If you're travelling up to Brisbane this morning, already looking quite slow as usual on the M1 heading northbound through Coomera, through Pimpama, and also through Ormo and Beenleigh. Not too bad for Hope Island Road, Tambourine, Oxenford Road, and the Coomera Connector. Brisbane Road to speed through Arundel and Biggera Waters. Smith Street Motorway, Southport, Narang Road, not too bad through Mullandina. 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

0: 92.5 Triple M Gold Breakfast, Liesl Jones, Lehman Spider. That's one of those songs for people that might not know that Liesl Jones knows all the words.
1: The chicken, the China, the Chinese so chicken. Sorry. You have a drumstick and your brain stops ticking.
2: Yeah.
0: We're not allowed to play songs back to back. You gotta stop there.
2: Yeah, true.
0: Coming up after 6 o'clock this morning, winning and whinging, we are going to check in with how the team went over the weekend, what mood everybody's in to start a brand new week. And we have to check in with producer George.
2: We do. Just off the cuff, just told us this random story and it was so cooked.
0: He's still relatively new to radio.
2: Yeah.
0: And when I asked him, how was your weekend?
2: Oh,
0: are
2: good.
0: You winning or whinging? He didn't really have anything
2: for me. Really.
0: He's like, oh, I can't really. The Cowboys
2: nothing
0: lost, I'm
2: really
0: a bit
2: happened.
0: Sad.
2: Went and saw a play.
0: And just then, during the Bare Naked Ladies, dropped one of the all-time stories. So we're going to check in with producer George after 6 o'clock this
2: it's
0: morning.
2: It's so George too.
0: It's so George. That's yeah. That should be a phrase for this.
2: It's so
0: for
2: George.
0: This show. It's that's so George.
2: That's so George.
0: Yeah. We'll find out. We'll share with you what producer George has got up to after the news. 92.5 Triple M Gold Breakfast. Servo Saver on the other side of this.
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6: If you're travelling up to Brisbane this morning, already looking quite slow as usual on the M1 heading northbound through Coomera, through Pimpama, and also through Ormo and Beenleigh. Not too bad for Hope Island Road, Tambourine, Oxenford Road, and the Coomera Connector. Brisbane Road to Swede through Arundel and Bigger Waters. Smith Street Motorway, Southport, Narang Road, not too bad through Mullandina. 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
10: Good morning, Rob McLeod with a fresh news update. Two former senior executives at Village Roadshow are accused of using company money to fund luxury home renovations, private parties and high-end cars. It's alleged hundreds of thousands of dollars was spent utilising false invoices and expenses at SeaWorld Resort. The allegations part of a lawsuit brought by Village Roadshow. The executives deny the claims. More than 2,400 nurses left Queensland hospitals in the 2024-25 financial year, with burnout, workloads and staff shortages being blamed. More than 10,000 nurses have left Queensland hospitals over the past 5 years. In sport, the Gold Coast Chas Mostert and Fabian Coulthard have won the latest supercar round at the Bend in South Australia. Mostert's told Seven the heavy rain made driving a real challenge.
11: In the car, you have no idea when you're fourth or fifth on the road going down in the ones. You're hoping to see someone's brake lights. You're always adventurous. You go about, I don't know, 1/10 of a second later than the person in front. It's either going to work or not, or you're all going off bowling.
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12: Hi there, I'm Amy Goggins. The government is reportedly open to another cut to the fuel excise as the war in the Middle East escalates. It comes amid fears prices could rise towards the peak of $2.60 a litre for petrol and $3.27 for diesel. Here's 7 US correspondent Rob Scott.
20: Nothing locked in stone yet. This could cost the government a lot of money, so yet to be determined with whether Anthony Albanese has the support to go ahead with that.
12: The nation's debt is dominating the latest poll, with nearly half demanding the government cut spending. The Resolve Political Monitor is also showing 74% are concerned at our debt levels. Labor's primary vote unchanged at 28%, One Nation up 1 point to 27, and the Coalition on 24%. Briefly, 3 children and 2 teens are among 9 people injured in a multi-vehicle crash in Sydney's southwest. And South Australia has recorded the first case of H5 bird flu in an Australian sea lion, the sea lion found on Kangaroo Island.
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12: A 19-12 win over the Roosters means the Panthers have secured a prelim final spot. Penrith coach Ivan Cleary says he's not concerned about son Nathan potentially being suspended after the Penrith co-captain was sin-binned for making contact with Hugo Savala's leg as he kicked the ball in the last seconds of the first half.
22: God, no, of course not.
12: Well, he also says he's not sure what's wrong with Nathan's foot. He was seen limping later in the game. The Chooks' loss means they host Cronulla this weekend.
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10: Mostly sunny today, light winds and a high of 24 degrees. The outlook for tomorrow, sunny, partly cloudy on Wednesday and Thursday, a shower or two. 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
23: Cool and clear down the beach this morning. The east-southeasterly swell remains under a metre. Waves are tiny in the 1, maybe up to 2 feet. Rain's a little bit bigger at those swell magnets. Winds out of the south-southwest at the moment will kick in from the east-northeast mid-morning. Water temperature, 21 degrees, and the tide's pretty low at the moment. High tide around about 10 o'clock. For the right price and best advice, see the team at Harvey Norman, Bundle, Burley and Tweed. 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

0: spring. What a beautiful day we've got on the way. Tops of 25 degrees. And Liesl Jones, the NRL finals have been thrown into chaos.
1: Yes.
0: Not just with the fact that our producer George Cowboys, who were just making up numbers.
1: What was he thinking?
0: But it's Nathan Cleary. It's the predicament that Nathan has put himself in, which has got everyone talking.
1: He said himself very silly decision.
0: Very silly decision.
1: Yeah. He's got a whopping black eye, doesn't he?
0: Huge black eye, but it was that decision to go for the charge down on the stroke of halftime yesterday against the Roosters.
1: Naughty.
0: That has put his finals future in doubt.
1: And everything hinges on him. The results, success,
0: if he's out there,
1: everything.
0: Panthers are favourites. If he's not there, it's a different kettle of fish. Yeah. And you watch the conspiracy theorists.
1: Oh, yeah.
0: If Nathan Cleary gets off with a fight.
1: I would hate to be in that decision-making process. Oh.
0: Ben Hannon is going to join us after 6:30 this morning to chat about not only Nathan Cleary, but the really disappointing crowds that they had for the finals over the weekend. We're going to get to Benny Hannon just after 6:30. But right now, we want to fill up someone's fuel tank. 1-300-925-666. Triple M Gold Servo Saver. Diesel at about 280, 290 a litre this morning.
1: Right. It's like $2.06 for
0: E10. Yeah. 1-300-925-666. Fill up on us next. Triple M Gold Breakfast.

0: 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Liesl Jones, Liam and Spider. 6:15 this morning. Let's fill up someone's fuel tank. Triple M
1: Gold. Tell it to stop before it runs out.
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0: All right, Liesl, who have we got?
3: We've got Darren in Narang. Good morning, Darren.
4: Good morning.
3: Oh, what's on for your Monday?
4: Oh, just work. Just work.
3: What's work?
0: What do you do, Daz?
4: Work in construction. Doing the TAFE down at Kingscliff.
0: Oh, yeah, nice. Tell you what, that part of the coast, it is absolutely exploding. They've got the hospital in there, the TAFE, there's new developments going there.
3: What's the surf doing?
4: I don't know. I'm about to find out this afternoon, though.
3: Oh, this afternoon.
4: Yeah,
3: okay.
4: Yeah, I'm going to go down and get out and have a look and have a fish.
3: Oh, a fish. I love that.
0: Here we go, Darren. Hopefully we can help get you and your car there with Triple M Gold Servo Saver. You know how this works for everybody hearing it for the first time. We will fire up the Servo Saver. You'll start to hear money roll out. When it gets to the number you're happy with, you shout stop, but you've got to do it before it tanks out. Are we ready to go?
4: Yep.
0: Let's do it.
1: $1, $3, $6, $9, $130, $200.
3: Oh, Darren! Darren, where were you?
0: Darren!
4: Oh, I thought there was going to be one more.
3: Oh, no. One more.
0: Darren, I'm so sorry.
4: Oh, it happens. It happens.
3: Oh, dear. That was a long pause after it, too.
0: I appreciate Darren taking it so well because we didn't have to put up with the old, oh, no, I said stop.
3: I said stop. No, you didn't.
0: No luck for Darren this morning. We'll play same time again tomorrow. 92.5 Triple M Gold Breakfast, Liesl Jones, Liam and Spider. Next, we're going to check in with Winning or Whinging, see how the team is travelling. 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
3: Darren's whinging.
0: You and I are both winning.
3: Yeah.
0: Our producer, George, I don't know what it is, but it's one hell of a story coming up next.
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5: M1 northbound continues its usual build through Upper Coomera, also through Ormo, and not looking too bad at the moment for the Coomera Connector. Fairly smooth for Tamboree and Oxenford Road and Hope Island Road. Southport Burley Road, a little bit busy through Varsity Lakes, Rubina Parkway, looking good through Muntraba. Gold Coast Highway, slight delay through Surfers Paradise and Miami in spots. 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

0: 92.5 Triple M Gold Breakfast. Liesl Jones, Liam and Spider. 25 minutes past 6 this morning with tops of 25 degrees on the way. And your first crack at the Triple M Gold Breakfast $10,000 minute coming up after the 7 o'clock news this morning. All I do is win,
1: no matter what. Stop your whinging.
0: We like to check in with the team to see how everybody's feeling after a weekend. Liesl Jones, you
2: want
0: to kick us off?
2: Oh, you want me to kick it off? Yes, I'm kicking off with a win today. All I do is win. One of my favourite things in the world to do is bake. I love baking. I'm really good at baking. And over the weekend, I had some very ripe bananas ready to go. Made a banana bread and it was perfection.
0: Perfect banana bread.
2: It even had the crack in the middle, across the edge, which is a sign of a perfect. It's really crunchy on the outside, super sweet on the inside. It was just so good. And I love when something works because it doesn't always work. Baking is not perfect every time, as you would know, George, because your sourdough is very challenging.
0: Our producer, George, has joined us in the studio. Good morning, George.
3: Morning, guys.
0: We're going to get to your story just in a moment.
3: Yes.
0: I am winning as well, ladies. I'm winning because on Friday night, my kids' Little Athletics is back underway. And Little Athletics is can be a torturous kids' sport.
2: Yeah.
0: It goes for a long time.
2: Yeah.
0: There's a lot of standing around. It is tough sledding as a parent.
2: And I can imagine it's hard just getting the kids ready for their races.
0: That's exactly right, Liesl. And to that point, Mitch, our age group manager for my son, a bunch of six-year-olds, there's about 20 of them, 26-year-old boys.
2: Oh.
0: Mitch does an amazing job. Now, Mitch was off to try and organise the next event for us. And so I just thought, right, I'll jump in and just do a little bit of myself and another dad, Dave, just did a little bit of wrangling of the kids and tried to keep them
2: like
0: focused rather than having them disappear into the forest.
2: Yeah.
0: When I came back, Mitch gave me what to date might be the greatest compliment I've ever received in my life. Mitch came back, saw what I was doing with the kids and said, mate, having you around, it's like having Bluey's dad here.
2: Bluey's dad.
0: Now, for anybody that knows Bluey and knows Bandit, Bluey's dad, that is my father for hood hero. That's who I aspire to be as a father.
2: Really?
0: That is the highest of high praise.
3: Congratulations.
0: To be compared to Bandit, Healer, from the Bluey cartoon.
2: That's sweet.
0: Incredible praise. So I was winning all weekend for that.
2: Oh, you're on a high.
0: Yeah, but producer George joins us in studio this morning.
3: Yes. I'll say it's whinging, but it depends how you look at it. I went down.
1: Stop your whinging.
3: Yeah. I went down to the Eltham Hotel on Friday evening.
2: Where's the Eltham Hotel?
3: Down near Clunes in the Northern Rivers, sort of in the Bangalore area.
0: You ran from Byron. Right.
3: Yeah. And they were having a live play, an outdoor theatre they set up
2: a
3: play set up there.
0: How very Northern New South Wales
2: is it?
3: Open air theatre. So we went down and got there early enough to have a feed down at the pub, does great food. And ordered a feed and a couple of beers, but they were so busy that the food didn't arrive in time.
2: Oh, shame.
3: So we had to go inside to our seats and sit down for this production and got served a palmy about 35 seconds before I had to go and find my seat. So we had to go and sit down for the show, and I've had to put it on my lap and eat it with my bare hands.
2: Could you not take a knife and fork?
3: It just didn't work. It was like in a takeaway container. I took a knife and fork and tried to do it.
0: It was in a takeaway container.
3: Yeah, because they knew the show was about to start and we didn't have time to eat it. So they gave it to us in a takeaway container. And I've gone in and eaten it kind of, I guess, like a burger.
0: Palmy, famously not a hand food.
3: No, and it was very crunchy and delicious. And there was a production going on, so I was trying to eat it really quietly with my bare hands.
0: You can't take a palmy into a show.
3: I know.
2: That's funny.
3: So, yeah, that's my win.
2: And did you have to smuggle it in your handbag or was it okay to
3: It was okay to take it. Right. And it was a delicious palmy.
2: Oh, good.
3: Really
2: but you
3: good.
2: Had to manhandle
3: so that's a win,
2: it.
3: But it was
0: actually, that is a win. Be honest, George.
3: Yes.
0: Would you take a palmy into the cinema?
3: I think now it's achievable.
2: It
3: yeah, it's not that bad.
2: Right.
3: Just lick your fingers clean.
0: We're doing this as a team. We're going to go to event cinemas.
2: Oh, yes.
0: And we're going to see. It's up to you what you try to bring in.
2: Let's do the spectrum of foods that is not good for the cinema.
3: Go and eat a soup.
4: Humans are social creatures and we need connection to feel good. Make sure to check in on your mates. A quick chat can change more than you think.
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6: Travelling up to Brisbane on the M1 northbound, seeing a slight delay through Pimpama and through Ormo this morning, and not too bad at this stage for Brisbane Road through Arundel and Bigger Waters. Ferry Street, Price Street, not too bad through Narang. Gold Coast Highway, seeing a slight delay through Surfers Paradise through Miami, also through Palm Beach as well, and a fairly clear run forming Jumble Drive through Tweed Head South. 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
2: Gold Coast's average unleaded price today is around $2.11 a litre, while some servos are selling it as low as $2. The average for diesel sits around $2.60. 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
8: Good morning, Rob McLeod with a fresh news update. Two former Village Roadshow executives are accused of using company money to fund lavish parties, home renovations and luxury vehicles. More than 3,000 pages of court evidence have been released as part of the company's lawsuit against the pair, including allegations of false invoices and tens of thousands of dollars spent on private functions. A Queensland woman has died after falling from a cliff in Bali. The 29-year-old was on holiday when she fell 80 metres at Kellingking Beach on Saturday. Police say she was seeking an independent path towards the edge of the cliff before slipping and died before rescuers got to her. A funeral for the late Police Commissioner Steve Golshevsky will be held in Brisbane today. The service will be live streamed with a guard of honour to follow the service before a final salute. Commissioner Golshevsky passed away aged 67 following a battle with cancer, having served 46 years in the police force.
7: Triple M National News.
9: Hi there, I'm Amy Goggins. One Nation is set to unveil a major immigration overhaul today, slashing the number of temporary visa holders and unlawful non-citizens by more than 750,000 over 3 years. Cabinet will also meet today to discuss Labor's policy. Another cut to the fuel excise could be on the cards, with the government reportedly open to it as the war in the Middle East escalates. It comes amid fears prices could rise towards the peak of $2.60 a litre for petrol and $3.27 for diesel. Briefly, Australia's first female judge appointed to the High Court of Australia, Mary Gauldron, has died. She was aged 83. And US President Donald Trump is downplaying risks posed by AI, rejecting calls from experts for a slowdown of the tech.
10: I think you have a lot of negative voices that are bringing it up that shouldn't be bringing it up, and they're bringing up things that won't happen. But whoever wins with AI wins. You know, it's an expression that I came up with, and it's true.
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9: A wait and see for Nathan Cleary if he'll line up for the Panthers in their prelim final. They've locked in their spot with last night's 19-12 thrilling win over the Roosters. Cleary placed on report and sent to the bin for making contact with Hugo Savala's leg as he kicked the ball at the end of the first half. Chooks coach Trent Robinson asked for his take on the tackle.
12: I think, you know, they got it right. Obviously, the level of force and then the sin bin, I thought it was quite simple, so I don't really have anything other than that.
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8: Mostly sunny today, light winds and a high of 24 degrees. The outlook for tomorrow, sunny, partly cloudy on Wednesday and Thursday, a shower or two. Listener knows what Aussie is, want to hear the very best of

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2: Good morning, 6:35, and a beautiful day on the way. Just seeing on the TV, sunrises on the TV, up in the corner, Liesl Jones. Swoop Timber is upon us. The
3: Swoopy Boy season is open.
2: I've got one to add for everybody.
3: Do you?
2: If you are driving southbound down Guineas Creek Road next to the Pine Shopping Centre in Elanora, Swoopy Boy.
3: Okay.
2: It came after me on Friday last
3: week. What, in the car park or something?
2: I was going for a bike ride. Ooh. I was cycling and I noticed the shadow just following me, at which point
3: you hear the swoop and that.
2: It's terrifying. So if anybody is travelling southbound on Guineas Creek Road down next to the Pine Shopping in Elanora.
3: Did you put it on the app?
2: I didn't. I should update it.
3: You're better.
2: Jeez, it would have been entertaining for the cars at the lights.
3: Oh, how good is it? I feel bad though, but I've got one near me. I need to make friends with it because I am going to walk past this one and it is going to swoop me for sure.
2: The Swoopy Boys are out. The other thing that's out are the NRL fans who are crying for Nathan Cleary to be suspended.
3: It's our only hope. Look, the Dolphins are praying.
2: Dolphins through to the next round. They get a week off. So too do the Panthers. But should Nathan Cleary be allowed to play? Here is the big conversation after he was sent to the sin bin yesterday in the win over the Roosters. Ben Hannett is going to join us next to give us his thoughts as we head into week two of the NRL finals. 92.5 Triple M Gold Breakfast. Liesl Jones, Liam and Spider.

0: 92.5 Triple M Gold Breakfast, Liesl Jones, Liam and Spider. 20 minutes to 7, your first chance to win $10,000 is coming up after the 7 o'clock news with Triple M Gold Breakfast, $10,000 minute.
1: This is not going to be a sin bin, is it?
2: Oh, it could be.
3: There's four sin bin.
2: It's going to go. It's going to go. It's going to go.
3: Skin injury on report. Ben.
1: Unbelievable. Nathan Cleary sent to the sin bin. The final has turned dramatically.
2: Wow.
1: On what is the last play of the first half.
0: The biggest talking point out of the first weekend of the NRL finals, Liesl Jones, Nathan Cleary just before halftime being sent to the sin bin after an attempted charge down that ended it with him making contact with the kicker. Now, they went on to win the game.
4: Yeah.
0: They've got a week off. And well done to them, well done to the Dolphins
4: He's
0: as well.
4: He's got a whopping big black eye that he needs to look after too.
0: The Finns have earned a week off as well. But the big question that the NRL will be forced to answer this morning is, will Nathan Cleary be handed a suspension for that act? We bring in a two-time premiership winner, the only man to have won NRL titles with a couple of Queensland teams, the one and only Ben Hannett. Good morning, Benny.
5: Good morning, Liam. Good morning, team.
4: Oh, what do you think of all of this? As a Dolphins fan, I am so fingers crossed that he does get suspended for this. But what is going to be the likely outcome? Because people have been suspended for this before.
5: Yeah, I love this at the moment. All the controversy talking about it. Everyone's getting excited. Good calls, bad calls. But yes, he deserves to be sin bin. But I really believe there's no chance that he will get suspended for that. You can see he was trying to charge down the kick, misses that, and his body hits the leg. So yes, it was the right call to be sent off, to lose a week of footy for it, especially finals. I will be shocked if he misses out. You saw he's carrying a bit of an injury as well. He was limping off the game at the end. He was pretty battered and bruised, which, mate, what a cracking game of finals footy that was. And for him now to have the week off, freshen up, well, good luck whoever takes Penrith on here 2 weeks time.
0: But Ben, we've seen players suspend for this same act during the year. I mean, conspiracy theory. And look, we're in a world where the Panthers have won that much, and we get to a point in this country where if people win too much, we start hating
4: on
0: them. And we're at that point with the Panthers, Ben. If Nathan Cleary, surely the people will be, especially from the other clubs still involved with the finals, they will lose their minds if he gets away with a fine.
5: And I totally understand where you're coming from. That, you know, realistically, if you follow the letter of the law, people have been suspended for that. But coming into finals footy, and this is what we love so much, is the controversy either way. Should it not? Did they do the right call? Did the bunker get it right? Are the referees, are the panel of the suspension group doing the right things? But realistically, if you look at it, you know, in game speed time, you just look where his eyes are. It was the right call to get 10 minutes in the bin. Yes, it was a professional foul, but to lose a major semi-final over this and the face of the game, like, I just don't see. It was Joe Blow, an average kid that's played 10 first-grade games. Yeah, maybe. I could see them doing it. But, Nathan, come on. Nathan Cleary, you reckon they're going to send you?
0: Stinks of rules for some, Ben. Stinks of it.
4: All right, we'll give up hope that he's going to be suspended. But, Benny, the Dolphins, a big win over the Warriors, which was probably a little bit surprising. Can they go all the way? Do you think they've got what it takes?
5: Well, I only have concerns over the first 20 minutes of their game. For the last 4 or 5 weeks, they start slow, but boy, they finish fast. And the way they finished that game off, they just ran the Warriors off their feet. I was over in New Zealand for that game, and I thought I was going to get attacked over there. Everyone over there just loves their football. Rugby league is growing. And they started super fast. They had a lot of six again. The rub of the green went the Wires way, and I thought there's no way the Dolphins are going to come back from this. But they just kept growing faster, getting better. They were fit. And that try, the way that Hemmer found space, makes that break, throws it back to Herbie. Herbie throws it. Like, that was just something incredible and just shows you where that team's at mentally, fitness-wise. They are going to be super hard to stop. I think they can go all the way.
0: And best back line in the finals. They're unbelievable. Benny, before we let you go, we appreciate you making some time for us this weekend. Does the NRL, for all the wins that they're having, and Peter Vallandi's best sports administrator on the planet, do they need to be worried?
5: Where are you going with this? Come on, Liam. Have a jab at rugby league. Here we go.
0: No, I love the game, Ben. But when you can't get 20,000 people to a final, and when you know, Panthers, Roosters, when you can only get 22,000 at a final, do they need to be worried about crowd attendances?
5: Yeah, I'd love to see him drop the price. Of course, the game's in better shape than it's ever been. But you think how much? Do you think I can afford to take my whole family to a football game?
0: Well, no, because there's not enough seats for your family at the football game. Yeah.
5: But if I took my family to the football, it'd cost me $500. Yeah, like, that's realistically, crazy. We've been to one game this year as a family, and the kids loved it. We had a great time, but I can't afford to watch it. But you see the TV ratings are killing it.
0: Yes.
5: I would love to see the game is doing so well. The new $5.3 billion deal. Let's drop the prices down. Let's build membership like AFL are over 10 years ahead of us with their membership. I'll give you this win, Liam. Your clubs do it so much better than rugby league when it comes to membership. Drop the price of the membership. Make it so that more people coming week in, week out to the grounds to watch it play. And then once you sell out a membership, it's all gone. Then you can slowly put it up. And that's actually an asset. People can make money by buying or selling the membership. Like, AFL, I've got to give you this one, Liam. You're 100% right. But it's at the moment, it is too expensive. For a family of four to go to the footy, you're at least spending $300.
0: I'll tell you what, that is a rugby league front rower there. Speaking absolute sense.
4: Oh,
0: that
4: is...
5: Sorry, I blanked out for a second. I just had CTE. What happened? What did I say?
0: Benny had it. Absolute superstar. You can hear him every Saturday morning with his mate, Elliot Lovejoy, on the Dead Set Legends. Ben, you get out there and you enjoy your Monday.
5: Enjoy the finals.
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9: Usual delays continue for another morning for your run up to Brisbane on the M1 northbound through Coomera and through Pimpamar, also through Yatala as well. Coomera Connector starting to build southbound at Helens via Road, Gold Coast Highway. A little busy through Surfers Paradise, Broadbeach, Miami, also through Palm Beach and Reddy Creek Road. Seeing some delays through Burley. Not too bad for the Pacific Highway through Bunnera Point. 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

0: 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Lisa Jones, Liam and Spider. 5 minutes to seven. Always makes me think of a better time when you could dance on bars, that song.
1: Yes, take me back. It was a much simpler time, wasn't it?
0: Made famous after the 2000 film Coyote Ugly.
1: Oh, was it?
0: About a bunch of table bar dancing.
1: That movie had no substance, did it? Really nothing to it.
0: Just five attractive women dancing on a bar.
1: I've never seen it, so I just don't think there was much to it. I think Sixth Sense was around that time as well, and it had a bit more substance.
0: You were
1: to
0: going
1: it.
0: Down the Sixth Sense path, whereas I was watching Cardi Ogre. Okay, speaks
1: why.
0: Volumes.
1: Yeah.
0: 1-300-925-666. You don't have to have watched either film to win $10,000 next.
1: Today.
0: We've got 10 questions, 60 seconds on the clock. You get them all right, we'll give you $1,000. And then if you want to risk it, you can risk that $1,000 to make it $10,000. 1-300-925-666. Triple M Gold Breakfast $10,000 minute is next.
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5: Travelling well at the moment for your run on the M1 southbound from Reddy Creek through to Palm Beach. Does build up southbound through Helensvale, Arundel and Mullandina. Coomera Connector is busy southbound at Helensvale Road. The Gold Coast Highway a little patchy through Surfers Paradise, Broad Beach, Miami, also through Palm Beach. And not too bad at this stage for Tamborine, Oxenford Road through Wongawalan. When sickness strikes, your pay doesn't have to stop. 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
6: Good morning, Rob McLeod with a fresh news update. More than 2,400 Queensland nurses have left the state's hospitals in the last financial year amid concerns over burnout, staffing shortages and heavy workloads. Nearly 11,000 nurses have left Queensland hospitals over the past 5 years. Former nurses say constant short staffing and pressure were major reasons for leaving the profession. Two former Village Roadshow executives are accused of using company money to fund lavish parties, home renovations and luxury vehicles. More than 3,000 pages of court evidence have been released as part of the company's lawsuit against the pair, including allegations of false invoices and tens of thousands of dollars spent on private functions. Updating sport, and the Gold Coast Titans have secured a week off in the opening round of the NRLW finals after another impressive win, the Titans beating Newcastle 32-20 for their 10th straight victory and their first ever win over the Knights in Newcastle.
7: Triple M National News.
8: Hi there, I'm Amy Goggins. One Nation is set to unveil a plan today to slash migration. Seven's Josh Martin is in Canberra with the details.
9: One Nation will push for net negative migration. 750,000 temporary visas would be slashed over a three-year period. In Pauline Hanson's sights are international students, temporary skilled visas and graduate visas.
8: Barnaby Joyce has accused Anthony Albanese of using his public housing background as a political tactic to win empathy from voters. Joyce refusing to condemn Leader Pauline Hanson after she said it was not on. His mother lived in public housing her entire life. A massive search and rescue operation is underway after an Indonesian passenger ferry capsized in the Java Sea. Six people have died and 107 have been rescued, while another 130 people are still missing. And South Australia has recorded its first bird flu case in a sea lion.
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8: All eyes on the NRL charge sheet this morning after Nathan Cleary was placed on report in Penrith's win over the Roosters. Cleary sent to the bin for making contact with Hugo Savala's leg as he kicked the ball in the last seconds of the first half, while Chooks coach Trent Robinson says his side missed a few opportunities.
11: Yeah, it's just execution of moments. And we missed them and they got them, and sort of the tail of the tape, really.
8: The Roosters will host the Sharks at Allianz on Saturday.
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6: Mostly sunny today, light winds and a high of 24 degrees. The outlook for tomorrow, sunny, partly cloudy on Wednesday and Thursday, a shower or two. 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
14: Small waves in the 1 up to 2 feet range down on the southern points, benefiting from the lower tide. High tide not till around about 10 o'clock. Winds out of the south-southwest at the moment. It'll kick in from the east-northeast mid-morning. East-southeasterly swell remains under a metre, and those south swell magnets picking up a little bit more. Water temperature, 21 degrees. For the right price and best advice, see the team at Harvey Norman, Bundle, Burley and Tweed. I'll check it again for you in the 8 o'clock news.
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21: I don't want this to go off today, Liesl.
22: Why?
21: I just think if it goes off without Spider in studio...
22: Too bad, you're not here.
21: We need the big fella here for the celebration.
22: Nah.
21: I just... Look, there's a little part of me that doesn't want it to go off today.
22: Too bad, you're not here. Too bad, so sad.
21: We give you two cracks at this every morning at 7 and 8 o'clock. It's Triple M Gold Breakfast. $10,000 a minute. 60 seconds on the clock. 10 questions. You get them all right, you get $1,000. If you're feeling brave, you can risk that $1,000, answer one question correctly, and walk away with $10,000. The person taking up the challenge this morning is Andrew in Narang. Good morning, Andrew.
23: Good morning, guys. How are you going?
22: Oh, we're good. How are you feeling this morning?
23: Just a normal Monday morning.
22: Normal Monday morning. You at work?
23: Just about to turn up.
21: What do you do for work, Andrew?
23: Drive buses.
21: Hold on, I got something for you.
22: We love bus drivers.
21: I got something for you.
24: Hail to the bus driver. Hail to the bus driver.
21: Man. That's just for you, Andrew. Okay?
22: Andrew, do you like when we say thank you to the bus driver?
23: It's really, really good when they do.
22: Yes, right. I always do a big thank you.
21: Andrew, let's get into it. Let's put you out of your misery. 10 questions, 60 seconds on the clock. You get them all right. $1,000 is yours, and then it's up to you whether you want to risk it for the $10,000. Here's your quiz master, Liesl Jones.
22: All right, Andrew. Yeah. Good luck. Here's your first question. Is blue a primary or secondary colour?
23: Primary.
22: Name a product that the brand Cotties makes.
23: Cordial.
22: What part of the body does an optometrist deal with?
23: Eyes.
22: What is our current Prime Minister's first name?
23: Anthony.
22: How many strings does a guitar have?
23: Six.
22: What sport does Jai Opatia compete in?
23: Pass.
22: What is the name of Popeye's girlfriend?
23: Pass.
22: What is the chemical symbol for iron? George R.R. Martin wrote which famous fantasy novel series?
23: Pass.
22: Which band released the song Joker and the Thief in 2006?
23: Pass.
22: What sport does Jai Opatia compete in?
23: MMA.
22: What is the name of Popeye's girlfriend?
23: Not Lois.
22: What is the chemical symbol for iron? No, it is not Lois. It is olive oil.
23: I'll leave that.
21: Hey, Andrew, I'll tell you what, you had producer George out of your seat early on.
22: Flying.
21: The ones you missed out on. Jai Opatia competes in boxing. He had a big win over the weekend, in fact. Popeye's girlfriend is olive oil. The chemical symbol for iron is Fe. George Martin wrote Game of Thrones. And the band that released Joker and the Thief in 2006?
23: What about?
21: It was Wolfmother.
23: Oh, Wolfmother.
21: Yeah, there you go. Hey, Andrew, we appreciate you. Can have another crack at 8 o'clock, okay?
23: Perfect. Thanks, guys.
21: Well done. Unlucky. All thanks to Enzo's Cucina, your local Italian, four locations across the Gold Coast. Unlucky. Try again at 8 o'clock this morning.
22: It's going to be a big one.
21: Next, Liesl.
22: Yes.
21: Special guest in studio.
22: Victim.
21: A victim. Yeah. Exactly right. We'll find out who it is next. Triple M Gold.

0: 92.5 Triple M Gold Breakfast. Liesl Jones, Liam and Spider. 10 minutes past 7 this morning. The big fella, Spider Everett, currently in transit. Liesl, coming back from the US of A.
1: He's in Cedar Rapids.
0: Cedar Rapids somewhere.
1: Airport, Cedar Rapids.
0: Yeah, he's meant to be back tomorrow morning at 6.30. We'll find out then if he actually makes it all the way back. Although we do have a surprise.
1: We do.
0: We're planning in secret.
1: He's going to hate it.
0: Behind the scenes, we'll share that with you after 7.30 this morning. We spoke about this last week on the show, though, Liesl. There's pirates on the Gold Coast.
1: Yeah, I mean, we made a joke about it. Captain Jack Sparrow may be dancing down, but it's a real thing.
0: But there are pirates on the Gold Coast. They're operating in the Broadwater. This video went viral on socials.
2: Nah, just taking videos here for the cops. That's all, mate.
0: That is local Gold Coaster Eli capturing the people that we believe were robbing their boats over two nights on the Broadwater. We're joined in studio this morning by Mia Huppets. Good morning, Mia.
3: Morning.
0: Now, Mia, this is your boat.
3: It is.
0: That was being raided on the Broadwater.
3: Yep, our precious pride and joy.
1: What is the sailboat that you're building? This is your dream to be able to sail around.
3: Yeah, so we have a 45-foot Bruce Roberts. She's a steel hull catch.
1: What's a Bruce Roberts?
3: That's the design.
1: Oh.
3: So the purse, it's like a
1: fancy
3: building kit.
1: Oh,
3: boat.
1: Cool. I know nothing about sailboats.
0: Oh, really?
1: Well.
0: Oh, you know, I didn't pick that up. So, but before we get to this amazing journey that you and your boyfriend Eli are taking, what's the latest with the pirates?
3: So these pirates, they are up to a range of different cracktivities, which they basically patrol the waterways and go out at night, in the day, any time, and just take stuff. They're opportunistic individuals, and they make the most of.
1: What sort of stuff do they take? Do they unhinge, like, you know?
0: Oh, here's
1: propellers.
0: Boat knowledge coming to the floor again.
1: Yeah.
3: The most common, I believe, is like dinghies. So they take the dinghies and motors off the back of people's boats. But if they get inside, they take everything, which we learn.
0: And are there water police? Who do you go to when piracy happens?
3: Oh, it's a hard one because there's not a whole lot of security out or CCTV footage out on the water. But the police and the water police and the Queensland Maritime have been amazing and really helpful through all this, which has been great. Big shout out to them. Honestly, just keep your neighbours close and stick in a pack, because if you've got good neighbours and you trust them to look after your boat and you do the same for them, that's
0: does it happen a lot? Is it common? Have people on the Broadwater said your boat neighbours, your water neighbours, I guess, have they said, oh, this happens a lot?
3: Yeah, well, it turns out our boat neighbours are our pirates.
0: Oh!
1: What?
3: Yeah, unfortunately.
0: Oh, no.
1: I'm so shocked.
3: Yeah.
1: Oh, no.
3: So, but We'll move and get better neighbours.
1: So you have to get a new berth and everything.
3: Yeah.
0: Oh, no.
1: That's really disappointing. Met these people beforehand?
3: No.
1: Oh.
3: No, we haven't. Keep to themselves.
0: Until night comes in, and then they go
1: then
0: wandering.
1: They're real busy.
3: Yeah.
0: We're glad to hear that the Gold Coast Police and the Maritime have been so helpful. And hopefully you find a nice new safe part of the Broadwater in which to base yourself. This boat dream of yours that you and Eli have jumped on, what sparked it?
3: Oh, well, I don't know. We just were like, oh, there's only going to be one point in our life where this is going to be realistically potentially possible. We didn't have dependents or anything else, the mortgage over our head. So we're like, oh, let's just do it.
0: Yeah.
3: And then this came across and we were like, oh, it looks like an all right boat with our minimal experience. And we just did it.
1: And what Jump do you in. Have to learn? Like, obviously, I know nothing about boats, but do you have to
0: really?
1: Learn? funny that. Do you have to learn to sail? Is there classes that you do?
3: Or? I think, yeah, you could probably do classes. We haven't started them yet. We've been like, okay, well, we're going to have to know how to fix the engine. We're going to have to know how to fix the electrical. And we're going to have to know how to fix the plumbing or anything else that goes wrong. So we've started. We're pretty much towards the end of our full, like, engine rebuild. Mm. It's probably got a week or two to go. And then we're going to move on to all the electrical side of it. And then so once all those things are completed and we can understand how to fix them if things go wrong in the middle of the ocean, we'll start learning how to sail.
0: And then from there, once all that's ticked off, it's Huppert's family surf trips. Because for anybody that's ever been in the water with Mia and her sisters, good luck getting a wave off them.
1: Yeah.
0: Obviously, younger sister Isla, the current junior world champion, where's first spot when the boat is ready to go?
3: Oh, I reckon Fiji or Indo is going to be the first.
0: Just a little hop across the ocean to Fiji or Indo.
3: Oh, it can't be that hard, right?
0: This is amazing. But, yeah, have the family already lined up spots to go surfing? Dad Marcus, he'd love, I imagine.
3: Yeah. The families have been very, very helpful. I don't reckon we would have been able to do it without the support from everyone around us. So that's been good.
1: We just got to beat the pirates first.
3: Oh, the pirates.
1: We just got to get rid of them. Yeah.
0: I guess if you could choose between being raided by pirates in the broad water or on the high seas, you'd take the broad water, right?
1: I think that's a disagreement.
0: Hey, Mia, thank you so much for making the effort to come in. And we're so glad to hear that, because by the sounds of it, this piracy stuff that's happening on the Broadwater, as you say, it's a lot more common than we think.
3: Yeah.
0: It's great that you and Eli have made it known to the Maritime Services and the Gold Coast Police, and hopefully they can, because they are trying to clean it up at the water. Mm-hmm. There's a lot of dinghies and rundown things that just need to be moved on.
1: Yep.
0: Sounds like there's some people that need to be moved on.
1: As well with the dinghies.
0: Hey,
3: yes,
0: Mia,
3: please.
0: All the best. When it's ready, can we come for a trip, please?
3: Oh, we'd love to have you on board.
1: We'll have to educate me as you go.
0: Well, at least you know everything about boats. Mia Huppert's joining us here in studio. Mia, thank you for your time. Enjoy your Monday morning.
3: Thank you.
0: It's Triple M Gold Breakfast.
4: 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Make sure to check in on your mates. A quick chat can change more than you think.
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7: M1 southbound is looking slow at the moment through Helensvale and through Arundel. The Gold Coast Highway a little busy through Surfers Paradise, Broadbeach, Miami and down through Palm Beach as well. Southport Burley Road and Reddy Creek Road seeing some delays through Burley, Robina Parkway not too bad through Mundrabar and Robina, and Terminal Drive fairly clear through Bulinga around the airport. Energex crews work in some tough conditions, but they shouldn't have to deal with threats and violence. Please be respectful. They're here to help. There's no excuse for abuse. That's the latest traffic updates on 92.5 Triple M Gold, the Gold Coast's original.
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0: 92.5 Triple M Gold Breakfast, Liesl Jones, Liam and Spider. 25 minutes past 7 this morning. Beautiful day on the way.
1: It is lovely, and it's a lovely day to be swooped by a magpie. Sweepy boy season is well upon us, but there is one in particular, and I always used to find this one funny. It's on the corner of Christine Avenue and Bermuda Street at Miami Waters there. And it is quite aggressive. It's funny because there's a school right there and the school kids always sit on their bike on that corner. And that set of lights is notoriously slow. There's a lot of people to get through and a lot of different crossings. So kids get stuck there. There's been an update. There's three updates of this particular magpie on the corner of Christine Avenue and Bermuda Street. Apparently more aggressive than last year.
0: Oh, really?
1: Yeah.
0: It's had a bad winter.
1: Yeah, he's not happy. So this one's particularly cranky this year.
0: Okay.
1: But it is very entertaining if you're in your car and you are watching kids get bombed by this.
0: Christine Avenue and Bermuda in Mermaid Waters.
1: Yep, it's...
0: Swoopy boy. It's been reported as being angrier than
1: more
0: usual.
1: More aggressive than last year. No injuries as yet. He is just a yellow. He's not a red, but this year is bad.
0: Well, I do love the idea that, like, in sport where we check in with the coaches on how the preseason's gone.
1: Yeah. Like,
0: they've given the report. I feel like these people at the Magpie Alert have checked in with the Magpies. How are you feeling ahead of Swoopy Boy season? Oh, I'm pissed off.
1: The chicks from last year maybe didn't get much sleep. Over the season, and they were naughty magpies when they grew up, teenage magpies, particularly difficult. So this round of chicks is grumpy.
0: Keep an eye out for the Swoopy Boys in the sky. It's 92.5 Triple M Gold Breakfast.
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5: Got some delays for your run on Reedy Creek Road through Burleigh and through Reedy Creek. The Gold Coast Highway is looking slow through Broadbeach and also through Miami. Also seeing some delays M1 southbound Arundel and Mullandina, and reports of a crash M1 southbound through Coomera. Building up 2 for Tambourine, and Oxenford Road through Wongawollen and Tweed Coast Road, not too bad through Kingscliff. 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
15: Good morning, Rob McLeod with a fresh news update. Plans have been lodged for two golden towers on the Gold Coast, reaching 66 stories high, costing around $2 billion. Arada Group is planning to have the Broadbeach project completed in time for the 2032 Olympics. Queensland has witnessed its worst departure of nursing staff in 4 years, according to News Corp. More than 2,400 nurses leaving the state's hospitals in 2024-25. The union says staffing issues continue to plague hospitals, contributing to the exodus. However, the health minister says the gradual reduction has dropped under the LNP. Updating sport, and the Gold Coast Chaz Mostert and Fabian Coulthard have won the

0: You're hoping to see someone's brake lights. You're always adventurous. You go about, I don't know, 1/10 of a second later than the person in front. It's either going to work or not, or you're all going off bowling.
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2: Hi there, I'm Amy Goggins. One Nation is set to reveal an overhaul of Australia's migration system, revealing a new plan today, slashing the number of temporary visa holders and unlawful non-citizens by more than 750,000 over 3 years. A new poll shows nearly 75% of voters are concerned about the level of the country's debt. The Resolve Political Monitor also showing Labor's primary vote unchanged at 28%, One Nation up by 1 point to 27 and the Coalition on 24%. Former PM Scott Morrison has jumped to the defence of Anthony Albanese after Pauline Hanson criticised his late mother's use of social housing, ScoMo calling it a fundamental lack of decency. And Donald Trump is downplaying risk posed by AI following warnings from experts to slow down the tech.
3: I think you have a lot of negative forces that are bringing it up that shouldn't be bringing it up, and they're bringing up things that won't happen. But whoever wins with AI wins.
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2: A wait and see if Nathan Cleary will face suspension for making contact with Rooster Hugo Savala's leg as he kicked the ball at the end of the first half of last night's clash. Aaron Woods doesn't reckon it warrants a ban.
6: I think at worst, Nathan Cleary is looking at a fine. Can't see a suspension for this because if it is, fair dinkum.
2: The Panthers won 19-12, booking their prelim finals spot. Week 2 of finals footy gets underway on Saturday when the Tricolours take on the Sharks in Sydney. Then on Sunday, the Warriors and Knights face off in Auckland.
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8: Mostly sunny today, light winds and a high of 24 degrees. The outlook for tomorrow, sunny, partly cloudy on Wednesday and Thursday, a shower or two. 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

0: going to give you another chance at $10,000 after the 8 o'clock news this morning. We went about 6 out of 10 this morning at 7.
1: We did. We were on a roll and then it just derailed a little bit.
0: Another chance to win $10,000 thanks to Enzo's Cucina. Your local Italian, 4 locations across the Gold Coast, is coming up after the 7 o'clock news. But no Spider Everett this morning, Lisa.
1: No, there is not.
0: Making his way back from the US of A.
1: I wonder if it's because it's National Creamfield Donut Day that he's not here.
0: Is it?
1: In Australia.
0: Oh, I'd love a Creamfield donut.
1: Yeah, that'd be nice, wouldn't it?
0: Oh, yeah. The 7:35, that's early enough.
1: We can make a request.
0: That's right.
1: It's good breakfast.
0: Spider is currently making his way back from the US where he's been watching his young fella Boston play.
1: Absolutely nailing it.
0: In college football, incredible experience for Boston and incredible experience for Spider to get to watch Boston live out a dream. But he's not here and he's let the team down.
1: He certainly has, and I think he needs to make it up to us.
0: So we have a surprise. He won't know about this. And he will
1: hate that we're making decisions without him.
0: He will hate what we've got planned, but we're doing
1: it. It's going to be so fun.
0: In fact, Spider, now's your opportunity to speak out against it. Great.
1: Shame.
0: We'll move on with it.
1: Let's go.
0: Find out the Spider surprise next. Triple M Gold Breakfast. Well, my-

0: 92.5 Triple M Gold Breakfast, Liesl Jones, Liam and Spider. 20 minutes to 8 o'clock this morning. Beautiful Monday on the way. Tops at 25 degrees. Sun's going to be out and shining. But Lisa, we are a man down.
1: We are a little bit. We're on the tripod. We've only got two
0: legs.
1: That's
0: right. We're wobbling. We're trying to stay upright because Spider Everett currently making his way back from the US at the moment, where he's been watching his young fella play college football. And that's not good enough.
1: No, it really isn't. We've been left to our own devices. Right. We can't be trusted.
0: And when you give us a window of opportunity,
1: We will take it.
0: So what we have organised this week, in Spider's absence, we feel like him not being here all of last week and doing the show from the US and then not being here at all today has left the team a little unsettled.
1: Well, it's kind of fractured our relationship, I think. We had a very strong bond before within our team, and we could not be broken. And I feel Spider has been responsible for fracturing this bond.
0: We're disconnected, and the only way to reconnect...
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0: We're going to have a little team bonding adventure.
1: Yeah, let's go on a retreat. Let's get to know each other a little bit better because we feel that we are not united as
0: That's
1: we possibly
0: right.
1: could be.
0: This Friday, the team, and again, Spider does not know about this.
1: At all.
0: We are going to be having a team retreat down to Byron Bay.
1: Oh.
0: Reflections Holidays. We are going to be staying at their incredible site there in Byron.
1: Makes me so happy. Byron is like the happy place for me, and Reflections there is just right on the beach. Oh, it couldn't be more perfect for me.
0: For you, it's perfect.
1: Yeah.
0: I'm looking forward to it as well.
1: Yeah.
0: For Spider, the idea of having to spend time as a team outside of this studio.
1: He cannot leave this studio fast enough. He
0: Hell
1: does not
0: earth.
1: Want to be contacted outside of work, and this is going to be a wonderful time for us to get together and bond.
0: Well, and that bonding's the part, Lisa, because we all know the big fella, he loves lots of stuff. He doesn't love sharing his feelings.
1: He hates cuddles. Yeah.
0: I've cried a couple of times on air, and he doesn't know what to do.
1: He actually left the studio. Yep.
0: He gets uncomfortable.
1: Yeah.
0: When you go beyond the surface.
1: Yeah. So there's actually a ring around him that you can't go in because he doesn't like to be touched. So
0: what we want to do now, we are going away on Thursday. We'll finish Thursday's show and we are heading down the highway,
1: we're down the M1
0: to Byron. We are spending all day together. Yeah. We're going on a team retreat. And this is where we need your help now. 1-300-925-666. What activities should we be doing as a team?
1: Yeah.
0: What cringe moments have you had where, and they do this in all workplaces, they go, we're going to do some team bonding.
1: Oh, icebreakers are the worst. Oh. It's like, tell us something about yourself that nobody knows.
0: Let's go around the circle and tell
1: Let's
0: us.
1: Let's do two truths and a lie. Can we not?
0: And it doesn't matter what workplace you're in. When they say we're going to have a team bonding day, guaranteed you're going to end up with some sort of cringy activity that you have to do as a group.
1: And you've got to get to know someone that you wouldn't ordinarily know.
0: Oh, that one. Go and sit with someone you might...
1: You don't usually sit with.
0: 1-300-925-666. Tell us about the cringy activities you had to do on a team bonding day. Maybe it was work. Maybe it was with a sporting team.
1: Mm.
0: You would have... I mean, they would
1: have made
0: you do
1: many.
0: Some cringy
1: yeah,
0: stuff.
1: Yeah, yeah. I do remember we had to do a spider web... game thing that we had to build the spider web and but we had to work together as a team.
0: Work through it.
1: Yeah.
0: The mandatory, I mean, trust falls are a classic.
1: Yeah.
0: 1-300-925-666. Your team bonding, your team retreats. Did you go away to, paintballing's always a dangerous one.
1: Oh, that is, yeah, because you come out with welts.
0: Yeah, we'd love to know, 1-300-925-666, what happened on your team bonding?
1: Mm.
0: What was the cringy activity you got made to do? What disaster happened? Who got fired? We want your team bonding, team retreat stories next. 92.5 Triple M Gold Breakfast.

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0: We have made the executive decision, Liesl, that Spider has left us fractured by not being here all last week and today.
4: Well, while the cap's away, the mice will play.
0: And we have planned a retreat. Yes. We are going on a team retreat this Friday.
4: We're going to Reflections at Byron Bay.
0: Yes.
4: And I'm so looking forward to it. But we're going to build some activities, mm-hmm. something particularly that Spider will not want to do, because that's all in the joy. Sonia in Upper Coomera's called through. Good morning, Sonia.
5: Hello.
4: Did you have to do any team building activities in your work?
5: Well, yes, my job was military and I had a bit of a military family, so I wanted to be a police officer. My dad said I was too young, so he said, go down to the army. Oh. I tried out and I got in. And yes, I'm a life away for 6 years when I was young.
0: Oh,
5: and
0: what?
5: And it was full on. It's like if you see stuff in the movies, like it's exactly like that Full Metal Jacket thing, and they yell at you, they swear at you, and they basically break you. They break you so you don't have emotion. But I was just telling producer George that I remember one specific time where I was walking along in a line. We were going to have our food, our grub, we'd call it, and you're not supposed to laugh, and just, I don't know, someone did something, and I just burst out laughing. I dropped my canteen cup. The next minute, they're like, oh, such and such! And like, private! And then they was like yelling at me, full on swearing at me, and like, get out and do 100! And I'm like, you've got to be joking. That was really strict. And I think, like, teamwork in the military is like nothing I've ever known. I actually miss it. I do miss how the army functioned. Like, we'd just go, because I was in the medical corps. You had to pick a corps to train in, because I wanted to be an MP, so military police. So you had to pick a trade in something. So they're like, do you want to be a medic? Do you want to be a caterer? Do you want to be a storeman? Do you want to be this and that? And I'm like, oh, I think I'll just go medic. So
0: Sonia, thank you for the call, Sonia. I think Spider will enjoy that too much. That'll be that'll be too much like football.
4: Yes.
0: That'll be too much like when he
5: you
0: was
5: You reckon at his age he'd actually enjoy getting down and going through like trenches or anything, like doing exercises
4: trust
5: on the
4: me. Ground? So long as no one touches him.
0: Trust me, Cherie runs their house like a boot camp at Sanctuary Cove. He will enjoy. It'll be too much like home. Rob in Mango Hills called through. Good morning, Rob. Rob,
6: g'day, mate.
0: How are you?
6: Hello. Yeah, good, mate. How are you?
0: Oh, we're going well. Have you got a work retreat activity that we should put Spider through this Friday?
6: Oh, mate, I reckon he just needs more cuddles, mate, by the sounds of things, because, I don't know what it is. There's too much going on everywhere else, and the world's crazy. Mate, we all need cuddles sometimes, don't we?
0: Do you know, Rob, I've thought about this, and I've looked into it. There is cuddle therapy. This is an actual thing. You can
4: in
0: hire
4: Byron.
0: Professional
4: Byron
0: cuddlers.
4: I love that.
0: Rob, what do you reckon?
6: He does
0: that. Sometimes he just needs a big old cuddle.
4: He needs a big cuddle and a cry.
0: My sister-in-law, she told me, I was talking to her about this over the weekend, the fact we've got this idea for a retreat. They each got gifted a different greeting from around the world.
4: Okay.
0: As a welcome sign.
4: Yeah.
0: So when they arrived at the first party or the first thing for the retreat, so handshakes, bows, she had to give the Italian double kiss on the cheek.
4: Oh.
0: So you had to walk around.
4: To everyone? That's awkward.
0: She got to the end. She goes, I should have just pretended I had a handshake. I should have just, why did I just go, yeah, I got a handshake too.
4: Yeah.
1: 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You'll stay top of mind and keep local alive.
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7: Got a breakdown for the Smith Street off-ramp southbound from the M1 through Gavin, a breakdown M1 southbound of Peachy Road exit through Ulmo, breakdown through Upper Coomera, M1 southbound of Foxfall Road on-ramp, and a breakdown M1 southbound at Gooding Drive through Merrimack. Still got delays, Reddy Creek Road through Burley, Crumlin Creek Road, Crumlin Waters, and Brisbane Road through Biggerall Waters. 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That's the latest traffic up to date. 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

0: 92.5 Triple M Gold Breakfast, Liesl Jones, Lehman Spider. 5 minutes to eight. We didn't go well at 7 o'clock when we tried it, Liesl. Let's try again now.
1: We started really well and then we just fell off a cliff.
0: Producer George, open the phone lines. 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
1: I know you don't want to do this while Spider's not here, but I do.
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5: Got a breakdown yet to be cleared away for your run on the Smith Street off-ramp southbound from the M1 at Gavin. A breakdown M1 southbound at Pitchy Road through Ulmo. Breakdown through Pacumara, M1 southbound at Foxwell Road. And a breakdown M1 on-ramp southbound from Gooding Drive in Merrimack. Still got some delays for Ruddy Creek Road through Burley, Hooker Boulevard through Broadbeach Waters, and also for Coomera Connector southbound at Helensvale Road. Wake up Gold Coast and taste KFC's new breakfast, Zinger Bacon and Egg Rolls and Batch Roasted Coffee until 10:30 a.m. at select stores. That's the latest traffic up to date. 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
17: Good morning, Rob McLeod with a fresh news update. Two former senior executives at Village Roadshow are accused of using company money to fund luxury home renovations, private parties and high-end cars. It's alleged hundreds of thousands of dollars were spent utilising false invoices and expenses at SeaWorld Resort. The allegations, part of a lawsuit brought by Village Roadshow, the executives deny the claims. The Premier has paid tribute to a Queenslander who's passed away while on holiday in Bali. The 29-year-old woman was walking along a path towards the edge of a cliff when she slipped and fell 80 metres on Saturday. David Crisafulli describing it as incredibly sad to have a life taken away in a heartbeat like that. Updating sport now. And the Gold Coast Titans have secured a week off in the opening round of the NRLW finals after another impressive win. The Titans beating Newcastle 32 points to 20 for their 10th straight victory and their first ever win over the Knights in Newcastle.
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19: Hi there, I'm Amy Goggins. Barnaby Joyce has accused Anthony Albanese of using his public housing background as a political tactic to win empathy from voters. Joyce refusing to condemn leader Pauline Hanson after she said it was not on. His mother lived in public housing her entire life.
20: The whole, you know, log cabin story of living in a housing commission home that the Prime Minister rolls out over and over again for a person who owns multiple houses, and good luck to him and God bless him, he's about to go live in a $4.5 million house on the Central Coast. It just doesn't wash. It was interesting the first time, interesting the second time.
19: At Audio on 7, Labor is reportedly weighing up another cut to the fuel excise as the war in the Middle East drives fears of another hike. Canberra expected to consider the move in coming weeks. Briefly, One Nation is set to unveil a plan today to slash migration. And Crows skipper Jordan Dawson has hit out at vile social media abuse, the club reporting the attack to South Australian Police and the AFL Integrity Unit.
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19: The Panthers might have secured a prelim final spot with a 19-12 win over the Roosters, but whether Nathan Cleary will play in that clash or not is up in the air. The Penrith star placed on report for making contact with Chuck Hugo Savala's leg as he kicked the ball. Bo Ryan doesn't think he'll cop a ban though.
22: You can't suspend the best player in the game ahead of the biggest games of the year. But you can't do that. There's no intention. They can't suspend him.
19: And victory for Kimi Antonelli at the Spanish Grand Prix this morning.
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17: Mostly sunny today, light winds and a high of 24 degrees. The outlook for tomorrow, sunny, partly cloudy on Wednesday and Thursday, a shower or two. 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
24: Not a lot of change in surf size since earlier this morning. Waves are in the 1 up to 2 feet range. The east-southeasterly swells just over a metre. Winds only light at the moment out of the south-southwest, so conditions are great, especially down on the southern points. Tide's still pretty low. High tide not till around about 10 o'clock. Water temperature, 21 degrees, and that east-northeasterly wind's going to kick in later this afternoon. So get out there early and enjoy these pristine conditions. For the right price and best advice, see the team at Harvey Norman, Bundle, Burley and Tweed. I'll check it again for you first thing tomorrow morning.
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0: 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Four locations across the Gold Coast. Come on, come on, come on. Triple M goes $10,000 a minute. 1 minute, one shot, 10 grand. Give me
1: that money. Let's go. Let's make this morning the morning where we give away $10,000. Daisy and Karaman, good morning.
2: Good morning. Good morning. Good morning.
3: How's your Monday morning going?
2: So good. I've been to the gym. I've got my adrenaline running. Maybe too much. We'll see.
3: Got blood to the brain.
1: Daisy,
3: take a deep breath
1: because you have a crack at $10,000 now. The way it works, if for anybody that's listening along, 10 questions, 60 seconds on the clock. You can pass if you need to. If there's time, we'll come back to it. We will take your first response. Get the 10 right, and you can choose to risk that $1,000 for $10,000. We'll give you one straight-up question. All right, I'll hand you over to your quizmaster, Liesl Jones. The time will start at the end of Liesl's first question.
3: Good luck, Daisy. Here is your first question. What company is nicknamed the Flying Kangaroo?
2: Qantas.
3: When a car is full of problems, what citrus fruit is it often called?
2: A lemon.
3: Name a Gold Coast suburb beginning with R for Romeo.
2: Pass.
3: What car manufacturer makes the Colorado?
2: Toyota.
3: Anthony Kiedis is the lead singer of which band?
2: Pass.
3: Which Aussie actor plays the superhero Wolverine?
2: Pass.
3: What is the common name for a polygraph?
2: Lie detector test.
3: How many A's are there in banana?
2: Three.
3: Big Ted and Little Ted are characters in which Aussie TV show?
2: Bananas in Pyjamas.
3: How many continents are there?
2: Pass.
3: Name a Gold Coast suburb beginning with R for Romeo.
2: Pass.
3: Anthony Kiedis is a lead singer of which band?
2: Red Hot Chili Peppers.
3: Which Aussie actor plays the superhero Wolverine?
2: Hugh Jackman.
3: How many continents are there?
1: Hey, Daisy, it was touch and go. You missed out on a couple. The Colorado is actually manufactured by Holden, not Toyota.
2: Holden, yes. Okay.
1: The Big Ted and Little Ted, I'll have to double check. I'm not sure if they're in Bananas in Pyjamas, but Big Ted and Little Ted are from Play School.
2: Mm-hmm. Of course, yes.
1: Yeah. And there are seven continents.
2: Seven
1: out of ten. That's a pass every day of the week. Can't give you any cash, but you've already won the day, Daisy. You've been to the gym.
2: Yeah.
1: Up and about.
2: So nice talking to you guys. That's a win in itself.
3: So yay.
1: You know what? Flattery will get you everywhere.
3: Yeah.
1: Daisy, we're going to send you along to Event Cinemas, okay? We've got some Event Cinemas tickets for you.
2: Oh, magic. Okay, thank you both so much.
1: You can go and see Practical Magic 2 at the cinemas right now.
2: Yes! It's already on my list. I'm so excited. Yay, thank you.
1: Daisy.
3: Go see
1: beautiful
3: it.
1: Beautiful caller. Fantastic. Daisy, unlucky this morning, but someone else will get a chance again tomorrow. Two more chances at the 10 grand.
3: I want to talk about elderly thieves next.
1: Elderly thieves?
3: I witnessed something.
1: You said what? Old people?
3: Old people.
1: Stealing stuff?
3: Yeah. Blatant.
1: Can't wait to find out what they've stolen next. Triple M Gold Breakfast.

0: 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Liesl Jones, Liam and Spider. 8:15 this morning, and school holidays for Queensland kick off at the end of this week. 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We've got a chance for you to win $1,000 to spend at one of the Reflections Holiday
1: Parks.
0: That's
1: amazing.
0: You can win it after 8:30 this morning.
1: That would be lovely. I think I witnessed two elderly thieves over the weekend. I was at Bunnings and I was at the section, not at the checkout, but at the returns section because I was just returning. You know how they're separated, but there's quite a big gap between the return section and the exit, like that you can go in the separate section.
0: Yeah.
1: So
0: and
1: I
0: they've
1: was,
0: just got that one staff member there who's
1: usually,
0: greeting people.
1: And yeah, just helping people out the front. And so, and checking receipts and whatnot. So I was standing at the return section, returning something, talking to this lady, and they did a switcheroo. So there was a bit of a problem with the returns with someone else. And so the lady that was checking the receipts switched with the lady at the counter so that they could do that. In the meantime, I've had an elderly couple come up behind me with their trolley full of stuff, looked at each other, went through the return section, did not go through the checkout section, went through the return section, straight through the gap. And as the confusion was happening with the crossover of the receipt checker with somebody else, they looked at each other, shrugged their shoulders, and walked straight out of the door with a trolley full of stuff. Two elderly people, men and a woman.
0: No.
1: They looked at each other, shrugged and went, oh, well, and walked straight out.
0: Okay.
1: I said to the lady at the returns, I said, did they just walk
0: out?
1: You
0: didn't snitch.
1: Yeah, I was like,
0: oh, Liesl.
1: But I said, did they just walk out with all that stuff? And she goes, oh, I don't know. She looked at the receipt lady and went, I don't know.
0: You snitch.
1: Yeah.
0: You can't snitch on the oldies.
1: They just walked straight out with it.
0: Oh,
1: and I was like, they obviously got away with it.
0: How old do you think they were?
1: Oh, they would have been in their 70s. Late 70s, maybe?
0: Late 70s, okay. I'm okay with it.
1: Are you?
0: Yeah.
1: Why is that?
0: Well, my mum and dad are 70.
1: My mum's 70.
0: And if my dad, I don't think, in my eyes, my dad isn't old enough to get away with being dodgy yet.
1: Not quite, no.
0: But I think late 70s, as you edge towards 80,
1: and
0: there's a part of me that kind of just thinks.
1: Dementia?
0: Well, not dementia, just good luck to you.
1: Oh,
0: you know, if
1: you've worked just, hard all your life.
0: I figure that if you get close to 80, you sort of hit the point where.
1: You also don't care about the world too.
0: Yeah, you're less worried about the repercussions of things. You know, it's sort of a little bit of a free roll of the dice.
1: I like it. And also, if they get caught, they go, oh, I didn't realise.
0: You can claim dementia.
1: Yeah.
0: I would love 1300 925 666 for people to admit that they've got a dodgy elder in their
1: elderly
0: lives.
1: Elderly thieves.
0: Dodgy grandpa, grandma.
1: Yeah.
0: Maybe Nana never pays for the beers she gets.
1: Or did they get
0: herself.
1: Pulled over and they were like, I didn't realise.
0: Oh, see, I have.
1: Oh, elderly drivers.
0: Don't talk to me about elderly drivers.
1: Oh.
0: I think they should have their license.
1: We found the line, did we?
0: I'm happy for them to nick stuff from Bunnings, but I don't like the idea of them being on the roads. But 1300 925 666. Do you know of a mum, a dad, a grandma, a grandpa, somebody who's a little bit on
1: sticky
0: in
1: fingers.
0: The years, who's got, sticky fingers? they're guilty of lifting things. Actually, I've just remembered my grandma came around one night and brought Macca's for us.
1: Oh, right? Yeah.
0: She said she was coming around to look after us when we were a bit younger. And she said, I'll bring the boys McDonald's. Mm. I thought, great. Gets there, mum and dad were heading out for dinner. They say goodbye.
1: Yeah.
0: Puts Macca's down in front of us. And we're like, oh, how good's this? Thanks,
1: yeah,
0: Nana.
1: Yeah, great.
0: She's like, yeah, I didn't even have to pay for it. We went, what? She goes, yeah. Well, I got to the window and they handed me the food.
1: Oh.
0: And then they walked away. So I drove off.
1: Oh, okay.
0: And I can confirm Big Macs tastes just as juicy.
1: Oh, I bet they taste better.
0: When you haven't paid for them. 1300 925 666. Do you have a dodgy granny in your life, a dodgy grandpa, somebody that's been guilty of stealing things?
1: You know, opportunistic.
0: Triple M Gold.

0: 92.5 Triple M Gold Breakfast, Liesl Jones, Liam and Spider, 20 minutes past 8 this morning, talking about pinching pensioners.
1: Well, yes, I think I saw some elderly thieves on the weekend. I went to Bunnings and they had a full trolley full of stuff and just went through the return section instead of going through the checkout. And there was a kerfuffle with the receipt lady and another customer and they looked at each other and went, eh, and then walked straight.
0: Don't make excuses for them, Liesl. These are thieving oldies.
1: They were, absolutely. I think they knew exactly what they were doing. And I did say to the Bunnings person, hey, I think they walked out with something. I
0: can't believe you snitched.
1: Oh, I did. Yeah. Brett in Labrador. Good morning, Brett.
2: Good morning, gang. How are we doing?
1: Oh, we're great. Have you got some sticky fingers in your family?
2: I'm dobbing my mother in big time.
1: Yeah, what did your mum do?
2: She couldn't help it. She was butterfingers galore.
1: Oh.
0: Hold on, Brett, before you tell us what she did. What's her name?
2: No.
1: Anonymous. Okay, fair.
0: Okay, go for it.
2: Yeah. She was 78 years old, and she used to come up the coast in wintertime and come and spend some time with me. We'd go out shopping all the time, of course. Mm-hmm. Well, I used to work at one of the major shopping centres, and she came to visit and spent the day, and we went shopping, picked up some stuff on the way home. Security guard pulled us up as we walked out. Yeah, g'day, Brett. Oh, g'day, mate. How you doing? Not too problem. Not bad. What's going on? Oh, we just need to check. You know what it's like. Not a problem. Checked all the bags. All good. Got to Mum's handbag. Opened it up. Mum, what have you done? Oh, I forgot I grabbed those. I need them.
1: Oh, no. I forgot.
0: What did she take?
2: Yeah, $120 worth of stuff.
1: Holy moly. Just random items or one big item?
2: Random crap.
1: Straight in the handbag. Forgot to pay for
0: the
1: those.
0: Silverhead snatcher.
2: Yeah. Shampoo.
1: Oh, conditioner.
2: Well, a bit of cream, face cream, you know. Okay. All that sort of stuff.
1: Okay. Look, the blue rinse doesn't look after itself, does it?
2: Well, I scared the crap out of her.
0: Why?
2: Because I said to the security guard, you better take her up to the office. We've got a process.
1: Oh, Brett.
0: You horrible son.
1: Turned her in. I love it.
0: Oh, Brett.
2: Well, we got to the office and did all the paperwork, and he looked at me and winked. And I said, there you go, Mum, that's your Christmas present. We're going home. Don't ever speak about it again.
1: Oh, Brett. I love that.
0: Brett, beautiful story. Well told. Thank you for the call.
1: Sarah in Helensvale. Good morning, Sarah.
3: Good morning. I'm here to dob in my grandma.
1: Oh, please.
3: She's my namesake, but she's getting a bit old and a bit crazy.
0: This is good.
1: What has she been stealing?
3: So every time we go to a buffet, she always brings her extra large handbag and always goes straight to the napkins, grabs a whole bunch of them, then grabs pastries. Like sometimes she'll even grab sausages, bacon.
1: Wow.
3: My favourite part is, you know, like the little jams that they have?
1: Yes.
3: She always grabs hundreds of those. If she's like somewhere that she's, you know, like she's on a vacation, she'll always bring back like the jam as like a present for everyone back home.
1: Sarah, I think the buffet is expensive to cater for those people. I think it's a buffer for Sarah, your grandmother. Just take those things.
0: Sarah, do you know what's scary about this? As you talk about the napkins and the little jams, this is my mother.
1: Is it?
0: All over. She's a. We have a cupboard in our house, at her house, which is just filled with
1: little Vegemite, little jams,
0: and condiments and shampoos and all the stuff that she has. Just she's in her mind, she paid for it, and therefore things that can be anything that's there.
3: That's the exact same for mine.
0: Yeah,
3: she's just. I have rights. I have rights.
1: I have rights. Did she ever steal cutlery, Sarah?
3: No, but my mum last time we went to a hotel accidentally stole one of the steak knives.
1: A steak knife?
0: Accidentally.
1: Yeah. Just slipped in the big handbag that I brought.
3: I reckon it's a family thing at this point.
0: Well, Sarah, we look forward to you stealing things in the future.
1: Yes.
0: Have a great morning, Sarah. Thank you for the call. It's Triple M Gold Breakfast.
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7: Got some delays for your run on the M1 southbound this morning through Coomera, Helensvale and Arundel. Also got delays down through Carrara and Wurrungri. Robina Parkway busy through Muntrabar. Reddy Creek Road has delays through Burley. Southport Burley Road slows up through Mermaid Waters and through Varsity Lakes. Gold Coast Highway busy through Surfers Paradise, Broad Beach and Miami in spots. 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That's your latest traffic update. 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

0: 92.5 Triple M Gold Breakfast. Liesl Jones, Liam and Spider. 8:30 this morning. Our man Spider currently making his way back from the US of A. He'll be back hopefully tomorrow, although his plane is due to land at 6:30 in the morning.
1: Oh, in Brizzy, not on the Gold Coast.
0: Yeah, I think he'll be joining us on the phone again. Liesl Jones, school holiday starts at the end of this week. We've decided, you and I, that this team needs a reset with Spider having been away.
1: Well, I think he's fractured the bond between us, and I think we need to reconnect when he gets back.
0: That's right. Mm. We have organised a team retreat. Mm-hmm. We are going to head down to Reflections Holidays Park in Byron Bay for a team retreat on Thursday, and we'll be doing the show live from there on Friday. But every day this week, the people at Reflections Holidays want you to join in the fun.
1: I mean, you don't have to do the bonding stuff like you don't have to do that with
0: no,
1: us.
0: No. You don't have to do all the awkward, weird stuff that we're going to do as a team.
1: No.
0: But every day this week, we're going to give you a chance to win $1,000 to spend at Reflections Holidays Park. Mm. Here's the twist. You need to have been listening to this morning's show. We've got a question coming up for you next. If you've been paying attention to this morning's show, you will know the answer and you will be able to win the $1,000.
1: And you can spend it how you like.
0: 1-300-925-666. You've got to have been listening to this morning's show. Question coming up next.
2: Humans are social creatures and we need connection to feel good. 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
4: 92.5 Triple M Gold, Gold Coast traffic.
5: Still got busy conditions for your run on the M1 southbound up at Coomera through to Gavin, also through Naranga and through Carrara. Building up as well for the Gold Coast Highway, Southport, Surfers Paradise, Broadbeach and Caraman Creek Road, slow through Caraman Waters. Rennie Creek Road has delays through Burley and Robina Parkway is busy through Mundraba and through Robina now as well. 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That's the latest traffic on 92.5 Triple M Gold, the Gold Coast's original.
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6: Good morning, Rob McLeod with a fresh news update. Two former Village Roadshow executives are accused of using company money to fund lavish parties, home renovations and luxury vehicles. More than 3,000 pages of court evidence have been released as part of the company's lawsuit against the pair, including allegations of false invoices and tens of thousands of dollars spent on private functions. More than 2,400 nurses left Queensland hospitals in the 2024-25 financial year, with burnout, workloads and staff shortages being blamed. More than 10,000 nurses have left Queensland hospitals over the past 5 years, putting pressure on the Crisafulli government's plan to add 46,000 health workers by 2032. A funeral for late Police Commissioner Steve Golchevsky will be held in Brisbane today. The service will be live-streamed from City Hall with the Guard of Honour to follow the service before a final salute. Commissioner Golchevsky passed away aged 67 following a battle with cancer, having served 46 years in the force.
5: Triple M National News.
7: Hi there, I'm Amy Goggins. The Coalition's joining Labor in warning One Nation's migration plan could hammer the economy. Pauline Hanson's party wants to cut temporary visa holders by more than 750,000 over 3 years. Deputy Liberal Leader Jane Hume has told News 24 the numbers appear to have been plucked out of thin air.
8: There isn't any modelling behind them, and if there is, well, why hasn't One Nation released that modelling, as the Coalition will be expected to do?
7: Pauline Hanson is copping more criticism over comments about Prime Minister Anthony Albanese's late mother living in public housing. Former PM Scott Morrison calling it a fundamental lack of decency. Another cut to the fuel excise could be on the cards, with the government reportedly open to it as the war in the Middle East escalates. It comes amid fears prices could rise towards the peak of $2.60 a litre for petrol and $3.27 for diesel. And Alexander Zverev has taken out the US Tennis Open this morning, beating American Ben Shelton in four sets.
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7: A wait and see for Nathan Cleary if he'll line up for the Panthers in their prelim final. They've locked in their spot with last night's 19-12 win over the Roosters. Cleary placed on report and sent to the bin for making contact with Hugo Savala's leg as he kicked the ball at the end of the first half. Chooks coach Trent Robinson asked for his take on the tackle.
10: I think, you know, they got it right. Obviously, the level of force and then the sin bin, I thought it was quite simple, so I don't really have anything other than that.
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6: Mostly sunny today, light winds and a high of 24 degrees. The outlook for tomorrow, sunny, partly cloudy on Wednesday and Thursday, a shower.

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4: Good morning. 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
5: And we're going to do all the activities that he loves to do.
4: That's right. 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But thanks to the amazing people at Reflections Holiday who've got 40 incredible parks across New South Wales, they've also come to the party and given us $1,000 to give away every day this week on the show.
5: How good is that? You can spend it however you want.
4: Exactly, at one of their 40 holiday parks across New South Wales. So the way this is going to work, Liesl, is every day at this same time, we are going to give a question out.
5: We're going to reflect on the show.
4: There you go. You got it. Reflections Holidays. Reflect on the show. There we go. We need you to answer this question this morning. The answer to this question will give you $1,000 to spend at Reflections Holidays Park.
6: But they were so busy that the food didn't arrive in time.
5: Oh, shame.
6: So we had to go to our seats and sit down for this production and got served about 35 seconds before I had to go and find my seat. And I've had to put it on my lap and eat it with my bare hands.
4: That is producer George earlier this morning on
5: he was
4: the show.
5: Whinging about his weekend.
4: Telling a story about something that happened over the weekend. We'll give it to you again. We need you to tell us what the food item was.
6: But they were so busy that the food didn't arrive in time.
5: Oh, shame.
6: So we had to go to our seats and sit down for this production and got served about 35 seconds before I had to go and find my seat. And I've had to put it on my lap and eat it with my bare hands.
5: Rachel in Arundel. Good morning, Rachel.
7: Morning. Hi, how are you going?
5: Great. What is the food that George had to eat with his bare hands?
7: This was very early in the morning. Mm-hmm. I'm thinking it's a steak.
5: A steak, okay.
4: It was not a steak. I'm sorry, Rachel.
5: Emily in Miami. Good morning, Emily.
8: Good morning.
5: What did George eat with his bare hands?
8: I missed it, but I'm going to go with like a palmy, chicken palmy.
4: Going to go with a palmy. Let's have a look.
6: Got served a palmy about 35 seconds before I had to go and find my seat.
4: You've done it, Emily.
8: Oh, my God. Are you kidding?
4: You've nailed it. You've got $1,000 for Reflections Holidays.
8: Woo, thank you so much.
5: Do you have one in mind that you would like to visit? Do you want to go to the Byron one?
8: Oh, yeah. Well, we had booked the Byron one a little while ago, but then had to cancel last minute because we couldn't go.
5: Well, are you joking? And now you got $1,000.
4: Emily.
8: I know. I'm so excited. Thank you so much.
4: No, thank you for calling up and knowing that producer George is the sort of person that would eat a palmy with his bare hands.
8: I wouldn't.
4: Well done, Emily. Hey, same time tomorrow for everybody else. We will reflect on the show again. 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A chance to win $1,000 at Reflections Holidays. Same time tomorrow. It's Triple M Gold Breakfast.

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0: We are headed off on a team retreat.
3: We certainly are. I'm very much looking forward to it. This is right up my alley. I love retreats. I love all that sort of stuff. One person who does not love it is the one Spider Everett, who is not here.
0: We're trying to build out the itinerary. We're going to break the news to Spider. He's currently in transit from America. He'll find out tomorrow on the show that we are off on a team retreat.
3: Well, he's responsible for this. He has fractured us.
0: That's right.
3: The tripod only has two legs at the moment, and this is his fault.
0: That's right. So the three of us and producer George are going to head off on a team retreat on Thursday. We were taking some calls earlier this morning about things we could do on this team retreat. We're headed down to Reflections Holidays in Byron. And we got a call from Rob in Tweed who suggested, he didn't really have an idea specifically, but just kind of said, I think Spider just needs a cuddle, just needs a bit of a hug. I then got a message from Matt who listens, he streams on the Listener app.
3: Yeah.
0: And Matt messaged me and said, you need a whistle like in the movie Trolls. For any parents out there who've watched Trolls with their kids, you'll know in that movie there's a scene where every time the whistle goes off, you have to hug for 10 seconds.
3: Okay.
0: Now, Liesl, I've done a little bit of digging.
3: You found a whistle.
0: Better.
3: Oh.
0: I have found a cuddle therapist.
3: Okay.
0: She's here on the Gold Coast.
3: Perfect.
0: And she helps to transform your workplace with cuddle therapy workshops.
3: It's a proper workplace cuddle therapy.
0: Full-blown cuddle therapy workshops and masterclasses.
3: This sounds like Spider would hate that. And I love that.
0: It gives you integrate evidence-backed tools that boost mental health, increase engagement, and create healthier, happier, and more connected teams.
3: Oh, which is exactly what we need.
0: We need to book this cuddle therapist.
3: Great.
0: Oh, can't you just picture it now?
3: Yeah.
0: You, me, Spider, producer George, in a small room,
3: and Spider will be stiff as a board,
0: being forced to cuddle one another into each other's
3: if
0: eyes.
3: If you even come towards him with your arms open, he's out. You've never seen a 6'7" man move so fast out of the way.
0: Remember earlier this year, Bridge, who he did radio with for a decade,
3: adores her,
0: and who he hadn't seen for years,
3: so long,
0: came into the studio. Didn't want to hug her.
3: No, not at all. If Bridge can't even get a cuddle, what hope do we have?
0: We need to lock in this cuddle therapist.
3: Right.
0: Why choose cuddle therapy for your team? It reduces stress and burnout.
3: Aww.
0: It can boost connection and morale.
3: I think the cortisol spikes in Spider when he does that. So let's.
0: Oh my God.
3: Let's do it.
0: I'm just watching a video.
3: Oh, don't.
0: Oh, this is going to be magnificent. Okay.
3: Great.
0: All right, producer George, you've got a job to do. We need to book in this cuddle therapist.
3: Excellent.
0: To be a part,
3: I cannot wait.
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1: 92.5 Triple M Gold, Gold Coast traffic.
5: Got some delays to look out for throughout Macoomera on the M1 southbound, pretty much all the way down through to Arundel and Mullandina, also busy through Narang. Gold Coast Highway looking slow through Surfers Paradise, Menmay Beach, Miami, also through Palm Beach and Tugan, and the Currumbin Creek Road stretch also builds up through Currumbin Waters and Kopakai Lakes in the roadwork zone. Jumble Drive has delays through the Tweed. Energex crews work in some tough conditions, but they shouldn't have to deal with threats and violence. Please be respectful. They're here to help. There's no excuse for abuse. That's the latest traffic on 92.5 Triple M Gold, the Gold Coast's original.
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12: Gold Coast's average unleaded price today is around $2.11 a litre, while some servos are selling it as low as $2. The average for diesel sits around $2.60. 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

0: 92.5 Triple M Gold Breakfast, Liesl Jones, Liam and Spider. 5 minutes to nine, almost time for us to disappear out of the studio. Beautiful Gold Coast day on the way today, Liesl. 25 degrees. Gorgeous. Tops of 25 degrees. The sun will be shining. If people are out and about today, maybe they don't have anything to do. Swirl Festival on down at Currumbin. The sculptures are amazing.
1: Probably midweek is a great way to go see it too. If you want less crowds,
0: right. Beat the weekend crowds. I wonder if this man found his way to the Crafted Beer Festival that happened at Carrow over the weekend. Al Dobie, good morning.
2: Good morning. How are we, Spider? Is he going to turn up? What's the story?
0: Well, yeah. You know, he's caught in transit.
2: Jeez.
1: Who knows? He's got 24 hours of flying.
2: His work ethic is a big question mark about this. Anyway, but I know you guys have addressed it.
0: Yeah, which is why Al, we're going on a team retreat this Thursday. We need to sit down and talk about things eye to eye.
2: Yeah.
0: Well, how do you reckon, Al? We found a cuddle therapist. How do you reckon Spider would handle that?
2: Hear about that? That would be hilarious to see and hear. I think obviously he hates any kind of physical contact.
1: Correct.
2: How he managed to play a part in having children is beyond me.
1: I'm quite sure.
2: Yeah, absolutely. Just
1: how many
2: baffles
1: kids
2: me.
1: Has he got?
2: Four.
1: He only did it four times. So yeah, that's all he had to do.
2: I didn't get to the Crafted Beer Festival. I know it was happening. I should have gone, but I was down at I was going to go and check out Swell. It's very busy at Currumbin. Had lunch at the Tullabudra Surf Club. That's
1: lovely.
2: Good. That is good. Gee, it was busy. They had the turf games happening right next door.
0: The turf games were going.
1: That's right.
0: Bananas.
2: Fit people lots of Instagramming and you were
0: watching the fit people with a beer in hand from the surf club.
2: Yeah, pretty much.
0: Smart.
1: That's and yelling at them for being incompetent athletes. Yes.
2: Oh, no, they were good. They were in ripping nick, every one of them.
0: What's coming up after 9 o'clock this morning, Al?
2: Okay, so I can guarantee that this song will play before we get to, I mean, we've got a Thirsty Thursday.
0: Yes.
2: We've also got a Wacky Wednesday.
0: Yes.
2: So this is going to play before Wacky Wednesday.
1: Before Wednesday.
2: Yes.
0: Okay.
1: Could be today, yeah.
0: Could be today.
2: Could be today, could be tomorrow, but it will happen before you get to Wednesday. Instant $1,000, Triple M Gold's $20,000 Greatest Hits Bingo. Getting closer to that last song worth $10,000.
1: How good is that?
0: Outstanding. Yes. All thanks to Victory Auto World, Cool and Get a Tweed, who are celebrating 20 years of great people, great cars, Ford, MG, LDV, and Isuzu Ute. Al, you know the stickers on your car windshield that say next service due at?
2: Yes.
0: Like the Isuzu MUX I'm driving around at the moment, thanks to Victory Auto World, it says it's due a service at 3,000.
1: Okay.
2: Right, yeah.
0: It's now at 3,500. Should I have taken it back?
1: You should have. Okay. Yeah. You probably get a new one.
2: I think Victor's going to take that off you now.
0: Oh, okay.
1: Yeah.
2: You're done.
0: Right. Well, it's been nice.
1: Yeah, you didn't treat it well.
2: I'll have it. I'm happy to drive it.
1: Yeah, I'll take it.
0: I'll pass it over to you. Go and check them out, Isuzu. They sell lots, that and much more. Al Dobie to take the reins after 9 o'clock this morning. We'll see you tomorrow.
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6: In Jumble Drive builds up through Tweed Head, South Currumbin Creek Road is slow through Currumbin Waters and Coppokai Lake, and Robina Parkway busy through Mundrabar and Robina. Gooding Drive slows up through Carrara and through Merrimack, Ferry Street and Price Street on the brakes through Narang, and the M1 southbound is busy from Upper Coomera down through to Mullandina, building up two for the Coomera Connectors southbound. This week at IGA, Huggies Nappy Pants, 22 to 36 pack, half price at $11. That's worth pulling over for, and September 15 to participating stores. Excludes IGA local grocer. That's the latest traffic on 92.5 Triple M Gold, the Gold Coast original.
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20: Good morning, Rob McLeod with a fresh news update. Plans have been lodged for two golden towers on the Gold Coast, reaching 66 stories high, costing around $2 billion to construct. Arada Group is planning to have the Broadbeach project completed in time for the 2032 Olympics. More than 2,400 Queensland nurses have left the state's hospitals in the last financial year amid concerns over burnout, staffing shortages and heavy workloads. Nearly 11,000 nurses have left Queensland hospitals over the past 5 years. A Queensland woman has died after falling from a cliff in Bali. The 29-year-old was on holiday when she fell 80 metres at Kellingking Beach on Saturday. Police say she was seeking an independent path towards the edge of the cliff before slipping and died before rescuers got to her. In sport, the Gold Coast Titans have secured a week off in the opening round of the NRLW finals after another impressive win. The Titans beating Newcastle 32 points to 20 in their 10th straight victory, and their first ever win over the Knights in Newcastle.
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22: Good morning, I'm Matthew Layton. One Nation is pitching a dramatic migration crackdown with plans to slash temporary visa numbers. Under Pauline Hanson's policy, more than 750,000 foreign temporary visa holders would be cut over 3 years. But Labor and the Coalition say the move risks pushing Australia into recession. Meanwhile, Pauline Hanson is copping more criticism over comments about Prime Minister Anthony Albanese's late mother living in public housing. Deputy Liberal Leader Jane Humes told the ABC the remarks were distasteful.
23: This does seem to be a common theme in One Nation now, that unnecessarily provocative rhetoric.
22: The state of Victoria's roads is back in focus after a 71-year-old motorcyclist died when his bike struck a pothole west of Ballarat. And the federal government could bring back fuel excise cuts as tensions in the Middle East grows, with petrol prices feared to be heading back towards $2.60 a litre.
24: Australia's number one ute, 3 years in a row. Ford Ranger. 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
22: All eyes are on the NRL charge sheet after Nathan Cleary was put on report in Penrith's win over the Roosters, while Roosters coach Trent Robinson admits they blew a few chances.
25: Yeah, it's just execution of moments. And we missed them and they got them, and
0: sort of the tail of the tape, really.
22: And Alexander Zverev has claimed his second Grand Slam title, beating Ben Shelton in four sets to win the US Open and continue America's 23-year men's major drought.
17: Dress pink for Gold Coast Turf Club Sky Racing Pink Ribbon Race Day, featuring the Zarafa's Coffee Pink Ribbon Cup on this Saturday.
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20: Mostly sunny today, light winds and a high of 24 degrees. The outlook for tomorrow, sunny, partly cloudy on Wednesday and Thursday, a shower or two. 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
1: It's going to happen. It's going to happen like it did for Catherine in Ashmore.
2: Oh, wonderful. Thank you so much.
3: Any plans on what you're going to do with the money?
2: I might have to treat us to something. I'm just not sure quite what yet, though.
3: Yeah, you know what? You got time to figure that out.
1: Catherine's got time to work out what to do with an instant $1,000 that she won last week and an instant $1,000 when you hear this next bingo song from Poison, Every Rose Has Its Thorn. This is going to play before we get to Wednesday, all right? Could be today. Could be tomorrow. Before Wednesday, that will go off for a chance at an instant $1,000. And the 10th song, by the way, with Triple M Gold's $20,000 Greatest Hits Bingo, that is going to be worth a huge $10,000. Thanks to Victory Auto World, Coolangatta Tweed, celebrating 20 years of great people and great cars. Ford, MG, LDV and Isuzu Ute. 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

0: 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This is the next winning song.
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0: One of those songs we have not heard in ages from Wet, Wet, Wet from back in the day. We'll get that on next at 92.5 Triple M Gold. Tanya in Reedy Creek, Divinyls. Big fan of the Divinyls, right?
1: Yeah, one of those bands that, you know, grew up with and really, really love listening to.
0: What about we get the Divinyls on I Touch Myself right now for you?
1: Thank you so much. That'd be awesome.
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0: Hi, Rob McLeod with a fresh news update. A funeral for late Police Commissioner Steve Golshevsky is now underway in Brisbane. The service is being held at City Hall with the Guard of Honour to follow the service before a final salute. The late Commissioner Golshevsky passed away aged 67 following a battle with cancer, having served 46 years in the Queensland Police Force. Plans have been lodged for two golden towers on the Gold Coast, reaching 66 stories high, costing around $2 billion to construct. Arada Group is planning to have the Broadbeach project completed in time for the 2032 Olympics. Queensland has witnessed its worst departure of nursing staff in 4 years, according to News Corp. More than 2,400 nurses leaving the state's hospitals in 2024-25. The union says staffing issues continue to plague our hospitals, contributing to the exodus. However, the health minister says the gradual reduction has dropped under the LNP.
5: Triple M National News.
15: Good morning, I'm Matthew Layton. Angus Taylor has issued One Nation a please explain over its new migration policy. One Nation says migration would go net negative for 3 years, then sit at 130,000. The opposition leader says he can't work out the year-by-year numbers or what they'd mean for pubs, farms and builders.
16: At the end of the day, I still don't understand what their numbers are. They need to explain them. They need to explain what those numbers are. But, you know, I am deeply concerned about what it means for individual farmers, for individual business builders.
15: Motorcyclist death has reignited debate over the condition of public roads. The 71-year-old rider died on Victoria's Western Highway after hitting a pothole. A recent audit found 48% of the state's road network was in poor or very poor condition. And US President Donald Trump is brushing off warnings about AI, saying feared dangers won't happen as tech bosses push for slower development.
17: Australia's number one ute, 3 years in a row, Ford Ranger. 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
15: Nathan Cleary's fate will become clearer when the NRL charge sheet lands later today. The Panthers star was placed on report after making contact with a Roosters player during a kick. Penrith won 19-12. And Peter Volandis says the grand final entertainment announcement is coming soon.
18: Probably going to announce it in the next couple of days, but as I said, our entertainment is our game. And so you go to watch the rugby league entertainment because it's the best entertainment of anything. Pop stars, you name it, rugby league's the greatest game for all.
15: Speaking on Nine there.
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0: Mostly sunny today, light winds and a high of 24 degrees. The outlook for tomorrow, sunny, partly cloudy on Wednesday and Thursday, a shower or two. 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